0: within a Liverpool household. We're all Liverpool, all except my dad. My dad is Newcastle. But because of that, I kind of have a little soft spot for Newcastle. And my dad kind of has a soft spot for Liverpool. So it kind of works as a kind of cohesive thing in our house. But on the whole, Liverpool to Man United thing, no. Unacceptable. No. Absolutely unacceptable. I think your dad has to have a little word for himself. But like, if you can go Man United to Liverpool, I could understand that. But absolutely, you couldn't go Liverpool to Man United. Like, that's absolutely mental.
1: Sorry, Phil.
2: Well, you could, I suppose, for your child. Do you know what I mean? Like, he wanted to bond. You know, I haven't had a statement from him.
1: Okay, we might get a statement.
2: I think we need, like, a
1: right
2: of reply. It's not fair to madam.
1: Another family in Wexford.
3: My dad supports Man City. I'm the oldest. I support Liverpool. Then my three brothers support United. And then my youngest brother supports Liverpool. Go figure.
2: It happened.
1: Messy.
2: Hayley was on. My boyfriend's house is mixed. Stepdad supports Liverpool. Boyfriend supports Arsenal. Two brothers, Man U. Brother-in-law and sister, Liverpool. And their dad is Leeds.
1: Yeah, exactly.
2: You'd never have the TV
1: there.
2: Off.
1: Everything in there.
2: Before we move on, I will say that I've made an executive decision.
1: Okay.
2: Yeah. In the last few minutes, and maybe just in the last week, obviously there's been a bit of me that's really enjoyed these football chats. Mm. And I am hereby declaring that for the next season.
1: From August,
2: when the season begins, I'm going to pick a team.
1: You're going to take a team.
2: I'm going to take a team on and I'm going to support it.
1: How are you going to pick this team?
2: I don't know. I need to look at kind of stats, credentials.
1: Yeah.
2: I'll probably have to do a bit of work during the summer to decide who I'm going to go with.
1: Okay.
2: And then I'm just going to support them the whole. I might even go over and see whoever I pick. Game. But I will need you, not you.
1: Okay.
2: Well, I need you in some way, but I will need you, the Morning Clubbers, to help me pick the team.
1: Okay, we'll do that coming up to August then.
2: I'm very excited.
1: Yeah.
2: You know, this will be a first.
1: I mean, I'm getting a Brentford or a Bournemouth vibe off you right now, to be honest with you. That's what I'm feeling.
2: Why are you getting Brentford?
1: They're both doing really well this year.
2: But
1: you
2: why just came out?
1: Yeah, and I'm thinking Bournemouth, Seaside, you like the sea, you know, that kind of thing, you know. So anyway.
2: Would they have many fans in the southeast?
1: I don't think there'd be a huge amount, but it's okay to be out on your own on these kind of things.
2: Well, that is true. You pick a team and you stick with them.
1: Absolutely. Right. Yeah. We will come back to that.

0: swim. We'll return to that later in the summer. In the meantime, all this week, the Kilkenny cat has been let loose with New Park Hotel. And New Park Hotel, spacious family rooms, delicious dining options, children's pool, so much to do there. Because you've got Jurassic New Park, the Dinosaur Adventure Park, the Medieval Castle Playground, Train Ride, one of Ireland's largest bounce parks, Petting Farm, Fairy Trail, Dinosaur Trails, and much more. It's the ideal place for family holiday or day trip this summer. And all the info you need is at newparkhotelkilkenny.com. Each day this week, we're giving you the chance to win a family pass for Jurassic New Park with two adults and two kids. And each of the daily winners will win a draw tomorrow for the overnight stay at New Park Hotel for a family of four and dinner on one evening. However, you need to work at this because the Kilkenny cat is out on the prowl but keeps getting lost across the southeast. And each day we get the clue from the Kilkenny cat. You work out where she is and we help get her home to Kilkenny. So let's do it for Thursday.
1: Beside the water in Ireland's oldest city. Meow.
2: You hate my cat.
0: It's not great and it's not a great week for it, hon.
2: I know, Sterling.
0: You're really trying, but it's a combination of heartbreak and the sound of Bosco is not helping me. I'll just put that out there, all right? Well, you're doing well.
2: I love you so much and I'm trying to make it like bad, but I think I'm succeeding.
0: It's bad, all right. Okay, wander to a place where Vikings once stood guard beside the water in Ireland's oldest city. Where is the Kilkenny cat this morning? Answer in your name and details to 0851029103 and you can be getting your daily prize and in the draw tomorrow for the big one from New Park Hotel Kilkenny.

0: There you go. That's our Play Irish track of the week.
1: I will say we were distracted. Sorry, Play Irish track of the week, yes.
0: Kneecap and Kay Tempest, yeah. And it's called Irish Goodbye at Peace.
1: We were distracted by a TV ad and just as if we didn't need any more proof that the fish finger is back. There's a new fish finger ad on the telly and they're putting fish fingers in wraps, on sandwiches, on dinner plates with mashed potato. And Niall is just like, what is the...
0: Stop the world.
1: Then let me off. No, you got to face up to it. Fish fingers are here.
0: All this week, the Kilkenny Cat has been letting the loose at New Park Hotel and lots going on there. Something massive stirring at Jurassic New Park for the summer with bigger roars, wilder adventures and lots of new secrets. And you can find out more at newparkhotelkilkenny.com. Daily prize. We've got a family pass to Jurassic New Park. And tomorrow, all the daily winners going in the draw for the overnight stay at New Park Hotel for the family of four with dinner on one evening. Today, the Kilkenny Cat was in Waterford City, and Reginald's Terror, if you wanted to be specific.
1: Yes, as was Niamh Hannigan in Waterford. You are a daily winner this morning, heading to that Jurassic New Park family pass is all yours.
0: And you're in the draw tomorrow for the big prize. Ooh. Well done, last chance to qualify tomorrow. Right, still ahead on Big Breakfast, we are going cool to school.

0: out and about this morning. Let's find out where and catch up with Sean.
1: Morning, guys. We're here in Kilkenny City this morning. And who am I joined with this morning? So,
2: Old Gord, Jamie,
3: Fionn Gashin.
1: And lads, what school do you go to?
2: St. Patrick's at LaSalle.
1: And what class are you in?
2: Sixth class.
1: Okay, so you're finishing up now soon enough. What schools are you hoping to go to?
2: I'm to go to Callan.
1: CVS. And what about yourself?
4: Kieran's.
1: Yeah, the best school. I went there a couple of years ago. And what about yourself then?
5: Kilkenny College.
1: Okay. And you're big into hurling then. Who do you play with?
3: O'Loughlin's.
1: Do you play hurling?
3: No.
1: You're more football, you say. Who do you support football?
5: Liverpool.
1: Man
5: City.
1: I'm Chelsea, so I might be kicked out the house in a minute. When you're finishing school now, are you looking forward to like secondary school and stuff?
5: Yeah.
1: And you got any plan for the summer?
5: Yeah, I'm going to France on the 16th of June.
1: Nice. Jeez, well for some. But look, we're still in school at the minute, so we may head to school and see what the crack is, okay?
6: Yeah. Oh, have a great day.
0: Okay.
6: A lot. Yeah. And I mean a lot has happened here this
0: morning.
6: Like, we've covered a huge amount. Mm. We've covered sentimentality. We've covered fish fingers. We've covered football. We've done it all, really, lads.
0: Tomorrow's Friday. Which means all the usual Friday crack, including cheese and oat cheese, and the Friday game show.
6: I would say we're going to set the sales of fish fingers soaring.
0: Soaring,
6: I believe.
0: Yeah.
6: I believe.

0: 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And now, your bank balance could too.
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1: 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On Will to Egdol Quick Ain't Fail to On Sarah Shaw. On Will to Egdol Quick Ain't Fail to On Sarah Shaw.
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1: What mobile phone do you have? 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

0: Perry in a spaceship. 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
1: We recognize Palestine.
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0: Sean Shaw agus Tomer Rash are Music Day Downing. It's the show where we mix English agus Gaeilge and we keep it the cool har cuan go home lawn. Catch me for Coins Crack agus Cuel 3 to 6 Gok Downing.
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1: I'll have advice on the run-up to the Leaving and Junior certs, the stats on the amount of kids who've never seen a cow being milked, and how you could be part of a roving flock of ultra-conservatives at the Kilkenny Arts Festival this summer. And Brian will have a homegrown movie to review. It's called Trad.
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3: 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Don't mind her. 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
4: Good morning, you beautiful early morning clubbers. We did it. Round of applause. We made it successfully to Friday morning. This is Beat Breakfast. Last one of the week. Let's make it a good one. On the way, some Teddy Swims, the latest track, Mr. Know-It-All. But kicking off Friday morning's show, this is another in 54 Ultra. Talk to you. You're on Beat.

0: Calvin Harris. It's a brand new track. So impressed. It's called Satisfy on a Friday morning across the Southeast. Welcome to Beat Breakfast, my beautiful early morning clubbers. We are on the cusp of the heat wave I've been banging on about all week. It's happening, lads. It is happening. Right, on the way, we are talking movie madness in a while, but up next, let's have the chats. Morgan Seatree and Carla Monroe, Beat Is Jumping, plays next. Stay where you are.
1: Even though your little brother, who's heading abroad for the first time this summer, is a bit of a know-all and thinks he's an expert on absolutely everywhere and everything, you're not going to let him go anywhere without travel insurance or finding out the actual facts about the countries he's going to. 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

0: It is a lovely Friday morning across the southeast. 22nd of May, heatwave incoming. Might have mentioned it once or twice this week. It's happening, lads.
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2: It's my show.
0: Welcome to Friday morning. It's good to have your company, my beautiful early morning clubbers. There's a lot to happen on the show today. Many, many exciting things ahead. First, though, I wanted to check something with you. So, Niall's not here, so he can't give out to me for constantly looking at Lad Bible. But if you were with us yesterday morning, you will have heard me talk about the fact that Graham Norton said he ate Irish stew from a tin and it actually tasted okay. Lad Bible have done it again and they've just piqued my interest because they had David Tennant sit down and he had to choose between two desserts, right? One was some pudding of some sorts and the other was a battered Mars bar. And it made me realise how regularly, how often, how much I think and crave a battered Mars bar, even though I've never had one. I have yet to sample such a delicacy. I don't know if they are available, if it's possible to get one. But when I saw that he had done it on Lad Bible, of course, I just thought, that makes me realise how much I want one. So I'm just putting it out to the southeast this morning. Beautiful early morning clubbers. Can I get my hands on a battered Mars bar? Is there such a thing on a menu somewhere out there that I might be able to make this dream a reality? And I mean, it's not a big dream. Do you know what I mean? It should be very doable. But if you know of somewhere that does them, if you've had one, if you recommend, if you've got any thoughts, advice, 085 102 9103. It's just some of the things that go on in my head. And today it's battered Mars bars, everybody. Welcome to the show. This is One Republic. I ain't worried. Good morning.

0: It's Friday. Welcome to Beat Breakfast. I'm Sho. Beautiful early morning clubbers. Your round of movie madness is on the way after the guy that everyone's talking about, Harry Styles, American Girls, next.
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0: get a Flo Rida, where them girls at on a Friday morning across the southeast. Niall's still here. It's Beat Breakfast. It is the 22nd of May. It's Cheese or No Cheese Day. It's Friday Game Show Day. It's last chance to win on Beat the Bomb with Kilkenny Silver and the New Park as well. So, have I got everything in there?
1: Yeah. Yeah, I think you got that. And did you say Phil's game?
0: No, I didn't say Phil's game. Okay. Left that off the list.
1: So much.
0: So this is Friday's Movie Madness clip and brilliant response. Brilliant. What were you putting in your mouth there? And you just realised?
1: I just realised it's a mic muff that could have been anywhere.
0: And he had it up against his mouth. Oh, God. All right, this is Friday's Movie Madness clip. Here we go. Let's see what we've got.
2: Thank you all very much for coming. At the end of the day, I'll be choosing eight young ladies to be a part of Pan Am's future stewardess flight crew program. Now, these eight young ladies will accompany me on a two-month public relations tour through Europe. They will discover firsthand what it takes to be a Pan-American stewardess.
0: I feel like I'm really, like, pushing the boat here this week, aren't I? I'm really, like, toes on it.
1: Yeah.
0: Yeah. Keeping you on your...
1: Oh. Toes on it. It's a new phrase.
0: Just a reworking of an old classic.
1: She's keeping the toes on us.
0: Do you know what it is?
1: I think I know what it is.
0: Okay, good.
1: I don't think I watched it, but I know what it is.
0: Okay. What is the movie on Movie Madness this morning? 085 102 9103. This is Amble and Socrates Smiles.

0: Elizabeth Taylor, Friday's Big Breakfast. Niall's still here. He's hanging on in there just before the show and the day officially starts. We've got some business to attend to in the form of your Movie Madness clue this morning.
1: Thank you all very much for coming. At the end of the day, I'll be choosing 8 young ladies to be a part of Pan Am's future stewardess flight crew program. Now, these 8 young ladies will accompany me on a 2-month public relations tour through Europe. And they will discover firsthand what it takes to be a Pan American stewardess.
0: Go on, so, Niall. End the week on a high. Don't let anybody down. You said you didn't know if you've seen it or not. What is the movie?
2: I think it's Catch Me If You Can.
0: Bodes well for the day ahead.
2: It's 3 hours. That's why I didn't watch it. Too long.
0: It is very long. I watched it years ago. It's Leonardo DiCaprio and Tom Hanks, I believe. Catch Me If You Can. We'll pick a winner after 7 o'clock. I meant to say to you, ahead of playing Phil's birthday game, he did say that this morning he would give a right of reply as to why he switched allegiance from Liverpool to Manchester. So, Manchester United. So that is definitely something that we will aim to have to you before 10 o'clock this morning.
2: Oh, okay, brilliant.
0: Sorry, I can't. I can only, he said to me yesterday, right of reply tomorrow. There's another side to this story.
2: Ooh, a twist in the tail.
0: We're on the way. Let's go.
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12: Good morning, I'm Aoife. The Taoiseach is in the Vatican today for a private audience with Pope Leo XIV. Micheál Martin is expected to discuss global conflicts including Ukraine, the Middle East and Sudan, as well as Ireland's experience of peace and reconciliation. Later then, the Taoiseach will meet the Italian Prime Minister in Rome. Voting takes place today in the two by-elections in Dublin Central and Galway West. People will go to the polls to elect replacements in the Dáil for Catherine Connolly and Pascal Donoghue. Apple Green has lodged another planning application for a new 24-hour service station off the M9 motorway in South Kilkenny. The development is proposed for a location just off the M9 in Mullinavat. The plans submitted by Petrogas Group Limited include an electric vehicle charging hub. A similar application was refused by Kilkenny County Council in 2023. CMAT has beaten fellow singers including Lily Allen and Olivia Dean to win an Ivor Novello Award. The Meath star picked up the prize for her album Euro Country in London. She told the Press Association she's delighted.
13: It's really nice to finally win an award in England. English people don't generally give me awards, so that's, first of all, really good. I'm actually a big fan of the man Ivor Novello himself as well.
12: Sam Fender was named Songwriter of the Year, while Lily Allen got the prize for Outstanding Song Collection. The latest news updates are on our website, beat102103.com.
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2: Beginning with soccer, and the Republic of Ireland head coach Carla Ward will name her squad this morning for the final round of their World Cup qualifying group. The girls in green will host the Netherlands at Parky Kiev on the 5th of June and go to France 4 days later. In rugby, and Ulster go in search of their first trophy in 20 years in tonight's Challenge Cup final. Rishi Murphy's side take on Montpellier in the decider in Bilbao. Kickoff is at 8. Leinster, meanwhile, will name their team this afternoon ahead of the Investec Champions Cup final with holders Bordeaux tomorrow. Tommy O'Brien remains a doubt for the 4-time winners, who have added Jordan Larmer and Paddy McCarthy to their squad. To hurling news, and Rob Downey has been declared fit to start for Cork in their Munster Hurling Championship final round clash with Clare on Sunday. The halfback was struggling with an ankle injury from their win over Limerick last month, with fears he wouldn't be available until the final at the latest. And in horse racing, the going is good to yielding at a Downpatrick this morning ahead of a 7 race card.
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2: Mild and cloudy with patches of drizzle and mist at first, but hazy sunny spells will develop later. Highest temperatures of 13 to 16 degrees. I'm Aoife. More in an hour.
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4: Yeah, a little bit misty and drizzly out there this morning. Take it easy. A couple of roadworks. We got roadworks at Tallow in County Waterford. Road resurfacing works today with stop-go system in place. And in Wexford, there's a road closure at Ballybrennan again today. 8 a.m. till 6 p.m. Expect some delays there. And cycle race. Ross Talton is travelling across the southeast today. It's leaving from Mitchellstown at 11. Then we'll travel through New Inn and Featherden Tip around 12 o'clock on to Thomastown and Greignamana towards 1 o'clock before finishing up in Enniscorthy just after 2. You may meet them along the route, give them a wave, support them, and bear in mind there may be some delays in those areas.
5: Welcome to Friday's Beat Breakfast, 22nd of May. I've made a list of the 3 things I need to talk about.
4: Oh,
5: okay.
4: She's got a list.
5: A lot happened in the last hour. Okay, so Movie Madness, congratulations. Good show of support for that. Let's give it this morning to Laura Kelly in Tremor. It was Catch Me If You Can.
4: Yeah.
5: I'll tick that off my list.
4: Okay, one thing done from the list. This, you're achieving so much already on a Friday. You know, I love marking things off a list.
5: I do.
4: Okay,
5: too. Do you want to know what's next on my list?
4: Go on.
5: So I mentioned the fact that I've never had a battered Mars bar before,
4: yeah.
5: And David Tennant has been trying it on Lad Bible on the Instagram page, very random. And so our lovely friend Niamh, who listens to the show, I said, is there anywhere in Ireland that does, or in the southeast that does a battered Mars bar? Okay. Have you had one, Amy?
6: No, never.
5: No. Niall's not had one.
4: I had a taste one years ago, yeah.
5: You said a taste.
4: I think Aaron's in Waterford used to do it. Tip still does it, I'm not sure.
5: Stan's Takeaway in Kilcone.
4: Okay,
5: have them.
4: That's only down the road.
5: It's only down the road?
4: Yeah.
5: Okay, anybody working in Stan's, what time can I get one at? Because I live in Wexford. Okay, thank you, Niamh, for that. And then somebody else says you can get a battered kebab.
4: Ooh, there's a lot going on there, isn't there?
5: Battered kebab in Carlow. I'm sure they would batter a Mars bar for you. I wouldn't want my Mars bar battered in the same thing
4: as
5: the kebab.
4: Maybe bits of lettuce.
5: That's second on my list. And thirdly on my list this morning, which is quite timely, I want to say good morning and happy birthday. This message has come in twice, therefore we must acknowledge Tracy is 35 today, right? Please be upstanding. make some noise for Tracy. Tracy works. Tracy is absolutely amazing. She works in the deli counter in Daybreak in Wexford, okay. Right? And they played Beat the Bomb before. Yep. They're avid listeners of the show. She often makes Eva cheese roll. Mm-hmm. But what I want to ask Tracy on her birthday is there some kind of change in the world? I said this to Amy this morning. Oh, yeah. When it comes to the chicken fillet roll. Twice this week I've seen chicken fillet roll offers, right?
4: Yeah.
5: €5.50 for a chicken fillet roll, packet of crisps and a drink. That's phenomenal, mm-hmm. isn't it? Two mm-hmm. fillings as well. Mm. So it's Tracy's birthday, so I was wondering could she maybe shed some light? And then I saw it in another shop as well.
4: Maybe the price of chickens has come down or something.
6: Maybe. Yeah.
5: But has anybody else spotted this? No, has anybody else seen the offers on chicken fillet rolls? And are we entering a new phase of the chicken fillet roll? A phase that we can all get behind? Because we've heard on this show before when we did You Were Robbed, how crazy. Mm. Chicken fillet. Well, you're not really into this conversation. A lot for a Friday.
4: You hit us a lot with a lot in the first two and a half minutes of the show. You did, yeah. So you've got to ponder on that and reflect, I think, is the important thing when
5: you
4: get information.
5: You come back to me when you've got something to say, all right? Yeah. I'm here till 10 anyway and I'll be open.
4: Drink your coffee, will you? Good morning. Welcome. It's Friday. We've got the usual Friday mayhem on the way, including cheese and no cheese, the Friday game show. A bit of news of a fairly exclusive prize we're offering you. We'll tell you more later. Good morning.

0: It's Milky and Mail Grab and Just the Way You Are from Beat Breakfast. Good morning, good morning, good morning, good morning. Morning.
1: Good morning.
2: Welcome to Friday. Let's play Phil's birthday game, shall we? Let's do this.
0: Hang on.
1: I'm sorry. I can make an announcement.
2: Yeah,
1: I can make an. So I was asked for ID yesterday. And the manager had to come down and give me a gawk.
0: Right.
2: To check out
1: that I was in fact over the age of 18. Can I tell everyone I'm 29 this year?
0: Did you go in
1: happy.
0: Like pigtails in a school uniform or something?
1: I came in straight after work. Like I had groceries, like my car keys. I had the Tesco. I think this is a sign that you're over the age of 18. I had the Tesco club card. Do you know what I mean? But like just to let everyone know. I was very happy.
2: I think it is one of the greatest things that can ever happen, right? And I know you won't believe it, but it did happen to me in Aldi about a month ago.
1: No.
2: I
1: know. One show.
2: But it was a man on. And I...
0: come on. I mean, please. I mean, I hate using the line, but should have gone to Specsavers.
2: Can I tell you why I think it was?
1: Why? Go on.
2: But this is the only reason why. I know I don't look 18. I know. I get it. Under 18. Under 21? Under 18?
1: I think it's actually under
0: 21. If you look under 25, we may have to ask you. But it's 18 is the legal age to buy.
2: My hair was in a ponytail. Mm. All right. And I'll leave that there. Okay, that's all I have to say. You ready now?
3: Niall and Show, waking you up on Beat Breakfast. I'm making like a
2: Friday morning, it's Phil's birthday game. We might come back to Phil's statement a little bit later on.
0: Oh, yes. Do we have it? Has it arrived? Or
2: well, I went to visit them last night, Phil and Anne, in their Imagine house, and he gave me, like, when I walked in, Mum said, he wants to go on the radio and talk about this. Mm. So I don't know if we have...
0: This was yesterday, after nine, we were talking about supporting soccer teams, and in a household, if dad supports one team, and a son or daughter supports another, and everyone was sharing their stories. But what was revealed was that the legend that is Phil was a Liverpool supporter all his life, but then his son was a Man United supporter and Phil flipped. And me and Dave and others, even though we've such respect
2: there's actually more
0: thing in soccer supporting you can't do. You could flip from Man U to maybe not Leeds, but I don't know, Brentford. You could flip from Man U to Waterford FC,
2: so you can go,
0: but you can't
2: like,
0: go Man U
2: it's
0: Liverpool
2: true,
0: or Liverpool
2: it's
0: Man
2: true,
0: U.
2: But he actually,
0: so he has a statement.
1: Such is the love for his son. Is this what it comes down to?
2: It's like, I think I should leave it till after 8, prime time. Do you know what I mean? To release the full statement. Yeah. Okay, let's do this.
0: Remember, you are going to play this game in a couple of minutes' time, so put your hand up, put your hands up.
2: Put your hands up
0: if
2: in
0: you
2: the
0: want
2: air.
0: To take on the winner of the first round.
2: It is Phil's birthday game. All you've got to do is guess the age of the celebrity. Whoever's closest will take a point. It's Niall versus Aoife. Aoife, you can go first.
1: Okay.
2: Pick a number, please. Sorry, the rules. Hang on a second. We'll stick to what we've decided, okay? And that is pick a number between 1 and 5. Sorry, Aoife.
1: Iver Idol, Moshe the Holly, number 2.
2: Now, this is a funny one. This is one that I didn't... it's not a person. Amy picked this guy. Tommy Lee Jones.
0: Oh, yeah.
1: I don't even know.
0: It's not
2: sensitive. Yeah, it's not somebody that I've thought about.
4: Men in Black.
2: Men in Black.
1: I've never heard. I don't even know who he is.
2: I can show you a picture of him.
1: Men in Black. Here Comes the Men in Black was the number one song the day I was born.
0: Yeah, when you look up in a load of iconic 90s and 90s movies.
1: Oh, okay. Oh, lad.
2: Didn't he go out with Pamela Anderson? No, that's...
0: No, that's Tommy Lee.
1: That's Tommy Lee.
0: He was a rocker.
1: Okay, yeah. I'm going to say Tommy Lee Jones.
2: Are you sure?
1: 1997. Was he old in Men in Black? Can I just ask?
2: Not young.
1: I'm going to say Tommy Lee Jones, he's a good 88.
0: Oh, Jeannie.
2: Did you just see the age there?
0: No, I swear to God.
2: Okay.
0: I would have said he was 74.
2: Okay, Niall is closer, he's 79.
0: Okay.
2: Okay.
1: All right, sorry. Well, said he was old in Men in Black, and that was 1997.
2: Yeah, I see where she's going.
0: Old, like, I don't know, 29.
1: Leave me alone. I'm not 29 yet, Niall.
2: Don't 28.
1: Out in your chickens.
2: She's only a baby. Right, Niall, what number are you picking?
0: I'm going to go for number 3.
2: Number 3. Dakota Fanning. I know.
0: Is she in War of the World? I might need to see the picture.
2: Did she kind of disappear lately?
0: I got confused at the codes. Tell me what she was in.
2: She was a child
1: Twilight.
2: Star. She was in
1: Charlotte's Web,
2: a movie called Uptown Girls.
1: Yes,
2: she was her debut kind of
1: Uptown Girls with the one that died that was in Clueless.
2: Brittany.
1: You know Brittany Murphy.
0: I know Brittany Murphy. I don't know.
1: It's a really iconic rom-com.
2: She was in War of the Worlds.
1: But was she in Charlotte's Web or is that Elle?
2: She was in Coraline. She was the voice of Carly.
0: But she was very much a child star, was she?
2: Kind of. She's in The Cat in the Hat. Yeah, like there's nothing coming up. Oh, she's in a movie called All Her Fault. She looks very different.
0: Okay, I'm just going to go for it. Yeah, I'm going to go at 37.
2: Aoife, what age?
0: I think,
1: as a former Twilight fan, I think she's 33.
2: Yeah, Aoife's closer, she's 32.
0: Okay.
1: I was going to say 32 and then I kind of...
2: That's okay, you're one point apiece. 1, 4 or 5, Aoife?
1: Ivara Kahir, number 4, please.
2: Number 4, Maya Jama. Big news this morning that she split from Ruben Diaz. Yeah. And it's not been a great week for him. It's not been a great week for him.
1: Do you know what?
2: With the loss, you know, we didn't win the Premier League. Broke up with... See what I'm throwing the football references
1: sometimes
2: in there.
1: Sometimes the most beautiful people in the world have the most bad luck with love.
0: Yeah.
1: Like Kylie. Yeah, literally.
2: She just hasn't found her person. Maya Jama will. How could you not date Maya Jama?
1: Age. Okay, age. I am going to say 32.
2: Okay, and Niall, what age is Maya Jama?
0: I think she's a little older. I'm going to go say 30. I'll go 33, actually.
2: Okay, what do we do here? She's 31. Lancy okay, wins. Aoife gets the point.
0: It's maths.
2: My head. That fella's going to come on and say, oh, Waffler. Show didn't do very well in maths. 1 or 5, Aoife?
0: The Queen of Waffling is back. Literally on the money.
2: Yeah, what's his name again?
0: Ryan,
2: yeah. Ryan, I like you, Ryan, but I'm just not sure if... Are we bantering or are we...
0: serious dislike? Yeah, yeah.
2: Okay, 1 or 5, Aoife?
1: Ivara Haigh, number 1, please.
2: Kylie Minogue.
1: Oh, wow. Oh, I know this one! Okay, my mother is...
0: I'm going to sit down and have some coffee.
1: Now, this, you might get this, Niall. I don't know when her birthday is. That's what I'm going to struggle with.
0: Yeah.
1: So, okay, Kylie Minogue is 58.
0: I can't have 58, so I'll go 57.
2: She's 57.
0: That's what I thought.
1: This is...
2: And it would have been quite upsetting for Niall if he hadn't absolutely...
1: I know, and
2: that.
1: You know what? I was like, I don't know when her birthday is. She's definitely 58 this year,
0: though. I think
1: she's
0: 58 later in the year, because I know she was 55 when Padam Padam was big.
2: So we've got one more. It all comes down to this. It's 2 points apiece. Niall, what age is Jazzy? Obviously, big week for Jazzy as well. Calvin,
0: on the jinx now.
2: Collabing with Calvin Harris is fairly impressive.
1: I am so proud of her. She's the most streamed Irish female artist ever, I think.
2: Nah.
1: On she is, yeah.
0: Yeah, yeah.
2: No, she's streamed.
0: You're right. Not biggest selling, because that was
1: No.
2: Streamed, though.
0: I couldn't take the hassle. I had to buy a castle. Anyway.
1: Sail away.
0: Jazzy now. She was young sail when away. Giving Me came out, was she?
1: Sail away.
0: I don't know, actually. Is she early or late 20s? So I'm going to go in the middle, and I'm going to go 25.
1: Can I say Jazzy is 28?
0: Ooh.
2: Well, she's not 28, but she is 29, which means, Aoife, you're the winner of the first round of Phil's birthday game this morning. Now, what we need to do is... Actually, Ryan, do you want to play? I'd love to chat to Ryan.
0: Put your money where your mouth is.
2: You're all shows waffling, shows not good at maths. Come on. Come on. Do you want to play a little round of Phil's birthday game? If you do, put your hands up in the air. A wave emoji, a hands in the air emoji, a clap emoji, whatever you want. 085 102 9103. He's typing.

0: Oh yeah, Ryan's still typing. 3.5 minutes.
1: Too little, too late.
0: Not as quick with the returns now.
2: What did you say, Amy? What did you say?
1: Shitting himself.
0: Oh my God. Wow.
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2: It's Phil's birthday game. It is a chance for Niall to take on a lovely listener this morning, and we're very lucky because it's called Phil's birthday game.
0: It's not today.
2: Lads, he's typing again. Sorry.
1: This is a first.
0: Yeah.
1: We have to add.
0: This is a first. Isn't it?
1: Somebody
0: playing
1: whose
0: the birthday game.
1: Is today.
2: I was just about to get to it. My mind is a little bit slow. It is Tracy's birthday in Wexford.
0: Yay!
2: Happy birthday, darling girl. How are you?
4: How are you?
2: Oh, we're good. We're good. I can't sense the birthday vibes off you. Are you just waking up? Are you just getting in the mood?
4: No, we're all just here. I've been putting off the big delivery, so.
0: Big delivery.
2: Okay. Who's with you, Tracy?
4: Shane, John, Tony, and Hallie.
2: Hello, guys.
0: Morning,
2: woo!
0: All in Daybreak in Wexford.
2: What's the birthday plan, Tracy? What are you doing?
4: Not today. I'll go out tomorrow for something, but not really a big birthday, so it's fine.
0: Every birthday's a big birthday, Tracy.
2: Did you not hear the dilemma during the week? 25 is a milestone,
0: yeah, milestone.
2: 24 is a milestone. Anything is a milestone if you want to make it so. What age are you?
4: 35.
0: Oh, that's a milestone.
2: That's a milestone. Definitely. We'll be celebrating that all day long. Right, come here to me. Let's do this. Actually, sorry, just one more question before we go. Where are you going for food?
4: I don't know. I was going to try the new pizza place down across from Margot's there.
2: I've been. Lovely.
4: Isn't it nice?
2: Oh, it's really nice, darling. Yeah, and you can get like slices, and they're big, massive slices. Ooh. So you can get a slice and a drink. I won't give the price away, but yeah, it's lovely. Okay, sorry. No, I'm with the game.
0: Move on from your Wexford culinary chats.
2: It's okay, Tat. I just want to know what she was eating, celebrating.
1: I'm interested in this place. Can you get a takeaway?
2: Oh, yeah.
0: Tracy's trying to get a delivery in, girls. Move on.
2: Tracy is the queen of multitasking. I can tell you that for nothing. Right, let's do this. It's Phil's birthday game. Let's give it a go. Will we let Tracy go first?
1: Absolutely.
2: Okay, Tracy, number between 1 and 5, darling.
4: 3.
2: Number 3. Okay, what age is Olivia Rodrigo?
4: 25.
2: Okay, and Niall, what age is Olivia Rodrigo?
0: I'm 30.
1: Try one.
2: Oh, Aoife wants that.
1: Asho. I know you're getting used to Niall winning, but so yeah. I'm like Arsenal, I come back like a boomerang.
2: Every 22 years. Go on.
1: I think Olivia Rodrigo is 23.
2: Oh, she's exactly 23, which means Aoife takes 1 point. Okay, Aoife, 1, 2, 4, or 5?
1: 2, please.
2: Number 2, what age is Amy Schumer?
1: Oh. Amy Schumer is the one with the blonde hair, yeah?
2: Yeah, I'm trying to I can't think of a single movie that she's in.
1: She was in this one on Netflix there lately, wasn't she? American
0: yeah,
1: one.
0: In a few.
1: Okay,
0: movies.
1: I think that Amy Schumer, I'm having a clue now.
2: Kind of pregnant.
1: Yeah,
2: that was
1: I'm going to guess she's 40.
2: Okay, and Tracy, do you know who Amy Schumer is?
4: Yes, I actually do.
2: Okay, so what
4: 43.
2: Do you... Well, Tracy's got a point on the board. She's 44.
0: Well done.
2: It's 1 point apiece, right? It's hotting up here. 1, 4, or 5, Tracy?
4: 5.
2: 5?
0: 5.
2: Chris Hemsworth.
0: Oh, 4.
2: What a man. What?
4: 41.
2: 41, okay. And Aoife?
1: Haven't a clue, so I'll just say 40.
2: Tracy's got a point on the board. He's 42.
1: Oh, Tracy.
2: Good for it. Come on, Tracy. This is looking good. Okay, 1 or 4 left. Tracy, what are you going for?
4: Big number. 4.
2: Number 4. What age is Rihanna?
4: 36.
2: Okay. Aoife, what age are you saying Rihanna is?
1: It's a hard one, isn't it?
2: Yeah, it is actually. She's been around for so long.
1: I know, but she's not as old as what you think. Okay, if you say 36, I'll say 35.
2: Okay, another point for Tracy. She's 38. We're in landslide territory at this stage, but for the sake of the birthday game, the birthday girl, I should say.
1: Yeah, and the birthday look.
2: The birthday look. Tracy and the gang in Wexford bringing in the delivery. What age is Marty Morrissey?
0: Ooh.
2: Marty Morrissey.
1: Okay. Okay, if you say 66, I'm going to go 56.
0: Oh.
2: Well, celebrate in Daybreak in Wexford today. Marty Morrissey is 67, everybody. Take a moment, Tracy. Take a moment. Get yourself a sausage roll out of that deli.
0: And a hash brown. Go crazy.
2: Throw it all in a roll. Why not? It's your birthday, girl. Yeah. Happy birthday, darling. Have the best weekend. Enjoy. And thanks for having the crack with us this morning.
1: Thank you so much. Happy birthday.
2: Tracy, everybody.
0: Okay, just finished. Ryan was on and he says he's on his way to an appointment this morning, up to 90, but he will take up your offer next week, no problem.
2: Do you know what? I actually respect that. Mm. I respect that. We will come back to you, Ryan. Don't you worry.
1: Hey, how old is Marty Morrissey again?
2: 6, 7.
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1: Oh God, you put me on the spot there. It is, what I said, 7 hours and 23 minutes till the phone call.
4: 7 hours and 23 minutes till somebody finds out that their life is about to change. I'm sorry, because €200,000 would change your life, and it's happening this afternoon. It's guaranteed, and if you don't enter, you're not in with a chance. Now remember, our friend Emma Nolan is making the call this afternoon. So when you pick up the phone and you say hello, you just say, "Hi Emma, it's Nylan Show's friend here."
1: Yeah.
4: Yeah, you can call us.
1: Part of Nylan Show's club.
4: Yeah, we're in the early morning clubbers gang. This afternoon, €200,000 could be all yours. And given that we are ordering pizza tonight from a very expensive establishment, I could do with a bit of cash machine money.
5: Are you?
4: Oh. You know.
1: Okay, she just mouthed the name of a pizza.
4: You know what I mean,
1: me.
4: Though? It is expensive.
1: Yeah. Okay, grand. Yeah, okay, fair enough. It's expensive.
4: Yeah. Cash machine, €200,000. You could get pizza for dinner. You could have pizza for breakfast. You could have Chinese for dinner. You could be eating off takeaways for the next week while you decide what you're going to do with your money. You've got to note the amount to enter, and if we call you and you give us the number back, you will win the cash. The cash machine amount, €200,000.
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2: All the gossip.
1: We were having a chat in the office just a few weeks back. We were talking about thinking about things and overthinking about things, and Sho was looking at me going, you don't do it, do you? I was like, no, I don't really, to be honest. I just don't overthink things. It's just like, whatever. Que sera, sera.
5: I put you and Tom in the same box. You did. Like, you just, something will happen, right? Or you'll react to something. And you'll both be just like, it's happened. Like, you can't change it. What are you going to do about it? Move on. And I have got better at that. But I do wonder, is there just a little bit of a fundamental difference?
1: Yeah, well, I don't like to generalize, but like, I do get the sense guys probably don't overthink as much as girls. But what is true of a new survey that landed on our desk this week is as you get a bit older, it tends to happen less, because the report has shown that Gen Z are the biggest overthinkers. 70% of them admit they spiral over everyday moments. And this isn't even the heavy stuff. I don't want people to think that. This is small little things in life. And they found millennials are behind then boomers. So it's very much as you get older, you're just been there, done that, seen us, move on. Now, what they have revealed is the top situations that Gen Z overthink. So I want a hands in the air if you relate to this.
5: I'm not Gen Z though.
1: Oh, no, but I still think actually mentally you might be.
5: I'll take it. Go on.
1: So, overanalyzing embarrassing moments is the top one. And look, to be fair, I think that affects everybody. It's like when something.
5: I don't really overanalyze them, though. I don't, you know, I'll talk about them on the radio, but I don't, and I let you analyze them.
1: Yeah. Yeah, no, well, you do have a great ability to kind of laugh your stupidity off.
5: I think you have to. Like, life's too short to be worrying about what other
1: people. When you're younger, though, it probably affects you more when you're younger, because I think when you're in a teen or 20s, you're like, oh my God, I made such a show of myself last night.
5: So embarrassing, so cringy. Yeah.
1: Okay, other stuff on the list of overthinking. Oh, this is definitely your show. Things I didn't say, but I wish I had.
5: Yeah.
1: Damn it. I've just come up with that funny reply.
5: It's like comebacks. I have no comeback ability, and I think of a really good comeback 3 hours after I want to. Or I should be able to give it out. Yeah. So yeah, I completely relate to that.
1: Okay, what about a text message or voice note being left unread?
5: Do you know, I think there are very few people, maybe you and Tom, but not even you, because I think you're much more so than him. You'd be on your phone a lot and you're on WhatsApp. So there's something quite like, I read this thing, no reply is a reply.
1: Yeah, there's the other argument of it is I do not have to be available to people all the time. I may read your message, but I may not be mentally in the place that I want to give you a proper response.
5: Yeah. I think like opening a snap or a blue ticks kind of ruined us a little
1: bit. Yeah, they did.
5: You know, because it means that for whatever reason, and you can kind of play that out in your head, somebody hasn't replied to you. And then the answer, or the reason could be completely innocent, but it's the fear that comes with that. And I think, find me a person that hasn't had that moment, and I'd be surprised. You know what I mean?
1: Also on the overthinking moment, what somebody meant by a short reply to a message, e.g. okay or thumbs up.
6: I hate it.
1: Really?
6: Send me some smileys, or I need...
1: You need more.
6: Yeah. I'd be like, question mark, are you mad at me?
1: Yeah.
6: I kind of under-

0: on that as well, to be fair. I try not to do the whole just thumbs up to a message unless I'm in a thread and then I'm kind of over it and I want to just move on.
1: Here's another one. And so many of these relate to our phone, which says a lot about modern society. Another overthinking situation. Is there a secret WhatsApp group that I'm not in? Are all my mates having crack over there and I'm not in it?
0: Can I say, the lads were talking about this in the office yesterday, and I won't name names, but there was a girl, one of our colleagues was talking about potentially not being included in this WhatsApp group. Don't add me to any more WhatsApp groups. I think like the less you're in, the better for your head. Do you know what I mean? Yeah. I don't think you need to be in that many. I don't want to be added to any more. I'm okay. Leave me out. I'm fine. If you're all talking about me, grant, let them.
1: Yeah. And one more. I mean, this sounds crazy to a lot of people, but I don't know what you make of this, Amy. One of the things people overthink, how many ha-has to put in a chat to something mildly funny?
2: I do this every day. If it's not that funny and I have too many ha-has, I'm like, that's too much, Amy. Take some off.
0: Like, so if it's normal. If it's funny, you'll be like, ha ha. But if you think it's really funny, you'll be like, ha ha ha ha.
2: I would never do two ha ha's. It has to be at least three
0: ha ha ha.
2: And then if it's really funny, it'll be like seven or eight.
0: Ha ha ha ha ha ha ha. Whereas if I think you're funny, I'll give you one crying
1: I'll give
0: laughing
1: you maybe
0: emoji.
1: Two emojis, two no, crying emojis. No. If you're very funny.
0: I don't trust people that do two.
1: Don't you?
0: It's one or three.
1: Oh, why?
0: You do one. I don't think two is right. I don't know.
1: I think two.
0: There's something about two. Is that? Am I crazy? It's one, very funny. Three,
1: hilarious.
0: Absolutely rolling off the bed, laughing. Okay. All right, not two. Where are you going with two?
1: Okay, just for now. Niamh says, did you ever lie in your bed and squeeze your eyes shut and cringe, or is that just me? I think we've all done it on occasion, Niamh. Any other overthinking scenarios, you can let us know. 085 102 9103.
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0: you and Mac Vicar and share the house from Beat Breakfast Friday morning.
1: Good morning. Welcome to Friday, last Beat Breakfast of the week. Hope you're well this morning. Your chance now to play Beat the Bomb. If you have never played before and you've been listening this week thinking, I could do better than that. I could beat that score. What are we at? We're 11. 12.
0: An interesting mix of people this week on the show, I have to say, because Felicia and gang from FCJ Bunclody came in on Tuesday and they got an 11. And then Alan. Oh, Alan
1: the
0: and Michael.
1: Poor lads.
0: Oh, we're going to have them back for a comeback. They didn't do so well on Wednesday. But then V came in yesterday, got a 12.
1: Oh, V. Yeah. I'd forgotten about V. Oh, I know it was only yesterday morning.
0: Interesting mix of characters, isn't
1: it? Yeah, V. Where was V? V was in...
0: Carlo, I think, yeah. So there's one last chance here today to come in and try and beat their score, take the top prize and be the lead character in Beat the Bomb this week.
1: Have the main role.
0: Yeah.
1: You could, if you were to play and beat that score of 12, you could get your hands on a €150 Kilkenny silver voucher. If you haven't heard already, they are a family-run business, leading Irish jewellery brand, and they pride themselves on their timeless classic collections. They've also got the iconic Celtic designs, as well as fun kids jewellery, and you'll find them in 300 stores nationwide, or you can check them out at kilkennysilver.com. So, as Niall said, sweep in, take the lead role. €50 voucher just for coming on and having a go. And if you do beat that top score, you'll get your hands on the €150. Well worth it. And if you've always wanted to play the lead role in something, a lead role in Beat the Bomb would be brilliant.
0: I mean, I'm not paying any disrespect to anyone who's been on during the week, but often the Friday game is the lead game.
1: Yeah, but to be fair, a lot of what we had this week, if not all, was lead character energy.
0: Yeah,
1: do you know
0: was,
1: all of them? Like, there was a real kind of sense of, they've got star
0: it's
1: quality.
0: It's like when you go to a movie and it's all A-listers in it.
1: That's what we
0: an
1: had this
0: ensemble
1: week.
0: Cast.
1: Anyway, come forward, 085, an ensemble. 085 1029 103, go for it.
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16: Good morning, I'm Aoife. 14 Irish activists from the Gaza aid flotilla are on their way home after being deported from Israel. They were met by officials when they landed in Istanbul yesterday evening. The Irish activists, including President Catherine Connolly's sister, were among more than 400 who were detained by Israeli forces after being on board the Global Summit flotilla. The Taoiseach is in the Vatican today for a private audience with the Pope. Micheál Martin is expected to discuss global conflicts including Ukraine, the Middle East and Sudan, as well as Ireland's experience of peace and reconciliation. Taoiseach Micheál Martin will also meet Italian Prime Minister in Rome. Voting takes place today in the two by-elections in Dublin Central and Galway West. People will go to the polls to elect replacements in the Dáil for Catherine Connolly and Pascal Donoghue. Apple Green has lodged another application for a new 24-hour service station off the M9 motorway in South Kilkenny. The development is proposed for a location just off the M9 in Mullnavat. The plans submitted by Petrogas Group Limited include an electric vehicle charging hub. Jessie J says she's officially cancer-free after undergoing treatment for breast cancer. The singer told fans she sobbed for hours after receiving the all-clear following a recent MRI scan. CMAT has beaten fellow singers including Lily Allen and Olivia Dean to win an Ivor Novello Award. The Meath singer picked up the prize for her album Euro Country in London last night. And a sober DJ set is taking place in Wexford this evening. The event takes place at Kinfolk Cafe in Eclectic Avenue in Wexford Town. DJs Paul Horgan and Anthony Reddy will take over cafe sessions with a three-hour deep house set from 6 o'clock to 9 p.m. The latest news updates are on our website, beat102103.com.
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16: Beginning with soccer, and Republic of Ireland head coach Carla Ward will name her squad this morning for the final round of their World Cup qualifying group. The girls in green will host the Netherlands at Parky Kiev on the 5th of June and go to France 4 days later. In rugby, Ulster go in search of their first trophy in 20 years in tonight's Challenge Cup final. Richie Murphy's side take on Montpellier in the decider in Bilbao. Kickoff is at 8. Elsewhere, in Leinster will name their team this afternoon ahead of the Investec Champions Cup final with holders Bordeaux tomorrow. Tommy O'Brien remains a doubt for the four-time winners, who've added Jordan Larmer and Paddy McCarthy to their squad. And in hurling news, Rob Downey has been declared fit to start for Cork in their Munster Championship final round clash with Clare on Sunday. The halfback was struggling with an ankle injury from their win over Limerick last month, with fears he wouldn't be available until the final.
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16: Starting off mild and cloudy with patches of drizzle, but hazy sunny spells will develop later. Highs of 13 to 16 degrees. I'm Aoife. More in an hour.
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0: Okay, right. Let's take a quick look around the region. In Wexford Town, it's starting to build through Ferrybank and across the bridge. Also building at the Whitford roundabout. Waterford City, moving pretty well so far for a Friday. It's a little slow at Sally Park. Also busy on approach to the train station roundabout. And cycle race. Ross Talton is travelling through the southeast today, leaving Mitchelstown and Cork at 11, and then we'll travel through Tip, New Inn and Feathered around 12, Thomastown and Greignamana and Kilkenny around 1, and on to Enniscorthy, where it'll finish up just after 2.
1: Jeez, fair play.
0: Yeah,
1: that's a long old cycle, that's a real stint.
0: That's only stage 2.
1: Well done.
0: Well done. Well, support them if you can, but bear in mind there may be some delays along the way. Happy Friday to you.
1: Welcome to Friday's Beat Breakfast. It's so good to have your company this morning. How's everybody doing?
0: All good. Delighted the weekend is so close.
1: Yeah, I'm so happy. I'm so happy for the heat wave. I meant to say this yesterday and I totally forgot. There's this new thing that started happening on my mum's phone when she rings me, and it's totally freaked me out. And I just wanted to ask, has anybody else experienced it? Because I don't know if it's an Android and not an iPhone thing, but basically it says we'd be in the middle of a call and it'd be interrupted by, "This call is now being recorded.
20: What?
1: If you wish to continue, please stay on the line. It will be saved in..." And I'm like, "Mom, are you there?" She says she's got it checked out, but I honestly, it's happened so many times. Isn't that weird?
0: Mm. Like, I wonder if she's pressing a button or something to record
1: No,
0: the
1: I
0: call.
1: Think she is, but it's just the fact that this woman is coming on telling her that she's recording everything that she's saying. Like, I want to have a chat in peace.
0: Yeah, well, you know? You'll have to send it by carrier pigeon then, won't you?
1: Yeah, I don't like
0: no,
1: that.
0: No, you don't trust the phones.
1: Do you know what? It really made me go, whoa.
0: Who is listening?
1: Aoife's got something
0: to say. Hang on, bring Aoife in here.
21: Hello. Did you ever consider maybe your mother is an undercover agent or a spy, and that she's been working for maybe MI5 or something all this time, and you thought that she had a different job? It's like, you know, when Meet the Parents, when she thinks that her father is a gardener and he's actually in the FBI. Yeah. Maybe your mother was an undercover agent.
0: She never told you.
1: No, you know?
0: It could be that, but also Gemma says she could be just pressing the phone. And hitting the button.
1: Gemma's right, she is just pressing it with her face. But since when did the phone start recording?
0: Well, there's an option to record calls, so she obviously has worked out how to turn it on.
1: With her cheek.
0: Okay, good morning to you. It is Friday's Beat Breakfast, and it's time for our final round of Beat the Bomb. Now is the time. Get involved, win some prizes, have some crack. 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So if you'd like to play Beat the Bomb, get your name and county in right this second on WhatsApp to 085 102 9103.

0: 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Hi, Ian.
1: How are you doing?
0: Well, what are you up to?
1: Hey, it's just down in Enniscorthy. We're doing a bit of work. Myself, James, and Big Chris here.
0: Ah, well done, lads.
2: Hiya, James, Big Chris, and Ian. What kind of work are you doing, lads?
1: Plastering.
2: Okay, very good. Yeah. And how's the weekend looking for you?
1: The pub later on, I think.
2: Yeah. Friday.
1: Yeah,
2: Friday vibes all the way.
1: Yeah.
2: And do you finish early on a Friday, no?
1: Probably today, all right. We're on about that rave you have in the cafe later on.
0: The rave in the cafe, they heard on the news.
2: Yeah, well, Wexford is where it's at, lads. You know yourselves. Yeah. If you want a party, come to the Yellow Bellies. So this is quite interesting.
1: They are kind of partying.
0: Not ours, not me.
2: Stop.
0: The lads.
2: Stop, Niall. We have to ask you, this is for Kilkenny Silver, so how are we splitting this voucher?
0: If you won the top prize, lads, right? You could all get a little.
1: Toss it out fine. Whoever wins the toss can keep it.
0: Well, if you got the top prize, like 150 euro, you could all have a bracelet, a matching bracelet, the three, to signify friendship forever.
1: Probably going around the same bracelet.
2: Are you friends outside of work?
1: Ah, we are, yes, since we're kids.
0: Ah, there you go.
2: And you work together?
1: Yeah.
2: That is do you know what? That is really lovely. Like, they get to hang out together every day and have the crack and play Beat the Bomb and win some jewellery. What's not to love?
0: So it's different to us. Like, I kind of adopted you in later life as a friend. We weren't friends when we were younger, but now we are.
2: You adopted me.
0: Anyway, sorry, we digress. Right, lads, let's do this. Group ever, 12 is the score to beat. We're wishing you good luck. Let's do it.
2: Okay, guys, which Irish singer won the Ivor Novello Award yesterday for Best Album?
1: Pass.
2: That's Z-Mat. Jacob Elordi is rumoured to be dating what US model?
1: Pass.
2: That's Kendall Jenner. What is the square root of 121?
1: Seven.
2: No, it'd be 11. What is the largest bone in the human body? The name for it?
1: Femur.
2: Yes. What type of animal is a penguin?
1: Bird.
2: Yes, what band was and is Nicole Scherzinger a member of?
1: Pussycat Dolls.
2: Yes, what international rugby team are known as the Pumas?
1: South Africa.
2: No, it's Argentina. What English songwriter collaborated with Demi Lovato on the song Up?
1: Ass.
2: That's Ollie Murs. What is the name of the dog on the sitcom Family Guy?
1: Brian.
2: Yes, Peter Parker is the name of what superhero? Yes, sayonara means goodbye in what language?
1: Japanese.
2: Is right. Mark Zuckerberg founded what social media site?
1: Facebook.
2: Yes, what county are the two Johnnies from?
1: Tipperary.
2: Is right. What comedian does the voiceover for the UK version of Love Island?
1: Pass.
2: That's Ian Sterling. What former Canadian Prime Minister is reportedly in a relationship with American singer Katy Perry?
1: Pass.
2: That's Justin Trudeau. What is the brand Rolex famous for making?
1: Watches.
2: Yes, what is the name of the friendly snowman in Frozen?
1: Olaf, is it?
2: Olaf is right.
0: Come on, Christy. Lads, I'll tell you one thing. You heard and you listened about the party in Wexford on the news, but you didn't listen about C-Mat winning the best album on the news. You see where your priorities lie.
1: Yeah.
2: You did really well, guys, and you're a good crack, and you work together well as a team, and you will have to toss for it because you got 10 points
0: well
2: this morning, which isn't the highest score of the week, but you still get your 50 euro voucher for Kilkenny Silver. And like we said to the boys during the week, we said to
0: Alan and Michael.
2: Yeah, you can come back again. Try again, all right? We really appreciate you having a crack at it. Have a good weekend,
0: lads. Mind yourself. It means V from yesterday with 12 points is our overall winner getting the top prize this week.
2: Well done, V.
0: Well done. And thanks to our friends at Kilkenny Silver. You'll find them at 300 stores nationwide or online at kilkennysilver.com.
2: Lads, you know the way the computer gives you a weather update?
0: Yeah.
2: What has my computer just said? It's got a temperature emoji and it says, temps to rise.
0: Now, speaking of temperatures rising, we've got something special for you.
3: I'm telling you. Hey guys, it's Niall Horan. Get your tickets. Win them here on Beat.
2: It was very smooth.
0: Niall Horan has a new album out. It's coming out in the next couple of weeks. And he's doing something really special. He's getting a small group of people together in London for the first listen to this new album. It's happening on June 3rd. It's an exclusive dinner party fan event at a secret location in London. And get this, you could be there thanks to us.
2: Oh my God, exclusive Niall Horan dinner party fan event, the secret location and the copy of the new album Dinner Party. This blows my mind a little bit. And I'm sure yours, Amy.
0: Yeah, giving you stalked as well.
2: You're at the brother's wedding. How are you feeling?
4: Yeah. I'd be very jealous of whoever wins.
2: Yeah, this is a good prize.
0: So the prize is your flights, your accommodation, your transfers, entry to the party, copy of the album. It sounds amazing. And we're giving you a chance to win it. We're going to be giving it away next week on Wednesday. But how do you get in the draw? How do you get on standby for this?
2: So you have got to be listening all day for a cue to text. When you hear it, you've got a message Niall to enter. We call you back, and this part is important because you can only answer the phone with this alone. You answer with, meet me at a dinner party to get qualified. If you don't say that, you don't go through. We will put you in as our finalists then. All entries will be in the grand finale. As Niall said, that winner will be chosen next Wednesday, 27th of May. Your chance to go to London, hang out with Niall Horan. Exclusive event, secret location.
0: Yeah, so the winning call will be made next Wednesday, and it's the same thing again. Should you get the winning call, you have to answer the phone with meet me at a dinner party. Do you know what I'm really excited about? It's going to be thousands of people all day just texting Niall, and I'll think it's about me. The ego will go crazy. It's brilliant. It's great, isn't it? Little wins. Aww. Little wins. So look,
2: we love
0: here,
2: you too, Niall.
0: Here, I'm going to just give you this is for demonstrative purposes only. This is what the Q2 text sounds like. This is what you're listening out for.
3: I'm telling you. Hey guys, it's Niall Horan.
5: It's Niall.
3: 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Win them here on Beat.
2: That's on, it. Niall
0: when
2: Horan.
0: You hear that, you got to text Niall, and if we call you back, you answer with meet me at a dinner party. And what I am going to tell you, I'm not meant to, but what I am going to tell you is we're going to play that before 10 o'clock this morning.
2: Niall looking after everybody, all right?
0: One Niall to another. So best of luck.

0: Kid and Kojak. It's brilliant. It's called Rude at Beat. Keep listening now for your cue to text. You could be going to the exclusive listening party with Niall Horan. Right, other matters.
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2: It's my show.
0: Okay, so we want to just briefly talk about this and something we might plan to come back to next week and get your thoughts on it and where you see this sitting. Myself and Show have been chatting over the last week or two about people with your name.
3: It came up, if any of the beautiful early morning clubbers, we had this conversation last week, myself and Niall, early in the morning, and I can't remember what led to it. Mm. But basically, the bottom line is, I asked Niall, had he ever met somebody with his name, i.e. Niall Power?
0: Yeah.
3: And he has.
0: Yeah, I've never actually physically met in person, but we have connected online and an email, and connected. So much so that Niall Power sent me his book that he had released, because he's actually kind
3: he's
0: of famous
3: author.
0: Too. Well, yeah, he's had an interest in life. Did I talk about the Niall? Like, I'm sure there's definitely other Niall Powers in Waterford, right? But this Niall Power, the first I heard of him was when I was interviewing Louis Walsh. I'm name dropping so much right now. I was interviewing Louis Walsh. He went, "Oh, I know another Niall Power," or whatever way Louis talks.
3: Is that your Louis?
0: Yeah, that's my Louis Walsh. "Oh, I know another Niall Power." I was like, "Oh, really?" He says, "Yeah, he's Westlife's drummer." And it turns out this Niall Power is probably the best drummer in Ireland. He has toured with Westlife. He's toured with the Boomtown Rats. He's toured with loads, and he's written a book all about
3: that's
0: it.
3: That's incredible.
0: Also, his daughter, people might know, she's a singer from Carlow called Slaney, and we played her quite a bit on Beat.
3: Oh, so, that's Slaney.
0: Slaney. So when Slaney, I was playing Slaney, Niall contacted me and went, "So grateful for supporting my daughter, blah, blah." And we were like, "Oh, you're Niall Power. Oh, no." Like the Spider-Man meme, you know. Whoa, whoa.
3: It is kind of weird to think that somebody has your name and what are they doing with their life and they're out there.
0: Well, I'd like to know, like, if you sat down with them, would there be similarities in personality, in interests, in how you see the world?
3: Okay,
0: or is that
3: so
0: just a coincidence?
3: You said there's probably not lots of Niall Powers, and I haven't come across many Shona Lines. Right?
0: I did not believe there might be another Shona Lines, or at least I did not believe there would be another Shona Lines with your spelling, because you are slightly unusual in using the GH. Most Shonas I know just S-H-O-N-A.
3: So the weird thing is, and the link as well, the fact that yours has a kind of music link. So it turns out there is another Shona Lines in Ireland. I've never met her. I've never connected with her. But I got an email years back requiring my services to perform at something.
0: That was definitely a mistake.
3: It was a singing performance. So it was 100% a mistake.
0: Yeah.
3: So this was when I looked her up and discovered. Beautiful singer. And they were looking for her. So when this conversation came up the other day, I went, intrigued. Mm. What is Shona Lyons doing with her life? Where is she? Like, you know, where does
0: she
3: live?
0: Big hoopy earrings?
3: Does she like Just Divine Biscuits? Does she like 4-in-1 with beef? What is her vibe, right? Mm-hmm. What kind of music is she into? So what I've done is, and because you've kind of done this bit already, you've made a connection with your Niall. I have Instagrammed my Shona Lyons.
0: Okay.
3: I followed her about a week ago.
0: Okay. Did she follow you back?
3: She didn't follow me back. Now, maybe she didn't see that follow.
0: Or maybe she thought it was just a bit weird for somebody with your own name adding you. Like, some people might find that strange.
3: Now, she has been online in the last... She's active now, actually. Mm. And so yesterday I sent her a message and she'd left me unread.
0: Okay. Okay. What?
3: Say what I said?
0: Yeah, go on.
3: "Hey, missus."
0: Oh no, I'm out. Alarm bells.
3: See, I feel like I know her because she's got my name. So random that I'm getting in touch. I'm a presenter on Beat Breakfast, a show in the Southeast, and you and me share the same name. Oh God, this is terrible. It's worse than I thought. I've never met anyone with my name before. We were hoping I could chat to you on the show, and then that's it.
0: Okay, full stop.
3: Full stop. And no, like, unread, hasn't followed me back. Mm. That might go into where all your messages go and you don't look at them.
0: Yeah. So you might have to go to, if she has a website for performing, and send her an email. Yeah.
3: The question is, have you ever met somebody with your name, and were you surprised? Were there similarities? Do you, like, was your mind a little bit blown that, you know, you've the same name and you share certain things?
0: Mm-hmm.
3: Do we get a message?
0: There's one in, we'll leave for a minute, we'll come back to it in a minute, but I'm going to ask, we will ask that question. Do you know somebody with the same name as you? Have you had that Spider-Man moment? Did you think it was funny? Did you, like, maybe, you know, I think it's really interesting. Amy, have you ever met another Amy?
4: No, Leeson. I looked at a girl up and I think she was a rugby player or something.
3: Oh, but, yeah. Interesting.
0: Have you ever played rugby?
4: Nah.
0: Nah.
4: Not for me.
0: But look, we'll read a couple of your messages in a moment. 0851029103. I want to know, have you met somebody or are you aware of somebody with your name? And also, should we progress this and try, really try and
3: get Shona
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0: 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Yes,

0: That's Miley Cyrus and Midnight Sky at Beat. Blown away by some of your stories. We don't have a huge amount of time today, so we will come back to it next week. But here's a little flavour of people with the exact same name as you, as in same Christian name and surname. Fiona was on, and I'm not going to mention the surname just not to out the other person, but she says, I know of another Fiona F, we'll say. We're both in the same credit union, and one day I saw that Fiona F won a car in the monthly draw. I was like, wow, she's lucky. A couple of months later, I got a letter saying, hey, you never collected your car. She had won.
1: Oh,
0: unbelievable.
1: Nice. My name is Barry W. I won't give away your name either. Shona knows me from Wexford Panto. I do know you very well, darling. There is one other Barry W in the world, and he lives in Wexford too. He's right. A lot younger than me, but we have met.
0: Interesting. Guys, I was the only Chloe. I might mention the name in here because they're American. Sorry.
1: This is hard.
0: I was always the only Chloe Hoban I could find and have the original Chloe, just Chloe Hoban email handle. One day I got an Instagram for a Chloe Hoban younger than me in America looking to pursue music and wanting me to give up my Insta name so she could have the original Hoban name with no numbers.
1: She should have charged.
0: Well, yeah, you can sell it. Yeah.
1: Can you?
0: Yeah.
1: Oh.
0: Yeah. And let's hear another interesting one here from Katie.
2: Hi, guys. So when I was in primary school, there was a little girl in a class and her name was the same as mine. But she had the same middle name as me as well.
1: Oh, my God. That's crazy.
2: So it was really hard to differentiate between the two of us. So teachers used to call me the dark one because I had brown hair and her the lighter one. So I think they might have forecast a little bit of my teenage years there, but yeah, so I was the dark Katie and she was the lighter Katie.
1: What are the chances of having the middle name?
0: That's kind of spooky, isn't it? Little bit spooky.
1: If I found out that Shona Lyons
0: was Catherine Bernadette.
1: Was Catherine Bernadette. That's it. Stop the world and let me off.
0: Okay,
1: can
0: we're going
1: to
0: return to that. We'll return to this next week. We will hunt down our people and we'll get more of your stories. But in the meantime, let's give you a chance to win. All this week, the Kilkenny Cat has been let on the loose with New Park Hotel. They're gearing up for summer. So much going on there with Jurassic New Park, the Dinosaur Adventure Park, Medieval Castle Playground, Train Ride, one of Ireland's largest bounce parks, the Petting Farm, the Fairy Trail, Dinosaur Trails, and so much more. And you can find out all the info at newparkhotelkilkenny.com, whether you're looking for a little breakaway or just a day trip this summer. It's our last chance today to get in the running for the big prize later. And we've got our daily prize of the family pass for Jurassic New Park for two adults and two kids. And then each of the daily winners in the draw after nine for the overall overnight stay at New Park Hotel for a family of four and dinner on one evening. So the Kilkenny Cat is out on the prowl, but keeps getting lost. Off scene landmarks and then getting lost. And your job is to work out the clue and so we can find her and bring her back to Kilkenny. So if we're ready for the last time.
1: Before we do, can I just say you have been an absolute pro and a hero this week because this one hasn't been easy for you. So
0: thank
1: we
0: you,
1: love
0: hon.
1: You very much.
0: Thank you, hon.
1: And prepare for my bad acting.
0: Okay, let's get the clue from the Kilkenny Cat.
3: Meow, I'm waiting for you beside giant ancient stones with a flag flying high of red, yellow and green. Meow.
0: Stones. Somebody went elocution this week.
1: She's a posh cat.
0: Okay, clues there. Giant ancient stones. Red, yellow, green. What could we be talking about? Where's the Kilkenny Cat? Get your answer and details into us on WhatsApp. 085-102-9103. 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

0: Dermot Kennedy in Turnstile from Beat Just 843. The big question, I know you probably may not sleep over the weekend, is will Shauna Lines respond to Shauna Lines over the weekend? We will update on Monday.
1: Be pretty bad if she doesn't give any. No, yeah. Still nothing. She's actually online right now.
2: Give me that cash.
3: This is
2: Cash Machine.
1: Oh yeah, this is Beat's Cash Machine, and this afternoon you could be walking into the heat wave with a massive whopping €200,000 in your bank account. Just let that idea sink in for a second, that this afternoon somebody is going to find out they are the proud owner of 200,000. You always laugh
0: this.
1: At me.
0: I own this.
1: Yeah, but you do. You own the money. Yeah. It's all yours.
0: Until you spend it.
1: Yeah, but you won't.
0: With you.
1: Well,
0: I've never owned money for long, so you don't.
1: I haven't owned money for any longer than a few days. You're right. 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
1: See, I don't own money for long because I truly believe life is for living.
0: Yeah, you're right. And you give it to somebody else to own. You're so kind.
1: I'm so good like that. 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
0: that? I did all that bit. You're just thinking about the money, aren't you? I don't blame you.
1: You were so good. Yeah. At least once a month we do this to each other, don't we?
0: We zone out.
1: Sorry, babe. Full terms on the Beat website. You can get your entry in 3 p.m. Friday. That's today. Cash Machine will then randomly pick one entry, and it could be you were calling. I was just telling you again in case you didn't know the deets. Answer within five rings, tell us the prize amount, and that cash will be yours. This is proof. Sometimes I don't listen to you. Yeah. It's normally the other way around.
0: Wow.
1: €200,000. 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Please be upstanding. Make some noise. That's 57557. Good luck.
0: Cost of 250 plus your standard message.

0: Prada.
1: Yes.
0: That was very traumatic.
2: We were both just sitting down.
0: Yeah, talking about what time we're going home. Okay, just to give you our winner, our latest winner, teaming up with the New Park Hotel in Kilkenny. They've so much going on this summer with spacious family rooms, delicious dining options, kids' pool, and so many activities. And this summer, something big is stirring at Jurassic New Park. 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Today, the Kilkenny cat was at Brensil Dolman in Carlow. Winner?
2: The winner this morning with the correct answer is Aoife Hutton in Tullow.
0: Well done, Aoife. You've got the family pass for Jurassic New Park and you're in the draw after nine for the overnight stay at New Park Hotel for the family of four. Okay, it's time. It's Friday. You get to select the song that sets you up for the weekend. A classic song, but do you want something cheesy or do you want something not so cheesy? Your call. Over to you.
2: Continuing on my thread of trying to do different things on Cheese or No Cheese and trying to, I suppose, bring something different to the table, a new offering, a new day, a new dawn, a new beginning.
0: Okay.
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0: Go on.
2: I am going with a classic. Once walked down a catwalk to this song. It is Run DMC, Jason Evans. It's like that.
0: That's your cheesy choice for no cheese this week. A J1 classic, as they call it. It's the Coronas and San Diego song.

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0: and Dolce. Devil Wears Prada, it's Runway at Beast, just coming up on 5 to 9. We have got a result for you on cheese or no cheese. It was tight. 57%. That's how tight it was. Ooh, this week.
1: That's close, but that's good. That's a good battle. It means Southeaster, like, you know.
0: Yin and yang.
1: What'll I do? Oh, one more vote there for cheese.
0: That's too late.
1: Pump up that percentage.
0: I've done the percentages. Too late. It's in the book. In the book, you know the rules.
1: It's not in the book. You haven't even written in the book.
0: If it's in the paper, it's practically in the book.
1: You haven't transferred it to the book.
0: Anyway, you won. I hope you're happy. Is your DMC at Beast?
1: I am. Like this.

0: We're on DMC, Jason Nevins. It's Like That. You love your throwbacks. Well, we got an hour of them at 10 a.m. And of course, the throwback party from 6 this evening. Kick off your weekend in style. Now, it's Friday. You know what that means.
1: It's Friday game show time. The weather is about to get hot, hot, hot. And in honour of that, we need you to send a sunshine emoji to 085-1029-103. We are playing the Great Beat Breakfast. There's a heat wave coming to Ireland. Summer in the southeast. Friday game show.
0: That's a long title this week. You got everything in there. One more time, give it to me.
1: The Great Beat Breakfast. There's a heat wave coming to Ireland. Summer in the southeast. Friday game show.
0: Wait.
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18: Good morning, I'm Aoife. Aid activists travelling home after being deported from Israel are alleging systemic violence against them by authorities. 14 Irish activists from the Gaza aid flotilla were met by officials when they landed in Istanbul yesterday. They were among more than 400 people who were detained by Israeli forces after being on board the Global Summit flotilla. Guiva Butterley is a human rights campaigner who sailed with the flotilla on a support and observer vessel.
19: I've been involved in Palestine advocacy work for many years, but the accounts of physical, psychological and sexual violence were systematic. And having interacted with people on an age range from 18 years old to young students to a 79-year-old grandmother, it was really clear that the violence that was used didn't spare anybody.
18: Polling stations are open as voting gets underway in the two by-elections in Dublin Central and Galway West. It's to elect replacements in the Dáil for Catherine Connolly and Pascal Donoghue. Polls close at 10 o'clock tonight. The Food Safety Authority is being called on to take steps over claims processed Brazilian beef is being used in school lunches here. Midlands North West MEP Kieran Mullooly says he also plans to raise the issue with the Health Minister Jennifer Carol McNeill next week. Brazilian beef could be banned from the EU from September, and MEP Mullooly says he's asked the Food Safety Authority to intervene.
20: So specifically, I've asked the Food Safety Authority of Ireland to look precisely at the source of all pre-packed and school dinners coming into Ireland. If it is a thing that they're coming into a European country, there is certainly an EU audit in place. It might be an elaborate one, but there is one in place. If it's coming through the UK, then I think there's a major problem.
18: Apple Green has lodged a planning application for a new petrol station off the M9 motorway in County Kilkenny. The plans submitted by Petrogas Group Limited are for a service station in Mullnavat. A similar application was refused by Kilkenny County Council in recent years. Jessie J says she's officially cancer-free after undergoing treatment for breast cancer. The singer told fans she sobbed for hours after receiving the all clear following a recent MRI scan. The Script has announced a series of gigs in Dublin and Belfast. They'll play the Three Arena on the 30th and 31st of October and the SSE Arena on November 2nd. It'll follow the release of their new album, The User's Guide to Being Human, which is out in August. CMAT has beaten fellow singers including Lily Allen and Olivia Dean to win an Ivor Novello Award. The Meath singer picked up the prize for her album Euro Country in London yesterday. She told the Press Association she's delighted with the win.
21: It's really nice to finally win an award in England. English people don't generally give me awards, so that's first of all really good. I'm actually a big fan of the man Ivor Novello himself as well.
18: And a sober DJ set is taking place in Wexford this evening. The event takes place at Kinfolk Cafe in Eclectic Avenue in Wexford Town. DJs Paul Horgan and Anthony Reddy will take over cafe sessions with a three-hour deep house set from 6 to 9 p.m. The latest news updates are on our website, beat102103.com.
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18: Beginning with hurling, and Rob Downey has been declared fit to start for Cork in their Munster Championship final round clash with Clare on Sunday. The halfback was struggling with an ankle injury from their win over Limerick last month, with fears he wouldn't be available until the final. In rugby, and Ulster can claim their first trophy since the year 2006 in tonight's Challenge Cup final against Montpellier in Bilbao, while Leinster will name their team this afternoon ahead of the Investec Champions Cup final with holders Bordeaux tomorrow. And in soccer, the Republic of Ireland squad will be named this morning for the upcoming World Cup qualifiers against the Netherlands and France. The girls in green will host the Dutch at Parky Kiev on the 5th of June and go to France 4 days later.
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18: Mild and cloudy with patches of drizzle to begin today, but hazy, sunny spells will develop later with highs of 13 to 16 degrees. I'm Aoife, more in an hour.
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2: Okay, traffic's not too bad out there this morning in Waterford City. Still a little slow to St John's Park. Dunmore Road inbound and across the bridge. Kilkenny City is slow on the parade. It's also busy around McDonough and on Kenningswell Road in places. And in Wexford, it's backed up at Barntown and also slow across the bridge and onto the quay.
23: Happy Friday. I was thinking about it this morning when I was getting dressed. And
2: I know, we got a 5:23 a.m. mirror pick. Fair play. Never let us down of
23: it's
2: Friday.
23: Not, it's not the content for you, nope. To be honest. You're not the audience for that one. But what I was going to say was that I believe strongly that we won't be wearing jeans next week.
2: Okay.
23: Do you know?
2: Okay.
23: We're going to be wearing shorts and dresses and skirts and vest tops.
2: Something to look forward to. Do you have a vest top, Amy, for work?
23: No, I don't.
2: You don't know.
23: Oh. My work vest top.
2: Your work vest top and skirt.
23: I don't. Somebody called the fashion police if I'm in charge. I don't know where I went with the vest top.
24: I'll get one. I'll have to get
23: one.
24: Yeah,
23: I don't know what I was thinking. Yeah.
2: I might get myself an El Sarong.
23: I'm sure. I just don't think we'll be wearing jeans. Okay. I think it's going to be, like, if it's in the 20s, there's a shift in the wardrobe. Do you know what I mean? It has to change. Mm-hmm. And so whip out your dresses and your vest tops.
2: Yeah, do it. Yeah. Okay, two things. Firstly, you are listening out for your Niall Horan cue to text. When you hear his voice, text the word Niall. And if we call you back, you have to say, meet me at the dinner party. And you're in the running for that trip to London in a couple of weeks' time to see him at an exclusive listening party for his new album.
23: How
2: so
23: bad.
2: Keep listening. But ahead of that, we're going to play the Friday Game Show.
23: A lot of interest this morning. The Great Beat Breakfast. There's a heat wave coming to Ireland. Some in the southeast went off tune there.
2: Wasn't it all what it sounds like?
23: Can I do it again?
2: Yeah.
23: The Great Beat Breakfast, there's a heatwave coming to Ireland. Summer in the southeast. Friday game show. Mm. Okay, €50 all. This is the time I get hungry, isn't it?
2: Yeah, it is.
23: €50 one for all voucher could be yours just for having a go at the quiz this morning. If you would like to play, send a sunshine emoji right now to 085 102 9103. We'll play after Harry Styles and American Girls.

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2: Okay, it's Friday morning. It is the 22nd of May, and as you may have heard, there is a strong chance of hot, hot, hot weather over the next few days. Like, it's kind of slowly building. I was in my mum and dad's last night, and I said this to Niall this morning. You can kind of just feel the air is a little bit hotter. I don't know if anybody else has noticed that.
0: I said to you when I met you this morning, I looked out the window, and I was like this, rainy, blah. I was like, I'll have to bring the jacket today. Put the big, heavy jacket on. As soon as I stepped out the door, I felt a little waft. And I was like, actually, it's heating up, baby.
2: Yeah, it's coming. I really think that based on what Carla Weatherman said yesterday, I think we're kind of getting the best of it. Like, as in, Southeast is going to do well out of it. Kind of temperature's going up tomorrow, Sunday, Monday, and then just...
0: It's just a shame that the best days are when we're going to be working, but then maybe that's the one joy of working early, that we get our afternoons to enjoy some of it.
2: Oh, that garden is going to get
0: hopped off.
2: Right, let's play the Friday game show. And in honour of the weather coming, we are calling this the Great Beat Breakfast. There's a heat wave coming to Ireland. Summer in the Southeast Friday game show. And giving it a go this morning is Kelly.
0: Hi, Kelly. How are you?
3: Hi, how are you?
2: Kelly, where are you this morning, lovely?
3: I am in Wexford on the way to work.
2: Okay. Oh, what part of Wexford are you in?
3: Near New Ross.
0: Okay. What?
2: I've just had the maddest realisation. Hang on a second. Kelly, are you the Kelly?
3: No, I don't think so.
2: Okay.
0: Are you all right, Joe?
2: The way the line went.
0: Are you hungry?
2: No, I am hungry, but I thought Kelly was Kelly from Leap of Faith years ago.
3: Oh, no, I don't think so.
0: Oh, so no.
3: Sorry, Joe.
0: Sorry to let you down this morning, hon. But
2: Kelly.
0: There are many people called Kelly. They don't.
2: No, New Ross. I went to meet Kelly in New Ross. Okay. She won a big competition. I'm sorry that failed. Fell flat, and then the line kind of went weird just as I asked you. It was just all a bit strange. We're going to pretend.
0: Now, Kelly, I do have one thing to say to you, right?
2: In stitches.
0: Yeah, we sometimes get drawn into people by their WhatsApp profile pic. And Sho looked at yours and went, "There's a girl that likes to live life." It was the chips, I think.
2: Yeah, Kelly, you were chosen based on your chips. Talk to me about the chips.
0: Are they curry chips in your profile pic?
3: No, I think it was nachos. I think I went to the Kilkenny market, and it was nachos at the taco stall.
2: Kelly, we might not have bonded over the fact that I thought you were another Kelly, but you got nachos. You're sitting with a picture of nachos in a field. What is not to love about other Kelly?
3: Living my best life.
2: Living your best life. Have you heard this quiz before, Kelly?
3: No, I haven't.
0: Oh dear. Oh, you're in for a treat this morning, Kelly.
3: Oh,
2: it's not
3: no.
2: my day, is it? It's not my day. Kelly, I'll tell you what's going to happen here, right? Kelly, this is really silly. It's ridiculous. The questions, the answers, the whole shebang, right? It doesn't make any sense. So all you do is go along with it, right? So you're actually doing a great job.
3: Perfect.
2: Right? You're doing a great job. You're laughing, you're vibing, we're all good, okay? So what's going to happen... She's laughing. What's going to happen is I'm going to ask you the questions, and they're all related to the title of the quiz, okay? But you get multiple choice.
0: Okay.
2: Are you pulled over? Are you safe? Are you okay?
3: Yeah, I am pulled over.
0: Okay. Let's do this then.
2: It's a Great Beat Breakfast. There's a heat wave coming to Ireland. Summer in the Southeast Friday game show. Question number one, Kelly. Can you complete the correct lyrics for this well-known song? We're all going on our summer holidays is A. B. We're... Sorry, a sneeze came there, Kelly. I'm very sorry. I'm having a bit of an issue here with this.
0: It's life.
2: Being a radio presenter and... B is we're all going on our Hummer holidays. And C is we're all going on our Bummer holidays. So I think you see what's happening here, Kelly, and then you just have to you just have to pick the right answer. Okay. In your own time, Kelly. In your own time.
3: A summer holiday.
2: Yay!
0: 1 point on the board.
2: You see what's going down.
3: Okay. I do.
2: Yeah, well done, Kelly. Well done. You're doing a great job. Question number two. When you go along with something and don't try to change the outcome, you might say, A, I will ride the cave. B, I will ride the wave. Or C, I will ride the rave.
0: Okay.
2: Okay, so you see, it's a well-known phrase. Okay. And you've just got to pick the correct version of it.
4: B, and ride the wave.
0: 2 points on the board.
2: Kelly, are you wondering why you entered at all?
3: Yeah. I'm here for it.
2: I love
0: She's
2: that.
0: She's now wishing it was the other Kelly from New Ross.
2: Yeah. No, darling, no, you're going to get your 50 euro one for all voucher. It'll be brilliant.
0: Just amazing. Just last till the end.
2: I know, yeah.
3: Yeah.
2: Okay, what is the correct version of this phrase? A, if you can't stand the feet, get out of the kitchen. B, if you can't stand the meat, get out of the kitchen. Or C, if you can't stand the heat, get out of the kitchen. Tough.
0: Is that a dramatic pause or have we lost
4: Kelly,
0: it?
4: If you can't stand the heat.
2: Kelly, I'm just going to say what I normally say to people. You're making a mockery out of people listening to this who are not getting them as right as you are. You are just on the money. Bang, bang, every single one. Kelly's in on it. Okay, she loves this quiz. She's going to play it at home with her family at the weekend.
3: Game night on Saturday.
2: Yeah. Right, question number 4. What well-known soap's theme tune sounds like this? Do, do, do.
0: Don't worry now, there's multiple choice. Don't rush in.
2: Do you want me to do that again?
0: Yeah, do it again.
2: Do, do, do, do, do.
0: Kelly, are you there?
2: This is carnage.
0: Oh, yeah.
2: No. Kelly. Do, do, do, do, do, do, do, do, do, do, do, do.
0: Okay, give me the options.
2: No, no. This is terrible. Okay, your options are North Enders, B, South West Enders, or C, East Enders. Do, do, do, do, do, do, do, do.
4: East Enders.
2: Oh, Kelly, you're some crack. Right, Kelly, you won't know this because you weren't familiar with the game before you came on, but now you're going to play it at home tomorrow night with your family and friends. And you are welcome, by the way. This is the audio clue, Kelly, right? And what happens here is we're going to sing
0: a very well-known song.
2: Yeah, and then what happens is you just have to complete.
0: Yeah, so we stop
2: line.
0: And you just finish the next word or two, okay?
2: Kelly.
0: It's just the combination of cutting off, laughing, cutting off.
2: No, but it's just funny the way, like, she goes blank and then she's just laughing there. Are you there? Oh, no.
0: More, Kelly.
2: Okay, well, we just sing and see what happens. Kelly, we're going to warm up our vocal cords, okay? So, yum, yum, yum, yum. Can we hear you, Kelly?
0: Okay,
2: yes, there you go,
0: right.
2: She's back. Okay,
0: okay, we sing. Yeah, well done.
2: She gets it.
0: We're going to sing it and then we'll stop and you just finish the next word or two. Yeah, let's do it. 3, 2, 1. Summer loving had me a blast. Summer loving happened so fast. I met a girl crazy for me. Met a boy cute as can be. Summer days drifting away to a
2: other.
3: On summer night. Oh, hello, hello.
0: Tell me more.
2: Kelly, everybody.
0: Absolute legend.
3: Kelly, thanks,
2: guys. You are the energy that game needs. You've come and conquered the grapey breakfast. There's a heat wave coming to Ireland. Summer in the southeast. Friday game.
3: Yes, can't wait.
2: Oh, we absolutely love you. Thanks for bringing the energy.
3: Thanks so
2: you
3: much.
2: You are so lovely, Kelly. Have the best weekend, darling girl, okay?
3: Thank you. Bye,
0: 50 euro, one for all on the way. Have a cracker.
2: Goodbye.
0: Friday game show returns next Friday only if you are brave enough.
2: Oh, yeah.

0: That is Switch Disco and Sleep Tonight from Beat Breakfast, just 9:27. Morning.
1: Thank you so much to Kelly for having the crack with us this morning and brightening up Friday morning for everybody. Still listening out
0: for your Niall Horan cue to text. And also, winner doesn't stop there. 200 grand to go today. We're going to help you with that shortly. And Goss on the way too.
2: Beat's Job Finder with Abbott and Kilkenny. 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
1: 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Cash Machine.
3: 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Have you noticed that? No?
0: No, but I've seen a lot of people gone early to Ibiza this summer. It's kind of annoying.
3: Very early.
0: Yeah.
3: But the weather only kind of changed in the last week or two. Ibiza wasn't great.
0: Like, yeah. Well, most people I'm seeing are going to the opening of the clubs rather than the weather per se.
3: Well, the Malta is really up there at the moment. 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
3: It's nothing.
0: You know?
3: It's a drop in the ocean. Look, that's what you could... Amy, look, please come over, Amy. You, like, what? Wait till Amy sees this.
0: Stand up, Amy. Stand up.
3: Amy, please, come on. Look, this is outside your room.
4: Wow.
3: This, you're walking out into your pool. All right, there you go.
4: It's like an infinity pool.
3: It's an infinity pool, exactly, Amy. That view of Malta. Well, right, look, that could be yours.
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3: There are two ways.
0: What's happening?
3: That's right, isn't it? I'm doing that right.
0: You are in the right point, yeah.
3: I was looking at the hotel in Malta. And then I thought I was going to make the same mistake that I'd made
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0: Oh,
3: oh no.
0: Okay. 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
3: this
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2: What has happened this week on the show is I've talked about... Oh, I never gave Phil's statement. Oh. I think we'll do that on Monday.
1: Okay.
2: I think it's too late now, isn't it?
1: Yeah, it's probably
2: I need
1: late.
2: To
1: don't
2: do that.
1: Just squish it in at the end of the show. It's more than that.
2: Yeah. I'm sorry about that. What's happened here this week is I talked about football and now Niall's going to talk to you about fashion.
1: Yeah, okay? Style. Make ladies. Ladies fashion. Because I have learned that granny fashion is in for 2026. Okay?
2: And what should we be wearing, Niall?
1: I'll tell you what you should be wearing. Polka dots, pearls, and florals are up at the top. And they're saying the TV show Rivals is making a big impact on this. People are raiding their granny's wardrobe for style inspiration as brooches, pussycat bows, and vintage glamour roar back into trend. Yay? Nay?
2: I don't know. I'm not sure how I feel about the whole...
1: Do you have any brooches?
2: No. But I do remember my mom growing
1: such a
2: up wearing brooches.
1: My granny and my mom had so many brooches.
2: It wasn't just grannies. Like, yeah. I remember my mom had cool brooches. Like, you know, you'd put them on a blazer or a blouse.
3: Did they do anything? No.
2: No, they were just a
1: like,
2: bit of
1: it was like a badge, really, wasn't it?
2: It's bling. Yeah. It's bling. Yeah. Exactly. Yeah. I've recently purchased polka dots.
3: Yeah, polka dots are back. Yeah.
1: Okay.
2: And you're going to tell me about peplum, are you?
1: Oh, I am going to tell you about... I don't know what peplum is, but polka dot pearls, peplum and pussy bows have climbed. The searches for those things have shot up in recent weeks. What is peplum?
2: So peplum...
1: It sounds like a spice.
2: Shame on you, because peplum, when we used to play a game called Snickers versus Knickers... was a question on it.
1: Oh, so I should have remembered a question from 2024.
2: Yeah.
1: Okay, fair enough. Didn't know.
2: You can only do your best, all right? And if the information does not go in, there's nothing you can do about it. Mm. A peplum top is, so it's basically straight until the kind of waist and then it goes out in a flick. Would you call it a flick or a... I don't know how else to describe it. Mm. It goes out like that.
3: Puffs out a bit.
2: Like in a wave.
1: Okay.
2: Basically.
1: Lads wouldn't wear it. There are no lads versions, I don't think, of peplum.
2: I don't think it would be a thing that you would wear. Yeah.
1: Heirloom jewellery searches have jumped up. Lace bandana searches up 150%. Mm. And the trend is stretching beyond wardrobes too, because so-called granny perfumes are making a comeback. Now, they don't have any examples, so I don't know. I can't give you a granny perfume.
2: I just remembered that when I wore my polka dot outfit, it was peplum, so I was channeling two granny.
1: Double granny thing going on there, yeah.
2: Peplum.
3: Gorgeous.
2: Thank you. Peplum.
1: Yeah.
2: You are on the pulse now.
1: I really am.
2: Yeah. And I would like to know what they consider to be granny perfumes, because I don't think that's a thing anymore. Do you know what I mean?
1: Well, do you remember what
2: my granny
1: wore?
2: Used to, my lovely nanny Doreen, with her knee-high boots and her legs open in front of the fire, used to wear an A&A.
1: Oh,
2: that was her perfume.
1: Yeah, yeah. My sisters used to have an A&A. They weren't grannies. It was just of its time.
2: And
1: it
2: was
1: hot.
2: Another perfume that my nana had, and I haven't seen it since. And it just, you know, when you think about it, I can almost smell it. It was called Eden. It was in a green bottle.
3: Yes.
2: Oh my God, my little heart. Like, even thinking of smelling that offer would just... Yeah, an A&A was hers.
3: A blue one. I can't remember. Blue. It was a Chanel or something, but I remember it just being blue.
2: Blue. No. Any update on what the fragrances are?
1: Just waiting on this website to load, to be honest with you.
2: Chanel.
1: Old lady. Chanel number 5 is considered to be a...
2: older scent.
1: Older scent. Also on the list, where are we? I don't know some of these, to be honest with you. Yeah. Give us a second. Hang on now. 6. Okay.
2: Here till 10.
1: Yeah. Yeah, now it's just taking a while to get down there.
2: There
1: it's one
2: you
1: of
2: go.
1: Those long websites.
2: That's okay,
1: you know?
2: Niall, you're fine.
1: Saffron.
2: No.
1: Nope.
2: Never heard of it.
1: Oris.
3: It was the Ralph Lauren one. It was roundy.
2: Hold on. Do you know what the other one I think of, and I think is an older scent, but I think it's come back, is it opium? Or is there an opium in a black bottle? We're just here talking about scents now. It's not great radio,
1: not,
2: is it? I'm really sorry about that.
1: Maybe go back and do the cash
2: talk
1: machine,
2: about ending the show on an absolute flat note.
1: Yeah, but basically,
2: I mean?
1: Granny scents, granny clothes, the home...
2: Rachel from Beat News is just looking in the window going, I wear opium.

0: Okay. Granny! Granny! Granny!
1: The Beef Fleet are bringing the Beast to the Clonmel Borough District Community Event live and loud in Clonmel this Saturday. They'll be blasting tunes and bringing the crack from 4 till 7 with Ruli Boolia and Kyolan playing live afterwards. Check it out in front of the Main Guard, O'Connell Street, Clonmel this Saturday.
2: Beat!
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1: 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Now with a fiery twist.
9: 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Hey guys, it's Niall Horan.
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0: Calvin Harris, Jazzy, latest single, Satisfy It Beat. Right, we heard it.
1: Do it.
2: I'm telling you.
3: Hey guys, it's Niall Horan. Get your tickets, win them here on Beat.
0: Fair play to you. You were on the ball. You heard us play our little cue to text. We've had a load of messages in, but that's not where it ends.
1: No.
0: There's another part of the job that has to be done.
1: It's such a nice prize. Money can't buy it. It is the ultimate Niall Horan experience. 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Put in the call. Let's do this. You know what you got to do. Don't let us down. We're rooting for you. Okay.
4: Party.
0: I think we're going to accept that you were a little bit fast.
1: At the start, but yeah, go again. Just go
4: meet
1: again.
4: Meet me at a dinner party.
0: Yay! Kira, how's your day going?
4: Not too bad. It's going better now.
0: Yes.
1: You are our first entrant. Good morning, darling. You sound like you're busy. Where are you?
4: I am in work. Mary Street Pharmacy. Yeah.
1: Morning, gang. Everybody rooting for you there this morning.
0: Okay, here's the deal. I'm not going to keep you long because you're busy. You have qualified and that means you're in the draw for next Wednesday morning when the big call has been made just after 10 a.m. If they call you, you've got to say the same thing again. Meet me at a dinner party and you'll be the winner. So fair play, you're the first person qualified, Kira. Have a great weekend.
4: Thank you. You too, guys. Thank you so much.
0: Bye-bye. More chances across the day. Keep listening out for that cue to text. And if we call you back, you've got to say, meet me at a dinner party. And you could be off to London June 3rd to that exclusive listening party fan event. Best of luck. One other job before we go.
1: So all this week, we were teaming up with the New Park Hotel and celebrating summer there and the Jurassic experience. But we had to pick our overall winner. We've done the draw and we can tell you now, heading for that overnight stay for the family is the lovely, where is she gone? Niamh Hannigan!
0: Yay! Well done, enjoy it, darling, all right?
1: You're going on your holidays. Congratulations.
0: Okay,
1: so much happened. Oh, I am going to be in... Pull that back. I'm going to be in Naross tomorrow night. Why?
0: You know I can't. The system.
1: I'm going to be in Naross tomorrow night and I've lost the info. I'm going to be
0: enjoy
1: the Ames Carl Festival and Society and all the fab groups.
0: We're back Monday morning from 7. Have a great weekend.
1: Have a good weekend. Bye.
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20: Good morning, I'm Aoife. Aid activists travelling home after being deported from Israel are alleging violence against them by authorities. 14 Irish activists from the Gaza Aid Flotilla were met by officials when they landed in Istanbul yesterday. They were among more than 400 people who were detained by Israeli forces. Caoimhe Butterley is a human rights campaigner who sailed with the flotilla on a support and observer vessel.
21: I've been involved in Palestine advocacy work for many years, but the accounts of physical, psychological and sexual violence were systematic. And having interacted with people on an age range from 18 years old to young students to a 79-year-old grandmother, it was really clear that the violence that was used didn't spare anybody.
20: An 81-year-old former teacher has been sentenced to 15 years in prison after being found guilty of 97 sexual offences against four teenage boys. The offences happened between 1997 and 2006 in Barra Connolly's then home in Chapel Street, Lismore, County Waterford. Dana Kearney has this report, which some listeners may find upsetting.
22: The Central Criminal Court heard that Barra Connolly was found guilty by a jury sitting in Waterford of 23 counts of rape, 73 counts of sexual assault and one count of possession of child sexual abuse material. The four injured parties in the case, who were aged between 13 and 17 at the time of the offending, wished for Connolly to be named but wanted to maintain their own anonymity. Miss Justice Melanie Greeley said the aggravating factors in this case were the multiplicity, frequency and prolonged duration of the abuse. She also noted the exploitation and vulnerability of the injured parties and the extreme damage caused to them. Miss Justice Greeley sentenced Mr. Connolly to a global 15-year prison term, which she backdated to when he went into custody in February of this year.
20: And if you've been affected by this story, you can contact Smartians on 116 123. Polling stations are open as voting gets underway in the two by-elections in Dublin Central and Galway West. It's to elect replacements in the Dáil for Catherine Connolly and Pascal Donoghue. Polls close at 10 o'clock tonight. Applegreen has lodged a planning application for a new service station off the M9 motorway in South Kilkenny. The plans submitted by Petrogas Group Limited are for a petrol station in Mullnavat. A similar application was refused by Kilkenny County Council in recent years. And CMAT says it's nice to finally win an award in England after taking home an Ivor Novella. She joked with the Press Association that English people don't generally give her awards.
0: Love Amy Winehouse so much, and she won Best Song Musically and Lyrically for Love's a Losing Game, and I remember that because I was like 10 when it happened, and she was a really big thing for me.
20: The Dunboyne singer's record Euro Country was named the best album at the British ceremony last night. Sam Fender was named Songwriter of the Year, while Lily Allen got the prize for Outstanding Song Collection. The latest news updates are on our website, beat102103.com.
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20: Beginning with rugby, and Leinster will name their team this afternoon ahead of the Investec Champions Cup final with holders Bordeaux tomorrow. Tommy O'Brien will reportedly start on the wing for Leo Cullen's side after recovering from the hamstring issues sustained during their semi-final win over Toulon. Harry Byrne is set to keep the 10 jersey, while Paddy McCarthy should be fit enough to come in as backup for starting loosehead Andrew Porter. Elsewhere, and tonight, Ulster go in search of a first trophy in 20 years in the Challenge Cup final against Montpellier. In soccer, and the Louth Derby takes centre stage in the SSCR Tristy Men's Premier Division tonight. High-flying Dundalk head to Drogheda, who are on a two-game losing run. Elsewhere, Shamrock Rovers are 3 points clear at the top ahead of hosting Sligo. Second place St. Pat's go to Derry City. Galway United entertain Bowes, and Waterford FC make the trip to Shelburne. Meanwhile, in the First Division, UCD go for a fourth successive win when they take on Wexford later. In hurling, and Rob Downey has been declared fit to start for Cork in their Munster Championship final round clash with Clare on Sunday. And in golf, Seamus Power made a strong start on the opening round of the PGA Tour's CJ Cup Byron Nelson. The Waterford golfer carded 66 to sit on 5 under par and 4 shots off the lead.
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20: Mild and cloudy with patches of drizzle to begin today, but hazy sunny spells will develop with highs of 13 to 16 degrees. I'm Aoife, more in an hour.
24: It is here. Friday has landed. The weekend has landed. It's Cash Machine Day. You could win 200k, and it is, of course, the best hour of music. It's Beat Throwbacks. It's the hour I play a bunch of hits from one particular year, and you get to have fun guessing the year. And please, don't use Google. It's just more fun. Try to use your brain cells. I love the year that I have for you on Friday. It's a year that I was still in school for, so these hits really bring back memories for me. Some Snow Patrol is on the way, some Neo as well, but first, Beyonce, turn it up, because she's about to check on it on Beat.

Snow Patrol, Chasing Cars. The throwbacks. Good morning. Michelle teaming up at Wexford Home Preserves, making your morning tasty with homemade jams, chutneys and marmalades. They're pure goodness in every jar. It is the hour for you to guess the year. And if you've been listening along during the week, right, I've made it to 9 correct guesses. I would love to make it to 10 today. So I'm going to do my best to give you some clues along the way, but I want you to really try, use those brain cells. Try and picture where you were when you heard those songs. Because, for example, that song from Snow Patrol, Chasing Cars, is featured in a very particular episode of Grey's Anatomy, which was big around this time. It was actually the reason Snow Patrol just catapulted into fame. What was the year? Get the guesses in, 0851 29103, and I will keep all of the hits coming. This is Gwen Stefani now, The Sweet Escape.

Neo, so sick on the throwbacks. And apparently he was certainly sick, as in absolutely lit, flaming hot, and delivering when he played the Three Arena a couple of weeks ago with Akon. What a man. But what was the year that that song came out? Well, I'm very happy that we have three correct guesses so far. John got in touch to say, Michelle, I remember the year well because Santa Claus bought a Nintendo Wii for me. So it was obviously in the year maybe the Nintendo Wii came out. Does that ring any bells for you? 0851 029 103. Keep the guesses coming into me. And now we're about to throw it back even more, because this was the year that Sunblock remixed a big TV intro. Can you picture yourself running on a beach with a boogie board in hand? Because you're about to. They took the intro to Baywatch and they turned it into a massive dance floor hit. Turn it up and enjoy on Friday. Beat Throwbacks. It's Sunblock and it's I'll Be Ready.

0: Allen Smile. It was the year she burst onto the music scene. And I have another correct guess coming in from Kelly, who says, Michelle, that song will always make me smile because it reminds me of the year that I got rid of a bogey who had been stringing me along for 2 years. Not going to say his name. Oh, I'd love to throw him. I'd love to throw him under the bus, girl. Live on air, but I won't. Anyway, I'm glad it brings back bittersweet memories, shall we say? Definitely memories of you making the right decision. Can you get the year correct? 0851291103. I will keep playing the hits for you. I'll give you some pop culture clues as well, and I'll tell you about your last chances to enter that Beat Cash machine. It's all on the way, along with the Pussycat Dolls, so stick around.
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Today is the day. We are taking the last few passengers for destination money. 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It's a guaranteed jackpot again. Last Friday, Paul made the correct decision. 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Today, that could be you answering the phone, saying €200,000. 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After that, one number picked at random. We could be calling you. Have that phone on loud, ready to go. Cancel those meetings. Don't miss that call. You've got to answer the phone within five rings and you've got to say the correct amount. €200,000. Is your life about to change forever today? Only you can make it happen. 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Text BEAT to 57557. Good luck.

David Guetta, the man can do no wrong. I mean, he's still making hits, but personally, this era of David Guetta was just mwah, pop perfection for me. Love Don't Let Me Go with the egg. But what was the year? Well, I'm hoping to get to 10 correct guesses, so I'm going to give you a couple of clues. It was the year that Tom Cruise married Katie Holmes, a fairy tale castle in Italy. Absolutely extravagant. Also the year that very nice, I like, became the phrase of everyone because Borat was a box office smash hit. And you know something? There's never been a movie that had so many lawsuits. If you've seen it, I think you know why. Also the year that tragically Crocodile Hunter Steve Irwin was killed. Only 44 years old. Any of that jog your memory? Get those last correct guesses into me. I know you can do it. I know we can get to 10. 0851 29 103. You text me, but most importantly, you enjoy the music. This one was made for every woman who dressed up and imagined herself walking into the club and turning heads. It's Nelly Furtado now, and it's Man Eater on Beat.

0: back when Justin Timberlake was one of the biggest sex symbols around. That was my love. And the year was 2006. And we made it to 11, baby. Woo-woo! I knew you could do it. I had faith in you all week long. You just needed a bit of practice. 11 correct guesses. Congratulations to all of you who got it correct. Listen, if you love, love, love all of those Naughties hits, you'll get them tonight. Be throwback party from 6, 4 whole hours. It's a great way to kickstart the weekend. I'll be back to you tomorrow for the Saturday show from 9, but for now, stick around, because you know the hits are going to keep coming. Bring the Beat is on the way with Killian Doyle. Have a lovely Friday and best of luck in the cash machine. Ciao.
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18: Good morning, I'm Aoife. Two unions representing ambulance workers are to stand down a 72-hour strike by members, which was due to take place next week. The work to rule will end from noon today. SIP2 and Unite have been engaged in talks at the Labour Court for 4 days. SIP2 spokesperson John McCamley says the groups are now waiting for the court to produce a recommendation.
19: Representatives felt that significant progress was made yesterday at the Labour Court to resolve our dispute. The Labour Court requested that we would stand down our stoppage next week to allow further discussions and for them to produce a rec.
18: There are allegations of assault and poor treatment of protesters being made against authorities in Israel. More than 400 aid activists, including 14 from Ireland, have been deported from Israel and are alleging systemic violence against them by authorities. The Irish activists include President Catherine Connolly's sister, and it's understood there are no injuries reported among the group. Human rights campaigner Caoimhe Butterley has been speaking to some of the activists from other countries.
20: Were shaking as they were describing the treatment. I met a young social worker with two black eyes, with fractured ribs. People talked about sleep deprivation, sexual violence, over 15 counts of serious sexual assaults so far. And yeah, just people were in shock.
18: An 81-year-old former teacher has been sentenced to 15 years in prison after being found guilty of 97 sexual offences against four teenage boys. The offences happened between 1997 and 2006 in Barra Connolly's then home in Chapel Street, Lismore, County Waterford. Dana Kearney has this report, which some listeners may find upsetting.
21: The Central Criminal Court heard that Barra Connolly was found guilty by a jury sitting in Waterford of 23 counts of rape, 73 counts of sexual assault and one count of possession of child sexual abuse material. The four injured parties in the case, who were aged between 13 and 17 at the time of the offending, wished for Connolly to be named but wanted to maintain their own anonymity. Miss Justice Melanie Greeley said the aggravating factors in this case were the multiplicity, frequency and prolonged duration of the abuse. She also noted the exploitation and vulnerability of the injured parties and the extreme damage caused to them. Miss Justice Greeley sentenced Mr. Connolly to a global 15-year prison term, which she backdated to when he went into custody in February of this year.
18: Polls are open in Galway and Dublin to elect two new TDs. Constituents are being asked to decide replacements for Catherine Connolly and Pascal Donoghue. Both constituencies have long ballot papers, with 17 candidates in Galway West and 14 in Dublin Central. The polls close at 10 o'clock tonight. And Olivia Rodrigo says her new song, The Cure, is the thesis statement for her upcoming album. Video for the singer's new track shows her as a nurse in a surreal 1950s hospital. Her new album, You Seem Pretty Sad for a Girl So In Love, is out on the 12th of June. The latest news updates are on our website, beat102103.com.
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18: Beginning with rugby, and Leinster will name their team this afternoon ahead of the Investec Champions Cup final with holders Bordeaux tomorrow. Tommy O'Brien will reportedly start on the wing for Leo Cullen's side. Meanwhile, tonight, Ulster go in search of a first trophy in 20 years in the Challenge Cup final against Montpellier. Republic of Ireland head coach Carla Ward has named her squad for the World Cup qualifiers against the Netherlands and France just in the past few minutes. There are recalls for Jesse Stapleton and Hayley Nolan, while Shelburne's Aveen Clancy is the sole League of Ireland player in the 25-strong selection. Ireland host the Dutch at Parky Kiev this day fortnight before rounding off their campaign against the French in Grenoble. Elsewhere in soccer, the Louth Derby takes centre stage in the SSCR Tristine Men's Premier Division. High-flying Dundalk head to Drogheda. Elsewhere, Shamrock Rovers are 3 points clear at the top ahead of hosting Sligo. Second place St Pat's go to Derry City. Galway United entertain Bowes, and Waterford make the trip to Shelburne. In the First Division, UCD go for a fourth successive win when they take on Wexford. And in golf, Seamus Power made a strong start on the opening round of the PGA Tour's CJ Cup. Byron Nelson, the Waterford golfer, carded 66 to sit on 5 under par and 4 shots off the lead. The American Taylor Moore is the clubhouse leader on 9 under.
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18: Mild and cloudy with patches of drizzle. Hazy sunny spells will develop as the day goes on with highs of 13 to 16 degrees. I'm Aoife. More in an hour.
25: I forgot to mention in the news, you didn't get, like, there's new traffic lights in Bagnestown. First ever.
18: That should have been the lead story.
25: The lead story. It's kind of a big deal right now. They're not set up yet and they're not working, but they're going to be there.
18: God, you really are behind in the times in Bagnestown. There's been 2 traffic lights in Munkine, I'd say, for the past 25 years. Yeah.
25: Oh, look at me. I'm from Munkine. Anyway, get on it. 12 o'clock. I'm expecting now. Bagnestown have traffic lights.
18: Yeah.
25: Cheers, Aoife. Oh God, we have a busy day today. Killian here with you until 3. Well, let's get some music. It's another.
26: Here we go.

0: sidekick. I don't need a new fan, cause my boo like it. I don't need to wear a wig to make you like it. I'm a two-time, you ain't new, I win. Throw a shot like you tryna have a foot fight then. All my ops waiting for me to be you, I bet. Said, I got drive, I don't need a car. Money really all that we fiending for. I'm doing things they ain't seen before. Bands ain't dumb, but extreme is all. I'm a demon lord. Fall off what? I ain't seen the horse. Called your bluff, better cite the source. Fame yeah. Ain't something that I need no more.
1: Yeah, cause trick?
0: I said what I said. I'd rather be famous instead. I let all that get to my head. I don't care, I paint the town red.

Today's the day where someone's going to be 200 grand richer. It's happening just after 3 o'clock. Are you in to win? That is the question. If you're not, just do it now. Get it out of the way and hopefully Barry Dunn rings you just after 3. 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

0: Harrison with Midnight Sun on B102 and 103. It's just going 11:23 on your Friday. You have made it. Congratulations to you. It's going to be a busy day today. Oh my God. Have we got stuff to give you? We have got the cash machine call going at 3 o'clock today. Make sure you enter. I'll just give a spiel on it. I'll remind you throughout the show. And of course, we've got something big happening that's got to go this Wednesday. Fill you in just a sec. But you're with me, Killian, until 3 o'clock. Just because it's a busy show, it doesn't mean it changes. We've still got your one more guessing game after 2. And name that beat coming up in the next hour. But sure, while we're talking about it, let's get to this.
1: I'm telling you. Hey guys, it's Niall Horan. Get your tickets. Win them here on Beat.
0: I only found out about this about a half an hour ago. That just tells you how in the loop I am about things around here, okay? And if this is your first time hearing it, we've got something magnificent for you, if that's even a word. Especially if you're a huge Niall Horan fan, we've the ultimate prize for you. His new album, which is called Dinner Party, is being released in a few weeks on June 5th, and we want to get you into a very exclusive fan event. Niall's very own dinner party, okay? It's in a secret London location, and you never know who else might turn up. If you're our winner, you'll win a pair of tickets to the exclusive Niall Horan dinner party fan event at a secret London location on the 3rd of June. Your flights, hotel, and transfers will all be covered too. That's all thanks to Universal Music Ireland. You're beginning to hear the album early. If you want to win, you've got to qualify first, all right? And all across the day today, and until this coming Wednesday, you've got to listen out for your cue to text. It could happen on any show at any single time. When you hear it, make sure you message Niall to 085-1029-103. When you hear it, WhatsApp us, Niall, to 085-1029-103. We'll then ring someone back who has entered to qualify. But to qualify, when I ring you, or whoever rings you, I'm not saying I'm making any calls, okay? It could happen anytime. If you get a call from us, basically, you must answer your phone saying, "Meet me at the dinner party." If you answer with "Hello," if you answer with "Well, meet me at the dinner party," or "How's it going? Meet me at the dinner party," don't qualify. Just those words, "Meet me at the dinner party." Okay? If you say hello or anything else apart from that, you won't qualify. Then this coming Wednesday at 10 a.m, we'll draw one of our qualifiers out at random to call back to win that prize. And all you've got to do again is answer the phone saying, "Meet me at a dinner party," to win big. 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So listen out for that cue to text all across the day. Message us, and if it's us ringing you back, answer the phone saying, "Meet me at a dinner party," to get qualified.
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0: new song, Boris. His latest single is called Potential, and it plays here on Fridays. Bring the Beat, Killianer with you. And you listened out to Something and Then Happened just before that song.
1: 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Hey guys, it's Niall Horan. 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
0: Giving away the ultimate prize for a Niall Horan fan, or just in general, if you like him and you just want to go see him. His new album, Dinner Party, is released in a few weeks' time, June 5th, and we want to get you into an exclusive fan event. Niall's very own Dinner Party. 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And you had to text Niall to 085 1029 103. If you want to qualify, you got to pick up that phone saying only the words, meet me at a dinner party. So let's get to it, will we? Let's give someone a ring. Live right now. Hopefully they say it. If they don't, we move on to the next person. I always get so nervous at this.
2: Meet me at a dinner party. Meet me at a dinner party.
0: We've got a qualifier. Who's on the phone?
2: Rebecca in Mary Street Pharmacy.
0: Rebecca, congratulations to you. You've qualified for that exclusive Niall Horan fan experience. Are you buzzing?
2: Yes, I am. Thank you.
0: What a way to start a Friday, huh?
2: I know, it's a great start to the Friday.
0: You've got a big gang around you, have you?
2: We do, yes.
0: Do you want to give a shout out to anyone there?
2: Well, Kira entered earlier and she's a qualifier too.
0: Oh, Jesus.
2: Yeah.
0: You're feeling up in the pharmacy, huh?
2: Yeah, we've had a few good luck the last week or so.
0: Well, there you go. Well, thanks so much for listening and thanks for qualifying. And you have qualified now. Are you a big Niall Horan fan?
2: Yes, I am.
0: Good. Well, this is the prize for you. Hopefully, it'll be your name out of the hat this coming Wednesday. Remember, if you get that phone call at 10 a.m. next Wednesday, you have to answer with the same thing. Meet me at...
2: Perfect. Thank you so much.
0: No hassle at all. Best of luck and enjoy your Friday and tell all the girls I said hello, won't you?
2: I will. Thank you so much.
0: Thank you. That was Rebecca, our latest qualifier. It's been a bit of a chance to go to Niall Horan's very own dinner party. Remember, if you want to qualify, you're listening out for that Niall Horan cue to text. It could happen on any show at any time. Who knows, it could happen on my show again between now and 3 o'clock. It could happen at 7 o'clock this evening. We'll never know. Keep it locked on Beat for your chance to qualify and to go to Niall Horan's exclusive dinner party.
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0: Drake with a throwback. Hold on, we're going home playing here on Beat 102.3 on your Friday. Killionaire, Name That Beat is coming up shortly, but first, let's get to this.
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0: Love Supermax right now, even though it is 10 to 12. If anyone's listening to Supermax and want to drop me up one, you can do so right now. I will take it. Chicken goujons or whatever the tenders are. Unreal. Anyway, Ed Sheeran. He is just a legend, isn't he? I feel like he could be the nicest person in showbiz at the moment. And this latest development in his career is just showing why, because he's apparently going to fund a new youth centre in the Suffolk town in England where he grew up. Stand-up guy. You can have all the millions in the world and you're Ed Sheeran. You want to give back. It's reported that the singer-songwriter is planning to finance the venue in Framlingham. I think that's how you pronounce it. Framlingham. It's due to be called Fram Fam, which I like it. Big ups to you, Ed. That's quite funny. I enjoyed that, you know. It's something I do. It's going to be called Fram Fam and it's through a charity which he's also apparently financially backing. The centre is said to be replacing a youth club that's due to close next month after 20 years. So, a 20-year-old youth club going down, but Ed Sheeran's like, Nana! I'm going to fund something so the people of my hometown can enjoy. I mean, that is just incredible. Of course, he's releasing a new song as well that he's made years back with Martin Garrix. That's due to be out. I think it could be already out or out today. Seems like a good tune, but Ed Sheeran, you are a stand-up guy. Big applause to you.
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0: Jackie Hill, Hands On Me, playing on Bring the Beat, pushing towards 12 o'clock into your afternoon, getting closer to that cash machine call and getting closer to Name That Beat. Also a reminder that you are listening out for your cue to text to win that exclusive and ultimate prize to Niall Horan, his very own dinner party in a secret London location. You could win flights, accommodation, transfers for two people from Ireland to London on June 3rd, returning on June 4th. So make sure you're listening out for that cue to text. When you hear it, text Niall to 085 102 9103. In the meantime, talking about Ed Sheeran, let's get him on the radio. Aziz Ann is playing in a hit mix along with Lady Gaga and Dolce, and Tame Impala with Jenny. Dracula is on the way for you next.
1: The Beat Fleet are bringing the Beast to the Clonmel Borough District Community Event live and loud in Clonmel this Saturday. 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Check it out in front of the main guard, O'Connell Street, Clonmel this Saturday.
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17: At 12, I'm Dana. Two unions representing ambulance workers are to stand down a 72-hour strike by its members, which was due to take place next week. The worked rule will end from noon today. SIPTU and Unite have been engaged in talks at the Labour Court for 4 days. SIPTU spokesperson John McCamley says the groups are now waiting for the court to produce a recommendation.
18: Representatives felt that significant progress was made yesterday at the Labour Court to resolve our dispute. The Labour Court requested that we would stand down our stoppage next week to allow further discussions and for them to produce a rec.
17: The Foreign Affairs Minister will call for a ban on trade with illegal Israeli settlements during a meeting with European ministers today. Helen McEntee says Israel is committing breaches of human rights and international law on a daily basis. She says she won't be the only person making the call.
19: I believe that Europe now needs to act and needs to respond, and so today with other colleagues I will be calling for the Commission to put forward proposals that would ban the importation of trade from the illegal settlements. And I think it is time that we take action at a European level, and it's time that we respond to these constant responses and breaches of international law.
17: An 81-year-old former teacher has been sentenced to 15 years in prison after being found guilty of 97 sexual offences against four teenage boys. The offences happened between 1997 and 2006 in Barra Connolly's then home in Chapel Street, Lismore, County Waterford. He was found guilty by a jury sitting in Waterford Central Criminal Court of 23 counts of rape, 73 counts of sexual assault and one count of possession of child sexual abuse material. Polls have been open for a number of hours in Galway West and Dublin Central to elect two new TDs. Constituents are being asked to decide replacements for Catherine Connolly and Pascal Donoghue. Both constituencies have long ballot papers with 17 candidates in Galway West and 14 in Dublin Central. Polls close tonight at 10 p.m. And Olivia Rodrigo's latest single is out today. She says The Cure is the thesis statement for her upcoming album. You Seem Pretty Sad for a Girl So In Love is out on the 12th of June. The latest news updates are on our website, beat102103.com.
0: I thought The Cure was a chicken fillet roll. Thank you. That was good.
17: Gillian.
0: No.
17: Go home.
0: Okay, thanks.
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17: First to rugby, Leinster have named their team for tomorrow's Champions Cup final against Bordeaux. Tommy O'Brien is back from a hamstring injury to start on the wing for Leo Cullen's side, while Thomas Clarkson has preferred a tight head to Tyke Furlong, who is on the bench. Loosehead prop Paddy McCarthy is also among the replacements. He's been out with injury since their pool stage win over La Rochelle back in January. Tonight then, Ulster go in search of a first trophy in 20 years in the Challenge Cup final against Montpellier in Bilbao from 8. Moving on to soccer, Pep Guardiola will leave Man City this summer. He joined the club in 2016 and is one of Premier League's most successful ever managers, having won 20 major trophies across his decade in charge. City will celebrate Guardiola's time with them after their final game of the season against Aston Villa on Sunday. Michael Carrick will remain in charge of Manchester United, with the club confirming he's signed a 2-year contract to become their permanent head coach. He's been rewarded for an impressive spell as interim manager, with the former England midfielder guiding them back to the Champions League. And finally, Dundalk renew their rivalry with Drogheda United in the SSE Airtricity Men's Premier Division tonight. The Lily Whites are unbeaten in their last three league meetings with the evening's host. Elsewhere, Shamrock Rovers are 3 points clear at the top ahead of welcoming Sligo Rovers to Tallaght Stadium. And second place St. Pat's go to Derry City. Galway United entertain Bohemians, and Waterford make the trip to Shelburne.
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3: Is it just me or is it boiling today? 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
17: 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It's fairly humid. So
3: that's the word I'm looking for. Humid.
17: 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Humid. That's it, yeah. So, Killian, it is mild and it's cloudy.
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17: With patches of drizzle.
3: Typical.
17: That's this morning into early afternoon.
3: Well, sure, not this morning anymore. Why are you giving this morning?
17: I said that was this morning into early afternoon. Then we will have hazy sunny spells developing later with the odd isolated shower.
3: What does hazy mean now? Mind is hazy.
17: Exactly, yeah, that's it.
3: All right, thanks for the weather. You'll be back in an hour, yeah?
17: I will be back in an hour, Killian. Grand, see you then.
3: See you then. Still waiting for Bagnallstown traffic lights. First ever traffic lights in Bagnallstown. Should be the lead story. Talk to you then. Right, bye-bye, Dana.
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3: 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In the meantime, here's a hit mix. This is-

0: Hey, did not miss with the song is Lady Gaga Doechii. You're on Beat with Killian. Just gone 21 minutes after 12 on your Friday afternoon. And don't forget, we are giving you a chance to win a Money Can't Buy Niall Horan experience. That's return flights, accommodation and transfers for two people from Ireland to London on June 3rd, returning on June 4th. Entry into an exclusive Niall Horan dinner party fun event in a secret London location and a copy of the new album Dinner Party. 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It could happen at any time across the day, so make sure you have that radio on and Beat turned on like all day, because you don't want to miss it. Or on the app. Shout out to Padraig, who's on a stroll and listening in from his old Windows phone, accessing WhatsApp via WhatsApp web. Have a good day. You have a good day too, Padraig. Send a picture of the phone as well. But Beat, it's got Southeast on there and Today FM on there though, you know, just you can delete those and just leave Beat, alright? In the meantime, let's get to Name That Beat over Friday. Everything I've done this week has just been too easy for you. Everyone's just getting it right straight away. I want a bit of a challenge. And I feel like today I've got that, but you just prove me wrong every single day. But can you name that beat? It's an instrumental of a track that we play on Beat the whole time. You just gotta tell me what it is without hearing anyone singing it, basically. You gotta name that beat. I want the name of the song and the name of the artist. Here's today's one. I've shortened it for you. Just to make it a bit tougher, you know? Can you name that beat based off that bit of music? How well is your music knowledge this Friday? You know what it is? 085 1029 103. Text the name of the song and the artist. Let's see how good yous are today. In the meantime, while you're doing that, I'll get some BB Rexha and Faithless. New Religion plays next on Beat.
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0: Which is Beat, by the way, in case you just flicked on. 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Cash Machine Call is going to happen just after 3 o'clock and we need you in to win. 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Barry Dunn will make a call shortly after 3. It'll be at random. 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

0: It is Years and Years with Kings at Beat 102, 103. Let's get back to this. Seem to have stumped you today, haven't I? It's Name That Beat, putting your music knowledge to the test based off an instrumental track. Let's see how well you're getting on with it. Without anyone singing, you just got to tell me the name of the song and the artist based off this. I have to say, everyone's saying Justin Bieber, Cold Water, multiple. And I get it. Does sound very like it. But that is not the right answer this morning. If you think you know what it is, can I have a think of what we're giving away today as well? When you hear a cue of something, you have to text for a certain person. Have a think of who this may be. I need the name of the song and the artist. Voice message me now.
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very best to play Irish here and beat that Shane Coves and Get Out My Head. Welcome to Name That Beat with Killian. 12:49 is the time. You have to name the beat based off the instrumental. I had to give you clues today, so it means it's the difficult level has gone from like beginner to like advanced.

0: Fair play to Alan and Michael who got us straight away. But I'm giving it today to Sharon who's in Clonmel.
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0: I think Clonmel.
1: Even before you gave the clue, I think I got it. Is it Niall Horan and No Judgment? Hopefully I'm right. I'm just earning it. You can
0: get that. Congratulations. It is No Judgment, of course. You have got it right. In the meantime, speaking of Mr. Niall Horan, we have got the ultimate prize for you. If you are a Niall Horan fan, his new album, Dinner Party, is released in just a few weeks on June 5th, and we want to get you into a very exclusive fan event. It is a Niall Horan Dinner Party fan event in a secret London location. And the prize includes return flights, accommodation and transfers for two people from Ireland to London on June 3rd, returning on June 4th. And you'll also receive a copy of the new album, Dinner Party, before anybody else. Go on ye, okay? But if you want to win all this, you got to qualify first. You're listening out for the Niall Horan cue to text. It could happen at any stage across the day. We've already had one qualifier on my show. That was Rebecca. She's in Tipperary. If you hear the cue to text, I might ring you back. But you got to message in Niall to 085-1029-103 when you hear it. If I ring you back based off that, you have to answer the phone with not hello, not anything else. Just meet me at a dinner party. You won't qualify if you say anything else. If that happens, I ring you back. You have qualified and we will ring you back at 10 a.m. Wednesday, this coming Wednesday. It'll be at random, one of the qualifiers will give you a call back and you must answer with the same. Meet me at a dinner party. Remember, you've got to be over 18 if you want to win this prize, and terms and conditions can be found on our website, beat102103.com. So, you're listening out. It could happen again on my show. It may not happen. Just listen for that cue to text and text Niall to 085-1029-103. And you could be qualified for that ultimate prize to go to that secret fan location in London for Niall's very own dinner party.
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0: Alex Warren on beat. His new tune, Fine Place Tonight. Remember, you are listening out for that cue to text. If you hear it, text Niall to 085-102-9103. I'll let you in on a little secret. Might be closer than he expects. Keep it locked to beat.
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19: At one, I'm Dana. Unions for ambulance workers have stood down a three-day strike that was planned for next week. SIP2 and Unite members have been engaging in work to rule for 11 days that has also ended. The unions say significant progress was made in talks with the HSC at the Labour Court yesterday. Activists from the Global Summit Flotilla say they were subject to assault, sexual assault and verbal abuse in Israeli detention. More than 400 people, including 14 from Ireland, were deported from Israel after trying to reach Gaza with aid. It's understood there were no injuries reported among the Irish contingent. In a post online, activist Katrina Graham outlined what they were subjected to.
20: They didn't need an opportunity. There was a woman that crossed a line that they had said nothing about, and she got shot with a rubber bullet for that fact. They were using any moment they could to use violence, even if it was pulling us from one place to another, trying to force us to fall. If somebody said Free Palestine, they were very clear. You use words, we use guns. They said this to us repeatedly.
19: Fuel oil prices are at their highest recorded value in 5 years. The Central Statistics Office says the wholesale cost of all energy fuels rose by over 42% in April compared to the same month last year. Bernie Jameson reports.
21: Wholesale electricity prices rose by 1.9% in the month to April this year and were 18% higher than April 2025. All energy fuels were up by 32.6% in the month, and the CSO says this is largely driven by increases in fuel oil and gas oil. Fuel oil prices are at their highest recorded value since the Central Statistics Office began recording this series in 2021, while gas oil prices are at their highest since July 2022. One of the most notable changes in producer prices for food products over the 12 months to April 2026 was in fish and fish products, which were up by over 8.5%. Meanwhile, the cost of producing chemicals and chemical products rose by almost 12% over the 12 months to April.
19: Four community conversations are set to be held in Kilkenny over the next few weeks. A new project, ATHRU, run by County Kilkenny Heritage Office and UCD School of Geography, aims to touch on living heritage like farming, fishing, turf cutting, cures and pastimes. County Kilkenny Heritage Office Regina Fitzpatrick says they're looking to see how climate change has contributed to the loss of heritage in the county.
22: What we're hoping throughout the course of those conversations is to identify what social changes and changes in our living heritage have occurred because of modernisation and which ones can we attribute to climate change. So we're trying to really identify is how climate change is contributing to loss in heritage in County Kilkenny.
19: And Olivia Rodrigo and Charlie XCX have released new music today. They've both dropped the second singles from their upcoming projects. Olivia's is called Cure and Charlie's is called SS26. You Seem Pretty Sad for a Girl So In Love will be released on June 12th, while Charlie XCX's 8th album release date is yet to be confirmed. The latest news updates are on our website, beat102103.com.
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19: First, Rugby Leinster have named their team for tomorrow's Champions Cup final against Bordeaux. Tommy O'Brien is back from a hamstring injury to start on the wing for Leo Cullen's side. Tadhg Furlong and Paddy McCarthy have won their battles for fitness but are named on the bench. To soccer, Man City will resume the Etihad rename the Etihad Stadium's north stand after Pep Guardiola. The Spaniard will leave the club this summer following their final game of the season against Aston Villa. Michael Carrick will remain in charge of Manchester United. The Red Devils have confirmed he's signed a 2-year contract to become their permanent head coach following his interim appointment in January. Robbie Keane has been linked with moves to Celtic and Slovan Bratislava. Local media in Hungary is reporting that the former Ireland striker has left his role as manager of Ferencváros. In the SSC Electricity Men's Premier Division, Waterford make the trip to Shelburne. Kickoff there is at 7:45. And finally, to Gaelic games, Kilkenny have named an unchanged team from the side that hammered in the Leinster Hurling Championship last week. They face Dublin on Sunday as the two teams battle it out for a place in this year's provincial final.
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19: Mostly cloudy this afternoon with patches of drizzle and some hazy sunny spells. Highest temperatures of 13 to 16 degrees. I'm Dana. More in an hour.
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0: Well, moral victory at Beat 102, 103. Killian here with you at 1:25. I am roasting. I am sweating. I don't know why I'm so stressed, and this is probably why.
1: I'm telling you. Yeah. Hey guys, it's Niall Horan. Get your tickets. Win them here on Beat.
0: If you're just tuning in, or if you've been listening all day, you might not know that we have got the ultimate Niall Horan experience for you. His new album Dinner Party is releasing in just a few weeks on June 5th, and we want to get you to an exclusive fan event, Niall's very own dinner party in a secret London location. What will you win, you may ask? Well, you get to go to that event, a pair of tickets for it. You will get accommodation, flights, hotel transfers, the whole lot on June 3rd, all thanks to Universal Music Ireland. And if you wanted to win, you had to qualify first by listening out for that Niall Horan cue to text. And that happened just before Amble. People have been messaging in Niall to 085-1029-103. But the real thing you have to do is, if I ring you right now, you got to pick up that phone saying only the words, "Meet me at a dinner party." So I'm going to get ready to call someone right now, and it makes me nervous because it's live radio and anything can happen at any single time. Remember, if I call you, if you say hello or anything first, I have to hang up, and I feel really mean to do that, but that's them the rules, as the kids would say. Them the rules. Let's give a call. Please answer. Pick up the phone if you've entered, though. You know, in fairness. I'll give you two more rings and I'm going to someone else. Are you there? No, unfortunately not. We may just ring somebody else. Hopefully this person answers. Ah, come on, let's...
2: Meet me at the dinner party?
0: Well, hey! Thank you for answering, and thanks for saying the correct thing. Who am I speaking to?
2: Áine Reedy.
0: Áine, congratulations to you. You've just qualified for that exclusive Niall Horan fan experience. How are you feeling?
2: Brilliant.
0: Yeah? Not a bad call to get on a Friday, is it?
2: No, not at all.
0: Whereabouts are you today?
2: I'm in Kerry, County Tipperary.
0: No, just they're all from Tip today. There must be something in the air. Tell me this, are you working? Are you off? Or what's the plan?
2: I'm working in my dad's office currently, doing some VAT. This really lightens the mood.
0: It does. I can tell you, my mum was doing VAT all day yesterday and you didn't want to go near her because she was in that type of mood. So I can sympathise with you on that one. Look, it's a great call to get on a Friday. Big Niall Horan fan, I'm presuming?
2: Yes, definitely. Saw him at EP there about 2 or 3 years ago. Would love to go again.
0: Brilliant, brilliant. Well, if you get that call on Wednesday, remember you're just qualified for now, Áine. Yeah. And if you get that call on Wednesday morning at 10 o'clock, you have to answer with the same enthusiasm as you did and the exact same words. Meet me at a dinner party. Congratulations to you. You're a
2: lovely qualifier. Thank you so, so much.
0: Anytime. Have a brilliant weekend and a brilliant Friday.
2: Thank you. You too. Bye.
0: Bye, bye, bye. There's Áine. She's our latest qualifier. There could be loads of chances today before the day is out to qualify. So make sure you have us locked to Beat. 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And if you hear that cue to text, message Niall to 085-1029-103. And if we ring you back, do exactly what Áine did. 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Flies to London, Niall Horan's new album before anyone else even gets it. And you never know who you could see there. Keep it locked to Beat. In the meantime, we've got more music on the way. MK and Clementine Douglas, Come Find Me, plays next.
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2: This is a call out to anyone in the Southeast who is an aspiring actor or just wants to be in a movie or a TV show. In Kilkenny, they are looking for some extras. It's for a new TV drama in Kilkenny. There's extras wanted, I said, from West Coast Casting. They're looking for adults of all ages for a new six-part TV drama from Peer Pressure and the team behind The Inheritance. Never watched it. It's supposed to be very good. If you're interested, you're to come along to the open casting this weekend, which is happening Saturday, the 16th of May, which is this weekend. No. Oh my God, this story's a week old. Am I actually serious? Am I so stupid that I didn't even check that this is over? Well, this is over, by the way. So you can't enter this. I will be back with another Goss story. We'll stick on Lewis Capaldi for now. I actually think I'm so dumb. But at least I didn't say the King was dead, which happened in a radio station in the UK.

0: Lee with Stay Love on Beat 102, 103. On the way, we've got brand new sounds from the Queen of Pop, teaming up with, people are saying she's the new Queen of Pop. In my opinion, get out of it. But Madonna, Sabrina Carpenter, that new tune is on the way. But first, 54 Ultras teaming up with another Talk To You is next.
1: The Beat Fleet are bringing the Beast to the Clonmel Borough District Community Event live and loud in Clonmel this Saturday. They'll be blasting tunes and bringing the crack from 4 till 7 with Ruli Boulia and Kyolan playing live afterwards. Check it out in front of the main guard, O'Connell Street, Clonmel this Saturday. Beat!
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2: 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It's Madonna and Sabrina Carpenter. 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Remember, you are still listening out for cues to text to qualify for that epic Niall Horan fan event in London. You could be qualified next, but when will you hear that cue to text? Lock into Beat. Until now. At the end of the day, I've already done two. Will it be nice and give you one more? Who knows? In the meantime, let's get his buddy on. Harry Styles, American Girls is next.
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16: At two, I'm Dana. Two men have appeared in court charged with the murder of Nicholas Gordon in East Belfast. The 51-year-old died in hospital last weekend, a few days after an attack at a flat on the Hollywood Road. Our reporter Rory McKee was in court in Belfast.
17: 31-year-old Christopher Colin Nobes and 25-year-old Andrew John Matthews, both of no fixed abode, are charged with murder and other offences. Solicitors for both men said they strongly deny the allegations. The court heard the defendants travelled to Scotland under false names before being apprehended and returned to Northern Ireland. Both men were remanded into custody and are due back in court next month.
16: Activists from the Global Summit Flotilla say they were subject to assault, sexual assault and verbal abuse in Israeli detention. More than 400 people, including 14 from Ireland, were deported from Israel after trying to reach Gaza with aid. It's understood there were no injuries reported among the Irish. In a post online, activist Katrina Graham outlined what they were subjected to.
18: They didn't need an opportunity. There was a woman that crossed a line that they had said nothing about, and she got shot with a rubber bullet for that fact. They were using any moment they could to use violence, even if it was pulling us from one place to another, trying to force us to fall. If somebody said Free Palestine, they were very clear. You use words, we use guns. They said this to us repeatedly.
16: Rising wholesale energy costs are already feeding through to consumer prices, according to a leading economist. The Central Statistics Office says the wholesale cost of all energy fuels rose by over 42% in April compared to the same month last year. Waterford economist Jim Power says energy costs will continue to rise unless the Iranian war ends.
19: So basically what we're seeing is that the costs of doing business where they relate to energy, electricity and so on are rising at a dramatic pace at the moment. And of course, we are starting to see that feeding through to consumer prices, but it's likely to get worse over the coming months unless the Iranian war ends and oil prices come back down.
16: Four community conversations are set to be held in Kilkenny over the next few weeks. A new project, ATHRU, run by County Kilkenny Heritage Office and UCD's School of Geography, aims to touch on living heritage like farming, fishing, turf cutting, cures and pastimes. County Kilkenny Heritage Officer Regina Fitzpatrick says they're looking to see how climate change has contributed to the loss of heritage in the county.
20: What we're hoping throughout the course of those conversations is to identify what social changes and changes in our living heritage have occurred because of modernisation and which ones can we attribute to climate change. So we're trying to really identify is how climate change is contributing to loss in heritage in County Kilkenny.
16: And Hooters is rebranding to be more family friendly. The fast food chain, known for its Hooter Girls, is working to establish its brand as a neighbourhood place. CEO Neil Kiefer told People the chain faced challenges under private equity ownership, including server uniforms becoming over sexualised. He added changes like updated uniforms and menu improvements are intended to rebuild trust. The latest news updates are on our website, beat102103.com.
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16: First rugby, Aoife Wafer has been nominated for the Women's Six Nations Player of the Championship. She's up against England's Megan Jones, Italy's Francesca Sagorbini and France's Pauline Bourdon-Sansus. Leinster have some big names returning for their Championship Cup final tomorrow. Tommy O'Brien is back from a hamstring injury to start on the wing for Leo Cullen's side. Wexford's Tadhg Byrne and Paddy McCarthy have won their battles for fitness but are named on the bench. Temperatures in Bilbao are expected to reach around the 30 degree mark. To soccer, Man City will rename the Etihad Stadium's North Stand after Pep Guardiola. The Spaniard will leave the club this summer following their final game of the season against Aston Villa. Michael Carrick will remain in charge of Man United. The Red Devils have confirmed he signed a two-year contract to become their permanent head coach following his interim appointment in January. Meanwhile, Robbie Keane has been linked with moves to Celtic and Slovan Bratislava. Local media in Hungary is reporting that the former Ireland striker has left his role as manager of Ferencváros. There's an all-out affair in the SSE Tri-City Men's Premier Division from 8 p.m. tonight. Dundalk make the trip to rivals Drogheda, who will be out without manager Kevin Doherty due to his red card against Watford on Monday. While at 7:45, Watford make the trip to Shelburne. And finally to Gaelic games, Kilkenny have named an unchanged team from the side that hammered Kildare in the Leinster Hurling Championship last week. They face Dublin on Sunday as the two teams battle it out for a place in this year's provincial final.
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16: Mostly cloudy this afternoon with patches of drizzle and some hazy sunny spells. Highest temperatures of 13 to 16 degrees.
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1: 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Wipes that wow in just 15 minutes.
2: Hey there, I'm Sho. CMAT has won the Ivor Novello Award for the best album for Euro Country. This is the Mead star's first ever win at the Ivors and saw her triumph over Lily Allen, Olivia Dean and more. Maya Jama and Ruben Diaz have reportedly split after 18 months together. The couple reportedly called time on their romance 3 weeks ago before Maya flew to Inverness to film The Celebrity Traitors. The couple originally started dating in December 2024 after meeting at the MTV Europe Music Awards in Manchester the month before. And finally, Lily Collins has shared an emotional announcement on the future of Emily in Paris. The actress has confirmed that her Netflix show will come to an end with its sixth and final season. She took to social media last night to share a heartfelt message on the show's ending. For your latest love fix, check us out on socials at Beat102103 or come hang out with us back on Beat Breakfast this Monday morning from 6. I'll chat to you then.
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0: know what? Fair play to Jazzy teaming up with one of the biggest producers, DJs in the world, and global superstars, Calvin Harris. That's Satisfy on Beat 102, 103. It is 2:22 on your Friday afternoon. Killian here with you. We are edging closer to that cash machine call. Going to get you prepped and ready, but we're also doing this today.
1: I'm telling you. Hey guys, it's Niall Horan. 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
0: If you are a huge Niall Horan fan, then we have the ultimate prize for you. His new album, Dinner Party, is released in a few weeks' time on June 5th, and we want to get you a very exclusive fan event. We are talking Niall Horan's very own dinner party. It's in a secret London location, and you never know who might turn up at it. Included in the prize is return flights to that event, accommodation and transfers for two people from Ireland to London on June 3rd, returning on June 4th, entry into an exclusive Niall Horan dinner party event in a secret London location. I wonder where would that be? A secret, so I wouldn't know, but anyway. And a copy of his brand new album. So if you think that sounds like a bit of you, if you think maybe the boyfriend, girlfriend would like it, you need to qualify if you want that. It's all thanks to Universal Music Ireland. And if you want to win, you're listening out for your Niall Horan cue to text. It could happen on any show at any time throughout today and next Wednesday. And when you hear it, all you got to do is message Niall to our WhatsApp. That's 085-102-9103. And we'll then ring someone back who has entered to qualify. But to qualify, you have to answer your phone. Phone? I don't know why I'm talking about that. You have to answer your phone, all right? Pick it up. Saying, meet me at a dinner party. If you say hello or anything else apart from meet me at a dinner party, you will not qualify. Then on Wednesday at 10 a.m, we'll draw one of our qualifiers out at random to call back to win that prize. 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So stick it on Beat all day and listen out for that cue to text. Message us, and if it's us that's ringing you back, answer your phone saying, meet me at a dinner party.
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3: 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Do what you need to do. Be prepared. If you're in work, just say to the boss, I need to take 5 minutes to 3 o'clock because I'm going to be winning €200,000 exactly. Text Beat to 57557 and I wish you the very best of luck.

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0: 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On your Friday, let's fill your weekend with music. 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Closer and closer and closer we are until 3 o'clock, which means A, cash machine call. B, that's it from me for the week, which is very sad for you because you all love me, which is of course. And maybe, maybe you might have another chance to enter that Niall Horan fan event in a secret location in London. You could have a chance to qualify. I'm not saying you will, I'm not saying you won't, but just keep it locked to Beat. It could happen literally at any time.
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1: 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Yeah. Hey guys, it's Niall Horan.
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0: Here at Beat, we are giving you the chance to win a Money Can't Buy Niall Horan experience. 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Entry to an exclusive Niall Horan dinner party fan event in a secret London location, and a copy of the new album Dinner Party, which arrives in just a few weeks on June 5th. All thanks to Universal Music Ireland, and you've been listening out for your cue to text, which just happened before Picture This. So I've got to ring somebody now. Please God, they pick up the phone saying, meet me at a dinner party. We've had tip all day today. Will tips winning streak or qualifying streak continue, or will it be somewhere else? Let's try it.
2: Hello?
0: Oh no. First time I've had to do this. I'm so sorry to whoever that was, but you have to answer the phone with meet me at a dinner party. It's harsh. That's what you gotta do. Let's try someone else, shall we? Let's go. Please answer. Off the door, answer. I'm giving you three more rings, whoever you are. Two. Oh no. Oh no, that's... We just need to keep ringing. Let's try this person over here. So much pressure. Don't tell me this call is not even going to call. This one's not even connected. Oh no. Sorry to whoever is on the other end of those phones. But let's try this number over here. Please answer and please say the right thing. Can you say that again?
3: Can you hear me?
0: I think I heard it the first time you sang it, but I want to hear it again.
3: Meet me at the dinner party.
0: Let's call a spade. Your line was a bit dodgy, but I did hear it and I need to get it again. Who am I speaking to?
3: Bringing it back to Waterford.
0: Oh, bringing it back to Waterford. Good man. Michael, I believe, is it?
3: It is indeed.
0: You're out and about, your line's very bad, and thank God you had enough clarity so you could say those magic words. Are you finished up work for the day, or where are you?
3: Just finished now, we are, yeah, thank God.
0: Oh, well, what a way to end the working day. Qualifying. Michael, look, you are our latest qualifier. Just remember that you have to answer the phone Wednesday morning if it is you that's picked out at random, but meet me at a dinner party and you could bag that experience. Michael, have a good weekend. All right, talk to you.
3: Bye-bye.
0: There's Michael in Waterford. Another tip one. But yeah, more chances to qualify throughout the day. Just make sure you keep it locked to Beat. And when you hear that cue to text, text Niall to 085-102-9103. And more importantly, as we've learned from the past few minutes, pick up the phone with Meet Me at a dinner party. And I will say, make sure your line is clear too. Okay. In the meantime, let's get some new music on the radio.
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0: 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It's Hands On Me.

0: the latest from Becky Hill. It's Hands On Me wrapping up Bring The Beat for a Friday. Hope you have a great weekend, whatever you get up to. And remember, there are more chances to qualify to that exclusive Niall Horan fan event in London, mate. In the meantime, Michelle's here to keep you company. And of course, 4 minutes away from that cash machine call. Make sure to get the phone off silent. Get prepared. And remember, it is €200,000 exactly. In the meantime, have a good weekend. And I'll talk to you Monday from 11 a.m. Bring
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22: At three, I'm Dana. Unions for ambulance workers are hoping this is the end of a long road towards finding a resolution in their pay dispute. SIP2 and Unite have stood down the strike planned for next week to make room for more discussions at the Labour Court. Members have been engaged in a work to rule for 11 days, which has also ended. An activist from the Global Summit Flotilla claims that there were multiple sexual assaults committed by Israeli authorities while they were in custody. More than 400 people, including 14 from Ireland, were deported from Israel after trying to reach Gaza with aid. Multiple injuries have been reported by those on the flotilla, but it's understood there are none among the Irish contingent. In a post online, activist Katrina Graham alleges others suffered more serious injuries at the hands of the IDF.
23: We know on just one of the boats in one of the sections there were at least 15 cases of sexual assaults that have been reported so far. There were over 30 broken bones, broken clavicles, broken ribs. We have people on their way to the hospital right now needing urgent care that was denied to them by the IOF. Repeatedly, as has happened before, we called for medical attention and they ignored us every time.
22: Rising wholesale energy costs are already feeding through to consumer prices, according to a leading economist. The Central Statistics Office says the wholesale cost of all energy fuels rose by over 42% in April compared to the same month last year. Watford economist Jim Power says energy costs will continue to rise unless the Iranian war ends.
24: So basically what we're seeing is that the costs of doing business where they relate to energy, electricity and so on, are rising at a dramatic pace at the moment. And of course, we are starting to see that feeding through to consumer prices, but it's likely to get worse over the coming months unless the Iranian war ends and oil prices come back down.
22: Gardaí are looking for help in tracing the whereabouts of a missing teenager from County Wexford. 16-year-old Sarah Louise Doyle was reported missing from Barntown and is described as being around 5'7" in height, with a slim build, blonde hair and blue eyes. Gardaí and Sarah Louise's family are concerned for her well-being and are asking anyone with information to contact Gardaí. US talk show host Stephen Colbert signed off his final episode of The Late Late Show with special guest Paul McCartney. The pair closed off the series with a performance of Hello Goodbye. The CBS announced the surprise cancellation of the franchise last year. Donald Trump, who's been frequently criticised by Colbert, posted on social media saying, thank goodness he's finally gone. The latest news updates are on our website, beat102103.com.
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22: First to rugby, Aoife Wafer has been nominated for the Women's Six Nations Player of the Championship. She's up against England's Megan Jones, Italy's Francesca Scorbini and France's Pauline Bourdon-Sansus. Leinster have some big names returning for their Champions Cup final tomorrow. Tommy O'Brien is back from a hamstring injury to start on the wing for Leo Cullen's side. Wexford's Tadhg Furlong is named on the bench alongside Paddy McCarthy. To soccer, Pep Guardiola has confirmed he'll take a break from coaching after he brings an end to a 10-year career at Manchester City. The Spaniard will leave the club this summer following their final game of the season against Aston Villa. Michael Carrick says he's filled with immense pride as he takes over as permanent Manchester United manager. The Red Devils have confirmed he's signed a 2-year contract following his interim appointment in January. Elsewhere, Robbie Keane has been linked with moves to Celtic and Slovan Bratislava. Local media in Hungary is reporting that the former Ireland striker has left his role as manager of Ferencváros. In the SSE Electricity Men's Premier Division, Waterford make the trip to Shelburne. Kick-off there is at 7:45 tonight. Jesse Stapleton and Hayley Nolan have returned to the Republic of Ireland squad as they look to top their World Cup qualification group. They face the Netherlands and France. And finally to golf, Seamus Power remains 4 shots off the lead ahead of his second day at the Byron Nelson. The Waterford native sits 5 under par and is due back on course at around 6:30. America's Taylor Moore is front of the pack at the TPC Craig Ranch.
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22: Cloudy this afternoon with patches of drizzle and some hazy sunny spells. Highest temperatures of 13 to 16 degrees.
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21: With Persil Wonder Wash Dazzling White Liquid Detergent. Whites that wow in just 15 minutes.
0: Hey there, I'm Sho. Maura Higgins brought the glamour to the Cannes Film Festival last night. The Love Island star continued her quest for global superstardom as she hit the lilac carpet alongside Eva Longoria and Heidi Klum. But it was Maura who stole the show in a strapless pink satin gown which had a dramatic train. Brooklyn Beckham was every inch the doting husband as he supported his wife Nicola at a screening for her new film Prima. The actress took to Instagram on Thursday to share highlights from the event, which was hosted by her father's friends. Brooklyn smiled for a photo while in other snaps the actress mingled with the cast and friends. And finally, Mystique has teased a major comeback to celebrate the 25th anniversary of their debut album. Alicia Dixon, Sabrina and Sue Elise have launched a new Instagram account 3 weeks ago. The profile was set up with the trio sharing throwback footage in a string of posts. The bio reads, Mystique Official, 25 years, one legacy. For your latest celeb fix, check us out on socials at Beat 102-103 or come hang out with us back on Beat Breakfast Monday morning from 6. I'll chat to you then.
18: 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Leitham.ie.
1: Okay, Friday afternoon, the weather is wet. The traffic is basically chronic. In Waterford, Upper Yellow Road, slow moving all the way down to Summer Hill towards the quay, also the quay itself. Very, very busy. And of course, roads leading to the quay such as the Mall, Barrack Street going down by De La Salle, all backed up with traffic and traffic slow moving out the Dunmore Road towards UHW. Then over in Wexford, Distillery Road, very busy. Redmond Place, Redmond Street, all along the quay there, over towards Wexford Bridge, moving into Ferrybank is very slow moving. And lastly, in Carlow, the usual spots, Castle Hill, moving out towards Castlecomer Road, all super slow moving. Tullow Street there as well. And finally, Byrne Street is slow too. Be safe while driving. Keep it locked on Beat to enjoy the playlist. It is Michelle in for Lydia again for Beat Drive as she's still sick. I get to do the major call of the week. Cash Machine Call is coming this hour, but first, let's get the hits on. Keep it.

0: What a voice, Zara Larsson. I'm actually going to see her this summer. I can't wait. Midnight Sun, Beat Drive, just coming up on 25 past three. And if you are like, when is the sun coming? Rain, rain, go away. Guess what? It's just around the corner. High pressure moving in. Highs of 23 degrees on Sunday. I can't wait. Picking out the sundress already. But I'm thinking I'm going to have my first 99 of 2026. So I want you to tell me where to go. I've done this before and I'm opening the lines again on the best 99 in the southeast. I want to know where it's at, how creamy it is, how sweet it is, where's the best syrup, what's the best combo. Hit me up, 0851 29103.
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0: Island treatment for a Sky Friday beat drive. And I know it might be wet outside, but that sunshine is on the way, baby. That's why I know there's a 99 with my name on it this weekend. Highs are 20 degrees on Sunday, so I asked you to tell me, where should I go? Where is the best 99 in the southeast?
1: Michelle, the best 99 is from the shop in Aldgate. They're huge, they're so nice and creamy, and the syrup is incorporated in them, and they have lime syrup. They are definitely the best ice creams in County Wexford.
0: Leonie reckons I need to get myself to Wexford. The syrup is incorporated in it. Like, that sounds like a winning deal. Can you beat that? Where is the best 99 in the southeast? Keep them coming into me, 085 1029 103.

0: It's somber and it's potential. It's Michelle, it's Beat, and I was saying the good weather is on the way. It might not look like it, but highs of 23 degrees are coming our way. So I asked you to tell me, where is the best 99 in the southeast?
1: Hi, Michelle. Definitely Paddy Kavanagh's shop on the Wexford Road in Arklow. Best 99s around.
0: Do you know, there's a shop called Kavanagh's Catherine in a place called New Ross as well that I've heard does great 99s. I've also heard of the little shop in Bagnallstown, County Carlow, says Adrian. And someone else has come in with the oil gate saying that the best 99s because they put the syrup in. They could be a winner. I might have to make a trip down there. Anyway, enough about 99s. On to the big news. The cash machine call. It's happening in the next 10 minutes. Keep an eye on that phone and keep it locked on Beat.
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1: With his winnings as he joined our ever-growing long list of very lucky cash machine winners. The great news is that somebody else is getting added to that list in just a few moments, and that person could be you. If you've entered since last Friday, check your phone. We're making that call now.
2: One ring. Two rings. Three rings. Four rings.
3: Hello?
1: Hello, this is Emma Nolan. Are you free to take a cash machine call?
3: Yes, 100%.
1: Are you? God, funny that. You're sure it's not an inconvenience now or anything?
3: 100%. Oh, my God.
1: Tell us, who are we speaking to this afternoon?
3: James Maloney.
1: James Maloney. James, where in the country are you, sir?
3: Limerick.
1: What part of Limerick? Go on, tell us all now while you're
3: Bury,
1: at it.
3: Bury,
1: you're in Bury in County Limerick. And what are you doing? You sound like you're moving somewhere. Are you driving? Are you?
3: I'm just collecting my daughter.
1: From school? From school. Okay, very good. Yeah. What class is she in?
3: She's just finished first year.
1: Very good. Okay, exciting times, James. How many other kids do you have?
3: Two girls.
1: You have two girls. Okay, so you've your is your eldest in first year, and then you've got a younger?
3: Yes, I have a younger than in second class.
1: Okay, so communion probably around that time, yeah?
3: She had us only a couple of weeks ago.
1: And did you give her a few quid for a communion?
3: Yes, we did.
1: She might get a few more out of you. You never know, there could be a trip to Smithson. James, you know what we're doing here. You answered within 4.5 rings. It's time for you to tell us, how much is in the cash machine?
3: 200,000 euro.
1: James Maloney, in Bree, in County Limerick, you're 200,000 euro rich!
3: Oh my God, it's absolutely mental.
1: James!
3: Thank you so much!
1: How do you feel?
3: Unbelievable. I can't actually believe this. This is ridiculous.
1: My heart's racing here for you. I can't believe it either. How much has that changed things for you for the summer, for the year, for your prospects of the next few years?
3: Everything. Absolutely everything. This is madness.
1: Do you know what you do?
3: What?
1: Pick up your daughter there from school and pop into the Crescent Shopping Centre and have a wander about in Limerick.
3: We will have to do that. That is absolutely... Oh my God, thank you so much.
1: Is there someone special in your life then? A partner?
3: My wife, Sandra.
1: Nice. You might treat her to a little dinner tonight. James Maloney, and to your whole family in County Limerick, 200,000 euro richer, courtesy of the cash machine. Congratulations!
3: Yeah! Thank you so much.
1: The winning continues on the cash machine. Tune in to hear the new cash amount. We could be calling you next.

0: especially for our cash machine winner, Charlie XCX on Beat.
1: I'm telling you. Hey guys, it's Niall Horan. Get your tickets, win them here on Beat.
0: The giveaways just don't stop here. So, are you a Niall Horan fan by any chance? Because we have the ultimate prize for you. If so, his new album, Dinner Party. I'm sure you know it's coming out in just under 2 weeks, June 5th. We want to get you into a very exclusive fan event. Niall Horan's very own dinner party. It's happening in a secret London location. And seeing as it's Niall's dinner party, you never know who might be there, hint hint. If you're the winner, you win a pair of tickets to the exclusive Niall Horan dinner party fan event at the secret London location happening June 3rd. Your flights will be covered, your hotel will be covered, your airport transfers, all of that. It's all a big prize with thanks to Universal Music Ireland. 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
1: I'm telling you. 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
0: Am I clear? When you hear that sound, only when you hear that, you must WhatsApp Niall to 0851029103. I will be ringing back WhatsApper 102. That's how you qualify, right? But you must answer the phone with meet me at a dinner party. You can't say hello. You can't say who's this. You must say meet me at a dinner party or you won't qualify. Am I clear? Then after you qualify, you'll go into a big draw. It's happening next Wednesday, 10 a.m. One of the qualifiers will be pulled out at random and all over again will ring you and you'll have to answer with meet me at a dinner party to win that big prize. 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Am I clear? Listen out for that cue to text. It's playing very soon on Beat. When you hear it, WhatsApp Niall. And if I call you, answer with meet me at a dinner party. Stay put, keep it locked on Beat.
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26: At four, I'm Dana. Unions for ambulance workers are hoping this is the end of a long road towards finding a resolution in their pay dispute. SIP2 and Unite have stood down the strike plan for next week to make room for more discussions at the Labour Court. Members have been engaged in a work to rule for 11 days, which has also ended. New figures on wholesale fuel costs reveal the extent of the impact of the Iran war and the closure of the Strait of Hormuz. The Central Statistics Office says the cost of fuel for businesses increased by 32.6% in April. Compared to April last year, all fuel costs rocketed by 42.3% this April. Waterford economist Jim Power says although the government's package of measures to support fuel costs will help, prices continue to rise.
27: Even since that package was announced, oil prices are considerably higher today. Since I started working as an economist, I have never seen so much day-to-day volatility in energy prices, oil particularly. It's absolutely extraordinary.
26: Scientists in Oxford say they're working urgently to rapidly produce and scale doses of an Ebola vaccine. The head of the World Health Organization says an outbreak in the Democratic Republic of Congo is spreading rapidly. Funeral wakes have been banned in one of the worst affected areas. And a coffee deep house DJ set is happening in Wexford later. The sober event at Kinfolk Cafe at Electric Avenue in Wexford town from 6 to 9pm today. DJs Paul Horgan and Anthony Reddy will play a 3-hour deep house set with the promise of late coffee and good food for attendees. The latest news updates are on our website, beat102103.com.
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26: First to rugby, Wexford's Aoife Wafer could be in line for back-to-back Six Nations Player of the Championship Awards. She's one of four to be nominated this year. She's up against England's Megan Jones, Italy's Francesca Scorbini and France's Pauline Bourdon-Sansus. To soccer in the League of Ireland, Shamrock Rovers take on Sligo Rovers at Tallaght Stadium from 8. At the same time, there's a Louth derby between Drogheda and Dundalk. Before that, St Pat's travel to Derry City, Bohemians head west to meet Galway and Waterford make the trip to Shelburne. Those three games get underway from 7:45. And finally to golf, Seamus Power remains 5 shots off the lead ahead of his second day at the Byron Nelson. The Waterford native sits 5 under par and is due back on the course at around 6:30. America's Taylor Moore is front of the pack at the TPC Craig Ranch.
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26: Mild and cloudy today with patches of mist and drizzle. Sunny spells will develop later on in the day, we hope. Highest temperatures of 14 to 18 degrees. I'm Dana. More in an hour.
6: They're definitely coming at the weekend.
26: Listen,
6: anyway.
26: Look. It's sunny spells later in the day. It's now 4 o'clock, Michelle. Like,
6: no, they're not coming.
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6: 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Pick out the summer dress.
26: Yes.
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26: Nice weekend,
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26: Ferd.
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6: Okay, let's get you home safe to start that weekend. The promise of sunshine. In Clonmel, Frank Drouin Road. Very busy there between the Cattle Road roundabout heading to the Federal Road roundabout. Also slow there in Irish Town and going out the Convent Road. Then in Kilkenny, it's the usual suspects really. Wolfetone Street, Dean Street, Grange Road. Slow moving and Butts Green as well. And in Waterford, all routes out the Dunmore Road really are chronic by John's Hill going up to Grange Manor, out the Williamstown Road, of course the Dunmore Road slow moving out to UHW, and Summerhill heading onto the bridge out towards Ferrybank is slow as well. Do take care while driving because it is still raining. The sunny spells, they've not arrived yet. Now, do keep an ear out too for that cute text for the Niall Horan comp. And when you hear it, WhatsApp Niall to 0851 29103.

0: I'm telling you. Hey guys, it's Niall Horan. Get your tickets, win them here on Beep.
1: Okay, we have a fantastic prize up for grabs for a Niall Horan superfan. Two tickets to an exclusive Niall Horan dinner party. It's a fan event happening ahead of the launch of his new album, June 5th. It's happening at a secret location in London on 3rd of June. Your flights will be covered, your hotel stay, all your transfer covered as well. All with thanks to Universal Music Ireland. Now, to win, you have to qualify for the draw. It's happening on Wednesday, May 27th. And to qualify, you just had to listen out for the cue to text and WhatsApp me the word Niall when it happened. And now the person, texter 102, who I'm going to call, must answer the phone with meet me at a dinner party. So let's see if they do what they're told.
2: Meet me at a dinner party.
1: Woohoo! Girl, you nailed it!
2: Thank you.
1: I'm so nervous that someone's going to say, like, hello.
2: I know, because I was listening earlier and loads of people did say hello.
1: Exactly, exactly. They made the mistake on Pickillian's show. Anyway, you got it, Louise. Congratulations.
2: Thank you so much.
1: Where are you at?
2: We are in Dunmore in Waterford.
1: Oh, grand. It'll be lovely there over the weekend. Oh, my God.
2: Hopefully.
1: It'll be mobbed, I'd say.
2: Ready.
1: Yeah. Anyway, listen, you are now in the draw, right? So it's happening next Wednesday at 10 a.m. So make sure you have your phone on loud. Set the alarm right now if you need to. And if you're pulled out of the draw, you must answer the phone again with what?
2: Meet me at a dinner party.
1: Exactly. Then you will win those two tickets to the exclusive Niall Horan dinner party happening on the 3rd of June. Listen, best of luck. Have a wonderful weekend, girly, in Dunmore East. Bye.
2: Thank you. You too. Bye.
1: Bye, bye, bye. Okay, more chances to qualify are happening across the day on Beat if you missed out at this time. So keep it locked. And do you know what? We'll get him on. Stay listening for music from Niall Horan coming up.
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0: The man could not be cooler. He's Femi, spelt with a three and three eyes. And I think he's Ireland's answer to Usher. Irish-Nigerian DJ. 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
0: 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And you know what? 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And guess what? 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

0: Man, we are giving away that big competition all about the chance to go to an exclusive Niall Horan dinner fan party at June 3rd. No, that wasn't your cue to text. It's happening across Beat. You'll have to keep locked on Beat all weekend. That's all I can say if you want to qualify for the fantastic prize, that exclusive trip to London. I've been thinking, I've given Niall a lot of airtime. It's only fair to give another one of the 1D guys a chance. So Harry Styles is on the way and a throwback for your Friday. Usher, Pitbull, GJ Got Us Fallen in Love.
1: The Beat Fleet are bringing the Beast to the Clonmel Borough District Community Event live and loud in Clonmel this Saturday. They'll be blasting tunes and bringing the crack from 4 till 7 with Ruli Boulia and Kyolan playing live afterwards. Check it out in front of the main guard, O'Connell Street, Clonmel this Saturday.
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0: Doesn't Pitbull make every track sound better? There he is at Usher, DJ Got Us Falling In Love. That is why I am delighted to say I have tickets to give away to Pitbull tomorrow on the Saturday show. He's coming to Limerick this summer. If you want to go, you just got to make sure to listen to me from 9 o'clock, don't you? Lock in tomorrow. For now, let's get Alex Warren on.
1: Turning on the TV, a man dressed in black says the tensions and waters are rising. Happiness is treason, fiction is fact, and the storm's always on the horizon.

0: It's honestly my new go-to cry song, this song. The man knows how to write a sad song. Noah Kahan, The Great Divide on Beat. And there's so many ways to interpret that song, is what I love about it, The Great Divide. Because it could be about a love that you lost, but it also could be, I think, about a childhood best friend you lost, or even a message to your younger self. I just think he is such a talented songwriter. And do you know who he said would be his dream songwriter to collaborate with? Taylor Swift, of course. Only one of the most talented songwriters out there. I agree with Noah. I think she's fantastic. I'm going to get her on in the next hit mix. And I'm also going to get that hit from Tame Impala and Jenny, Dracula, on for your Friday Beat Drive. Stay with me.
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2: 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Michelle and Shaw, August Timer Rash, our music day Downing. 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Catch me for Kind's Crack, August Kewel, 3 to 6, Gok Down.
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23: At 5, I'm Dana. The U.S. Secretary of State says America is working towards an agreement with Iran to open the Strait of Hormuz, but insists a plan B is also needed. Marco Rubio has been speaking at the NATO summit in Sweden, pushing at the importance of making the alliance stronger. He says there's no concrete update regarding the reopening of the vital shipping route, which has been blocked as a result of the Iran war. Meanwhile, new figures on wholesale fuel costs reveal the extent of the impact of the Iran war and the closure of the Strait of Hormuz. The Central Statistics Office says the cost of fuel for businesses increased by 32.6% in April. All fuel costs rocketed by 42.3% compared to last April as well. Waterford economist Jim Power says although the government's package of measures to support fuel costs will help, prices continue to rise.
24: Even since that package was announced, oil prices are considerably higher today. Since I started working as an economist, I have never seen so much day-to-day volatility in energy prices, oil particularly. It's absolutely extraordinary.
23: Over 50 people from the Global Summit Flotilla have reportedly suffered broken bones while in Israeli custody. More than 400 people, including 14 from Ireland, arrived in Turkey last night after being deported from Israel. Incidents of sexual assault have also been reported by non-Irish activists. A free live vinyl set is happening in Wexford later. The Sober event is taking place at Kinfolk Cafe at Electric Avenue in Wexford Town from 6 to 9 p.m. Den Music is the Answer will play a 3-hour set with the promise of late coffee and good food for attendees. The latest news updates are on our website, beat102103.com.
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23: First two, Rugby Wexford's Aoife Wafer could be in line for back-to-back Six Nations Player of the Championship awards. She's one of four to be nominated this year. She's up against England's Megan Jones, Italy's Francesca Scorbini and France's Paulina Bordan-Sansus. To soccer in the League of Ireland, Shamrock Rovers host Sligo Rovers at Tallaght Stadium from 8. At the same time, there's a Louth derby between Drogheda and Dundalk. Before that, St. Pat's travel to Derry City, Bohemians head west to meet Galway and Waterford make the trip to Shelburne. Those three games get underway from 7:45. And finally to golf, Seamus Power remains 5 shots off the lead ahead of his second day at the Byron Nelson. The Waterford native sits 5 under par and is due back on the course at around 6:30. America's Taylor Moore is front of the pack at TPC Craig Ranch.
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23: Mild and cloudy today with patches of mist and drizzle. Still waiting for the sun that has been promised, but doesn't seem to be coming. And highest temperatures of 14 to 18 degrees. I'm Dana, more in an hour.
3: You made you the tan tonight, hon.
23: Yes,
3: and it'll come in the next day or two.
23: Look,
3: all right?
23: Met Aaron have forecasted that there's sunny spells on the way. I'm not a weather woman. It is Met Aaron. So,
3: okay.
23: I'm sorry. Well, I just don't see these sunny spells. Maybe around the country, but not here where we are.
3: I know. But they're coming, okay? I promise by Sunday.
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3: Right now it is raining out the window for Dana and I, as she said. So do take care on the roads as the roads are wet. In Wexford, it's quite busy approaching the New Ross Road roundabout after Aldi there on the way out of town. Then in the centre of town, it's the usual hotspots. Hill Street down on Spawell Road and Redmond Road are all slow moving. In Kilkenny, again, the usual bits in the centre. Rose Inn Street is slow. Patrick Street, very busy. Also John Street, and then up by McDonough Junction is hectic at the moment. And lastly, in Waterford, it's slow, slow, slow at the Dunmore Road, as usual, heading towards UHW. Also other routes parallel to that, like John's Hill, up towards Grange Manor and out towards Williamstown Road is slow. And all along the quay, slow moving as well, as people hit home time and say, let's go, let's go, let's go.
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3: And I'm ready to say, let's go, a new cash machine. It is here. The brand new spanking summer cash machine, baby. Yes, I know. We just gave away €200,000 to James. You might have heard the call. He was collecting his daughter from school. He took the call. He cleared that 200 grand. He's off to the shopping centre buying herself the toys. But we are turning up the heat now. We've been told by Met Aaron the sun is on the way, so we are launching the summer cash machine. We're kicking it off with our biggest guaranteed prize ever. You ready for this? €306,000. Now, I'm a woman who likes to go on daft every now and again. 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After 3 o'clock June 5th, we'll randomly pick one number. We could be calling you. You must answer in 5 rings. And what you got to do, you got to say the amount, baby. €306,000. 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

0: Rosa, Adventures of Stevie V. It is Dirty Cat. It's Beat, and you know what? That track goes out to my pal Alan.
1: Woohoo! You are Michelle. Love you loads, girls. Turn up and put this on. Happy Friday. Dirty Cat, I want you.
0: He loves a Dirty Cat, so he does. And you know what? I love it too, Alan, because I find it's the perfect track to strut to. Listen to that. You can shake your booty to it. You can walk around the park. You can get pumped to Dirty Cat. What song would you say makes you strut? Let me know. 0851 29103. I might just get it on for you. It's Beat. 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

the beautiful Teddy Swims. Mr. Know-It-All on Beat. Friday, it's Beat Drive. I was playing Dirty Cash there and I was saying, I love this song. Because you know what? It helps me strut my stuff. It gives me swagger. When I'm in the park and I'm sweating out the stress, I am strutting to Dirty Cash. So I asked you to tell me, what song would make you like strut? Trisha got in touch, said, Michelle, for me, it's CeeLo Green. F you. I could see why that would work. I could strut to that one, Trisha. I like it. James says, Michelle, it's got to be I'm Too Sexy for My Shirt. I love it. Definitely a strut track. One song, though, got named a lot here on WhatsApp as the best song to strut your stuff to when you're on your mental health walk and so on. And it was a really big one in 2014. And do you know something? I think this song might just be the best song released this century. It's by a guy called Mark Ronson. It's by a guy called Bruno Mars. Are you ready to trust me? Are you ready to strut your stuff? Do it! It's Beat Drive, it's Uptown Funk.

0: you like the ultimate Friday track, never mind the ultimate strut track, Uptown Funk, Bruno Mars, Mark Ronson. And I just think, do you know what happened when Mark Ronson got onto Bruno Mars for that song? He was like, do you need autotune? And Bruno Mars was like, no. Don't believe me, just watch. They were like, do you need a choreographer? Bruno Mars was like, no. Don't believe me, just watch. He is this generation's Michael Jackson. I'm not taking it back. I just think he is. He's so talented. Anyway, plenty more Friday Feels Like That on the way. Got an old school one from Duke Dumont. Need You 100% coming up.
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0: He is going to be biblical at Electric Picnic this year. Throwing it back. Friday Beat Drive, Michelle in for Lydia. Duke Dumont, need you 100%. Now, we were talking about strut tracks, right? I was saying I like to strut my stuff to Dirty Cash. Helps me work it out in the local park. I asked you to vote for one. We had a lot of votes for Uptown Funk. Gave Bruno Mars and Mark Ronson a spin. But you know what? I've had some texts and I've had some great suggestions for other strut tracks. So I've decided to finish out the show with a vote. Which track would you like to hear? Number one, LMFAO, I'm Sexy and I Know It.
1: I'm sexy and I know it.
0: Oh yeah.
1: I'm sexy and I know it.
0: Such a strut track. Or would you like to hear Body Rockers?
2: I like the way you move.
0: I mean, tune. By the way, Ailish was the one who made the suggestions for these. So it's up to you. Which one would you like to hear? Body Rockers, I Like the Way You Move, or Madonna. LMFAO, I'm Sexy and I Know It. 0851 29103.

0: 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Channeling 80s. 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
0: Sabrina teaming up with Madonna, Bring Your Love on Beat. Listen, the votes are in, but I don't have time to play another track. So do you know what's going to happen? Chris Ward, he's kicking off Beat Throwback Party next, and he is going to play the winner of the vote between Sexy and I Know It on I Like the Way You Move. I'll talk to you tomorrow on the Saturday show from 9. Stick around for Beat Throwback Party and the winner of that vote playing next.
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25: At 6, I'm Dana. The effects on the Irish economy of the Iran war have been revealed in the latest figures from the Central Statistics Office. Wholesale fuel prices rose by 32.6% in April. The increase in wholesale prices means a knock-on effect for consumers. Waterford economist Jim Power says despite the package of measures introduced by the government, prices are still rising.
26: The one thing we do know that if the Iranian war doesn't end soon, if the Strait of Hormuz doesn't open, this situation is likely to get significantly worse before it gets better.
25: The family of Virginia Giuffre has appealed for anyone with information about Andrew Mountbatten Windsor to speak to police. Before her death, she accused the former prince of sexual assault, which he's always denied. Officers investigating him in the UK over claims of misconduct in public office, while Trade Envoy are now looking into potential sex crime allegations. Sky Roberts is Virginia's brother.
27: We really hope that this is a step in the right direction, and I encourage the Thames Valley Police, like, we are cheering you on, and the people of the UK, good on you. Great job keeping the pressure on. Continue to do so. We're doing it here in the US as well.
25: Gardaí are looking for help in tracing the whereabouts of a missing teenager from County Wexford. 16-year-old Sarah Louise Doyle was reported missing from Barntown and is described as being around 5'7" in height with a slim build, blonde hair and blue eyes. Gardaí and Sarah Louise's family are concerned for her well-being and are asking anyone with information to contact Gardaí. A new project funded by Creative Ireland is looking to record and preserve Kilkenny's living heritage. ATHRU, which is being jointly run by County Kilkenny Heritage Office and the UCD School of Geography, is looking to better understand the aspects of the county's living heritage. Four community conversations are set to go ahead over the next few weeks. County Kilkenny Heritage Officer Regina Fitzpatrick wants older generations to share their stories.
28: These are the types of changes that tend to not be documented in books or even in, you know, in media very much. This is the type of change that communities and families notice. We're really trying to get at, I suppose, mainly older people coming together and sharing memories of how life was.
25: And Ed Sheeran's apparently going to fund a new youth centre in the Suffolk town in England where he grew up. It's reported the singer-songwriter is planning to finance the venue in Framlingham, due to be called Framfam, through a charity which he's also financially backing. The centre is said to be replacing a youth club that's due to close next month after 20 years. The latest news updates are on our website, beat102103.com.
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25: First to soccer, Shamrock Rovers boss Stephen Bradley is expecting a difficult challenge against Sligo Rovers tonight. The SSE Airtricity League Premier Division leaders are without their captain, Pico Lopez, who is preparing to play at the World Cup. Second place St. Pat's go to Derry City. Dundalk make the trip to their rivals Drogheda United. Bohemians go west to Galway United and Shelburne face the bottom side Waterford. Pep Guardiola says he's looking forward to a break from football after announcing he'll stand down as Man City manager. The Catalans' 10-year reign, which brought the club 20 trophies, will come to an end after Sunday's final Premier League game of the season against Aston Villa. The North Stand at the Etihad will be named after him. Guardiola says it's a huge honour for his family.
5: My father on Sunday will come, when 94 years old, will come to watch the game. It's an incredible honour to have his name, you know, in this beautiful place. So, speechless, I have no words.
25: Elsewhere, the Scottish Professional Football League has opened disciplinary proceedings into last weekend's Premiership title decider between Celtic and Hearts. Home fans ran onto the pitch at Parkhead when Celtic scored in the final moments to win the game 3-1. And finally, to rugby, Ulster will look to end a 20-year wait for a trophy this evening. They take on Montpellier in the Challenge Cup final.
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25: Dry and cloudy tonight with mist and fog forming. Lowest temperatures of 7 to 10 degrees.
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30: With Persil Wonder Wash Dazzling White Liquid Detergent. Whites that wow in just 15 minutes.
8: Hey there, I'm Sho. The Script have announced a major Irish, UK and European arena headline tour for autumn 2026, including two nights at Dublin's Three Arena and a Belfast show at SSE Arena. The tour kicks off in Ireland with performances in the Three Arena on Friday the 30th and Saturday the 31st of October. Tickets for the Irish dates go on sale on Friday the 29th of May. Lily Collins shared an emotional statement on the future of Emily in Paris last night. She confirmed that her Netflix show will come to an end with its sixth and final season. She took to Instagram to share that message about the show coming to its finale. And finally, in case you missed it, CMAT won the Ivor Novello Award for the best album for Euro Country last night. It's the Mead Stars' first ever win at the Ivors, and it saw her triumph over Lily Allen, Olivia Dean and more. For your latest celeb fix, check us out on socials at Beat 102 103, or come hang out with us. We'll be back on Beat Breakfast Monday morning from 6. I'll chat to you then.
9: 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Welcome Friday evening, 22nd of May. Welcome to the weekend. 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

0: Kesha's TikTok on beat 25 past 6. How are you? What is the crack? Welcome to the weekend. Throwbacks with Chris till 10 this evening. You know the drill, 085 102 9103 if you want to say hi on WhatsApp. Loads of tunes. Some ATV on the way for Cormac in Rathvilly in Carlow. Looking for that, no problem at all. And shout as well to Aidan en route to work in Waterford City tonight. Looking for Bamboo's Bamboogie. I'll sort that out in a while. No problem at all. We'll see what's doing on the cash machine after Clean Bandit and Jess Glynn next.
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0: ATB, what a classic. 9 p.m. on Beat 102-103. Friday evening. Welcome in the weekend with open arms on the throwback party. Old School Sunday here over the weekend as well from 11. Looking forward to it already. Weekend Old School is on point here on Beat. Got some Eiffel 65 on the way and Avicii's Hey Brother is next.
1: Let's go!
0: 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Every Saturday from 12, we bring the biggest tunes for your Saturday afternoon on the Big Saturday here on Beat. 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Whether you're driving across the southeast, working away, or just getting ready for your Saturday night out, you can join us from 12 for a bit of crack and all the big tunes on the Big Saturday here on Beat.
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1: And it was just the biggest song around for about a year and a half. It was just massive. People absolutely loved it. And the video as well. Iconic stuff in some people's eyes, perhaps. Eiffel 65 on Beats. Old school for your Friday night on the Throwback Party. I've got some Blackstreet on the way, some hip-hop from the noughties, 90s, I should say. No Diggity on the way. And the hit mix at 7 ready to roll with Bob Sinclair next.
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16: Beats, by the way.
17: Hey, I'm Dana.
6: A new project funded by Creative Ireland is looking to record and preserve Kilkenny's living heritage. Athrug, which is being jointly run by County Kilkenny Heritage Office and the UCD School of Geography, is looking to better understand the aspects of the county's living heritage. Four community conversations are set to go ahead over the next few weeks. County Kilkenny Heritage Officer Regina Fitzpatrick wants older generations to share their stories.
16: These are the types of changes that tend to not be documented in books or even in, you know, in media very much. This is the type of change that communities and families notice. We're really trying to get at, I suppose, mainly older people coming together and sharing memories of how life was.
6: Video footage of Britney Spears' arrest in March revealed she offered to make police officers lasagna at her house. The singer was pulled over after being spotted driving erratically near her home in California. She avoided jail after pleading guilty to reckless driving involving alcohol and drugs and was given a year's probation as well as a fine. The 44-year-old later checked into rehab. One in five people now prefer to send voice notes instead of messages. The average adult sends 21 of them a week, with most lasting for around 2 minutes. Gen Zs under the age of 29 use voice notes most frequently, with 54% preferring to send them over text. The poll by Twix finds a quarter of people get annoyed by people waffling too long. And dry and warm weather has been promised for tomorrow. We can look forward to highest temperatures of 20 to 23 degrees.
17: For what it's worth, I'm definitely a voice note person. 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Hey, all right, it's Beat. Turn up Beat. It's old school for your Friday nights. I've got Love Freaks on the way and Blackstreet's No Diggity as promised after Bob Sinclair.

0: Streets, no diggity on B102 103, 20 past 7 on this Friday evening. Hope you're good tonight. I've got some DJ Fresh this hour as well. And then after 8 tonight, I'm going to get you on to Aaron Van Helden. Rory was on looking for some. No problem at all. Shout to Cliona in Clonmel this evening. And Vic was on to us as well looking for some Calvin Harris. Flashback is next on Beat.
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1: 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And the cash machine will then randomly pick one entry. It could be you that we're calling. Answer within five rings, tell us the prize amount, and the cash is yours. €306,000 exactly. €306,000. That is as much as in the cash machine. 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

0: Snaps Rhythm as a Dancer on Beat 102 and 103. 20 to 7 Friday evening on the Throwback Party with Chris till 10. Shout to Roisin in Thomastown in Kilkenny. And Brian, who's currently en route to work for a 12-hour night shift in... where'd you go, Brian? Dungarvan. Safe travelling, sir. Killian was on to us as well. Chris, any chance of Daft Punk? Yeah, I got Around the World after 8 tonight on the show. No problem at all. Got some DJ Fresh on the way. And Bamboo's Bamboogie plays next on Beat. Let's go.
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0: 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Heading towards 8 o'clock. 085 102 9103. Say hi on WhatsApp. Jerry was checking in looking for some Armin van Helden. Give me a shout. And Breda as well, no problem. NYC Beat on the way in a few minutes' time. And Alice DJ next.
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20: Armin van Helden on the way. Avicii's Levels and Daft Punk's Around the World all coming up after Alice DJ right now on Beats. 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
2: 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So I'll be getting the inside track on some late May, early June events around the region. And Brian will be in as usual to review a Netflix movie this week. It's called Remarkably Bright Creatures.
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5: Yeah, Orla's back this weekend. Sunday Grill here on Beat. Sandy B's Make the World Go Round on the way. Shout to Thomas, currently en route from Carlow to Waterford. Beat cranked in the car. Looking for some fats and small turnaround. Yeah, good shout. I'll get that on for you. I've got some John O'Callaghan this hour as well. With Paul Skelton, May the Road Rise. That is on the way after Alex Godino and Destination Calabria next.
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0: Bobby Brown on Beat 102 103 on Friday night across the region. Sarah and Emer and Siobhan and Jess and Quiva are all getting pizza together. Sounds like a fine evening. Someone else going for the Chemical Brothers. Hey boy, hey girl. Oh, sorry, that's the same group of girls. Absolutely, no problem at all. Deal. I'll play that for you, no problem at all. After nine then tonight, I've got some classics from Chicane and Brian Adams as well. Got some BBE later on in the show as well. If you want to say hi, you know the drill. 085 102 9103 with a house classic from Crystal Waters. Gypsy Woman is next.
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0: so good. Heading towards 9 on the show over the next hour. I've got some BBE 7 days in 1 week. I got some Stardust Music Sounds Better With You. I've got 2 Unlimited, Rank 1, Cosmic Gates Mix of the Awakening over the next hour. All of You're Not Alone, all on the way after Michael Gray and The Weeknd next.
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0: All right, let's do it. Final hour of the show. Ready to roll. Stardust on the way. But first, Michael Gray at Beat.
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0: 102-103 on your Throwbacks party for Friday evening. We're here till 10 every weekend and Old School Sunday from 11 to 3 back on Sunday. I've got BBE's 7 days and 1 week on the way. Some Jamiroquai for Good Measure as well. And Rui Da Silva's Touch Me is on the way next. Let's go.
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Cascada on your Friday night. That's Evacuate the Dance Floor and Far East Movement in there as well. September and Jamiroquai both on the way after this club classic from BBE right now on Beat on the Throwbacks Party. Check it out. This is 7 days and 1 week.

0: That's your Marco Ice Space Cowboy on Beat 102 and 103. Got Mason and Princess Superstar coming up. Got some Olive this hour as well. You're Not Alone. And Prodigy, Firestarter is next.
1: Let's go!
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all-time favourite anthems. It's Swedish House Mafia, Save the World. It's Friday Night Anthems. It's Niall here with you. And we got tunes on the way from Calvin Harris and Sam Smith. Also some LMC and U2. But right now, Marty Guilfoyle and Kyla Bell. It's Lost in Your Eyes at B.

0: seeing you too. Take me to the clouds above. It's your Friday night beat anthems. Niall in the hot seat tonight. Tunes on the way from Alesso, Delirium, some Rossi and Jazzy, and Blackpink next.
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ultimate noughties classic from Delirium. That is Silence on your Friday night beat anthems. We've got Adam Port on the way and another classic coming from Watergate. But first, Rossi and Jazzy, this is High On Me, a Beat.

0: to the trance era of the late 90s, early noughties. Watergate, it's Heart of Asia on your Friday night anthems here on Beat. Right, more tunes coming up. Classic Deadmau5, some Hannah Lang and Bebe Rexha and Faithless play next.
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listen to Untwo on the Uptown. You know what's up or don't you? Word of who made ya? I'm a root. What are you made of? I'ma eat your food up, boo. I could bust your eight. I'ma do Untwo. Done do. Only you do make bucks. I'ma look right. Bet you do Untwo. Like you do Untwo. Discovered I'm a 2-1 deuce. Licking in the water by the blue bayou. Caught the warm goose. And you do rag too, son. Eat your Kool-Aid, dude. Plus your lick it. 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What you do to crew, son? You Untwo, huh? 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You could get shot, homie, if you want to. Put your guns up. Tell your crew don't front. I'm a hoodlum. Eating you were 2-1s. I'm about to blue up, too. I'm the 1-2 day. I'm the new dish, the young Rapunzel. Who are you, your new lunch? I'm a

0: Azealia Banks, 212 on your Friday Night Anthems right here at Beat. Okay, another hour to go. Tunes coming from Medusa, Black Legend, Anima, and big tune at the moment, Another in 54 Ultra, plays next.
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0: upbeat, a bit of Mauro Picotto on a Friday night. That's Komodo, Save a Soul from Beat on your Friday night anthems. 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

That Funk One More Time on your Friday night anthems. Don't forget Old School Sunday back from 11 a.m. Sunday morning. Here's the latest from a guy who is coming to Wexford this summer. I'm talking Joel Carey. It's Devotion at Beat.

0: classic Duke Dumont and Need You 100% from Beat on your Friday night anthems. We've a few more tunes to squeeze in. Classic Oliver Heldens, some Lost Frequencies, and Milky, Just The Way You Are, playing next.
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0: Lauren Wallace is a 17-year-old singer-songwriter from Dublin with influences like Gracie Abrams and Olivia Rodrigo. Her new single is Mr. Saving Grace.

0: Jonathan Jacks, Where's Your Head At from Beat, finishing off your Friday night anthems. 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But stand by, Beat Breakfast Replay is on the way.
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9: Friday's Beat Breakfast, 22nd of May. I've made a list of the three things I need to talk about.
0: Oh,
9: okay.
0: It's got a list.
9: A lot happened in the last hour. Okay, so Movie Madness, congratulations. Good show of support for that. Let's give it this morning to Laura Kelly in Tremor. It was Catch Me If You Can.
0: Yeah.
9: I'll tick that off my list.
0: Okay,
9: there,
0: one thing done from the list. You're achieving so much already on a Friday. I love marking things off a list.
9: I do. Okay, too. Do you want to know what's next on my list?
0: Okay, go on.
9: I mentioned the fact that I've never had a battered Mars bar before,
0: yeah.
9: And David Tennant has been trying it on Lad Bible on the Instagram page, very random. And so our lovely friend Niamh, who listens to the show, I said, is there anywhere in Ireland that does, or in the southeast that does a battered Mars bar? Okay. Have you had one, Amy?
7: No, never.
9: No, Niall's not had one.
0: I had a taste one years ago, yeah.
9: You said a taste.
0: I think it was Aaron's in Waterford used to do it. Tip still does it, I'm not sure.
9: Stan's Takeaway in Kilcone.
0: Okay,
9: has them.
0: That's only down the road.
9: It's only down the road?
0: Yeah.
9: Okay, anybody working in Stan's? What time can I get one at? Because I live in Wexford. Okay, thank you, Niamh, for that. And then somebody else says you can get a battered kebab.
0: Ooh, there's a lot going on there, isn't there?
9: Battered kebab in Carlow. I'm sure they would batter a Mars bar for you. I wouldn't want my Mars bar battered in the same thing as a kebab.
0: Might be bits of lettuce.
9: That's second on my list. And thirdly on my list this morning, which is quite timely, I want to say good morning and happy birthday. This message has come in twice, therefore we must acknowledge Tracy is 35 today, right? Please be upstanding. Make some noise for Tracy. Tracy is absolutely amazing. She works in the deli counter in Daybreak in Wexford,
0: okay.
9: Right? And they played Beat the Bomb before.
0: Yeah.
9: They're avid listeners of the show. She often makes Eva cheese roll.
0: Mm-hmm.
9: But what I want to ask Tracy on her birthday is there some kind of change in the world? I said this to Amy this morning.
7: Oh, yeah.
9: When it comes to the chicken fillet roll. Twice this week I've seen chicken fillet roll offers, right?
0: Yeah.
9: €5.50 for a chicken fillet roll, packet of crisps and a drink. That's phenomenal, isn't it? Two fillings as well. So it's Tracy's birthday, so I was wondering, could she maybe shed some light? And then I saw it in another shop as well.
0: Maybe the price of chickens has come down or something.
9: Maybe. Yeah. But has anybody else spotted this? No, has anybody else seen the offers on chicken fillet rolls? And is this, are we entering a new phase of the chicken fillet roll? A phase that we can all get behind? Because we've heard on this show before when we did You Were Robbed, how crazy. Chicken fillet. Are you not really into this conversation? Lot for a Friday.
0: You hit us a lot with a lot in the first 2.5 minutes of the show. You did, yeah. So you've got to ponder on that and reflect, I think, is the important thing when
9: you
0: I get information.
9: You come back to me when you've got something to say, all right? Yeah. I'm here till 10 anyway and I'll be open.
0: Ginger coffee, will you? Good morning. Welcome. It's Friday. We've got the usual Friday mayhem on the way, including cheese and no cheese, the Friday game show. A bit of news of a fairly exclusive prize we're offering you. We'll tell you more later. Good morning.

0: It's Melky and Mail grabbing just the way you are from Beat Breakfast. Good morning, good morning, good morning, good morning.
1: Good morning.
2: Welcome to Friday.
1: Let's play Phil's birthday game, shall we? Let's do this.
0: Hang on.
2: I'm sorry. I can make an announcement. So I was asked for ID yesterday. And the manager had to come down and give me a gawk.
0: Right.
2: To check out that I was, in fact, over the age of 18. Can I tell everyone, I'm 29 this year.
0: Did you go in like pigtails and a school uniform or something?
2: Literally, I came in straight after work. Like, I had groceries, like my car keys. I had the Tesco. I think this is a sign that you're over the age of 18. I had the Tesco club card. Do you know what I mean? But like, just to let everyone know, I was very happy.
1: I think it is one of the greatest things that can ever happen, right? And I know you won't believe it, but it did happen to me in Aldi about a month ago.
2: No.
1: And
2: one show.
1: But it was a man
0: on.
1: And I...
0: Come on. I mean, please. I mean, I hate using the line, but should have gone to Specsavers.
1: Can I tell you why I think it was?
2: Why? Go on.
1: This is the only reason why. I know I don't look 18. I know. I get it. Under 18. Under 21? Under 18?
2: I think it's actually under
0: 21. If you look under 25, we may have to ask you. But it's 18 is the legal age to buy.
1: My hair was in a ponytail.
0: Oh.
1: All right, and I'll leave that there. Okay, that's all I have to say. You ready now?
3: Niall and Show, waking you up on Beat Breakfast.
1: Friday morning, it's Phil's birthday game. We might come back to Phil's statement a little bit later on.
0: Yes. Do we have it? Has it arrived? Or
1: well, I went to visit them last night, Phil and Anne, in their Imagine house, and he gave me, like, when I walked in, Mum said, he wants to go on the radio and talk about this. Mm. So I don't know if we have...
0: This was yesterday after nine. We were talking about supporting soccer teams, and in a household, if dad supports one team and a son or daughter supports another, and everyone was sharing their stories. But what was revealed was that the legend that is Phil was a Liverpool supporter all his life, but then his son was a Man United supporter, and Phil flipped. And me and Dave and others even though we've such respect,
1: there's actually more
0: thing in soccer supporting you can't do. You could flip from Man U to maybe not Leeds, but I don't know, Brentford. You could flip from Man U to Waterford FC,
1: so you can go,
0: but you can't
1: like,
0: go Man U Liverpool
1: true,
0: or Liverpool Man U.
1: Yeah, but he
0: has a statement.
2: Such as the love for his son. Is this what it comes down to?
1: I think I should leave it till after 8, prime time. Do you know what I mean? To release the full statement. Yeah. Okay, let's do this.
0: Remember, you are going to play this game in a couple of minutes' time, so put your hand up, put your hands up.
1: Put your hands up
0: if you want
1: air.
0: To take on the winner of the first round.
1: It is Phil's birthday game. All you've got to do is guess the age of the celebrity. Whoever's closest will take a point. It's Niall versus Aoife. Aoife, you can go first.
2: Okay.
1: Pick a number, please. Sorry, the rules. Hang on a second. We'll stick to what we've decided, okay? And that is pick a number between 1 and 5. Sorry, Aoife.
2: Iver Idol, Moshe the Holly, number 2.
1: Now, this is a funny one. This is one that I didn't... it's not a person. Amy picked this guy. Tommy Lee Jones.
0: Oh, yeah.
1: It's not somebody that I've thought about.
4: Men in Black.
2: I've never heard... I don't even know who he is.
1: I can show you a picture of him.
2: Men in Black. Here Comes the Men in Black was the number one song the day I was born.
0: Yeah,
2: you know,
0: this guy's in a load of iconic 90s and 90s.
2: Oh, okay. Old lad.
1: Didn't he go with Pamela Anderson? No, that's...
0: That's Tommy Lee.
2: Tommy Lee.
0: He was a rocker.
2: Okay, I'm going to say Tommy Lee Jones.
1: Are you sure?
2: 1997. Yeah. Was he old in Men in Black? Can I just ask?
1: Young.
2: I'm going to say Tommy Lee Jones. He's a good 88.
0: Oh, genie.
1: Did you just see the age there?
0: No, I swear to God.
1: Okay.
0: I would have said he was 74.
1: Okay, Niall is closer, he's 79.
0: Okay.
2: All right, sorry. Well, you said he was old in Men in Black, and that was 1997.
1: Yeah, I see where she's gone.
0: Old, I don't know, 29.
2: leave me alone. I'm not 29 yet, Niall.
1: Don't 28.
2: Out in your chickens.
1: She's only a baby. Right, Niall, what number are you picking?
0: I'm going to go for number 3.
1: Number 3. Dakota Fanning. I know.
0: Is she in War of the World? I might need to see the picture.
1: Did she kind of disappear lately?
0: The code is telling me what she was in.
1: She was a child
2: Twilight.
1: Star. She was in
2: Charlotte's Web,
1: a movie called Uptown Girls.
2: Yes,
1: she was her debut kind of
2: Uptown Girls with the one that died that was in Clueless.
1: Brittany Murphy.
0: I know Brittany Murphy. I don't know.
2: It's a really iconic rom-com.
1: She was in War of the Worlds.
2: But she was she.

0: You know, we didn't win the Premier League. Yeah. Broke up with. See what I'm throwing the football references
1: Sometimes
0: in there. Left, right,
1: beautiful
0: and center.
1: People in the world have That's the most true. Bad luck with love.
2: Yeah,
1: like Kylie. Yeah, literally.
0: She just hasn't found her person. Maya Jama will. How could you not date Maya Jama?
1: Age. Okay, age. I am going to say 32.
0: Okay, and Niall, what age is Maya Jama?
2: She's a little older. I'm going to go say 30. I'll go 33, actually.
0: Okay, what do we do here? She's 31. Let okay, Aoife wins. Gets the point.
2: It's Matt.
0: My head. That fella's going to come on and say, oh, Waffler. Show didn't do very well in maths. 1 or 5, Eve.
2: The Queen of Waffling is back. Literally on the money.
0: Yeah, what's his name again?
2: It's
0: Ryan, is it?
2: Ryan, yeah.
0: Ryan, I like you, Ryan, but I'm just not sure if are we bantering or are we...
2: I'm doing a serious dislike.
0: Yeah, yeah. Okay, 1 or 5, Eve.
1: Deborah Hay, number one, please.
0: Kylie Minogue.
1: Oh, wow. Oh, I know this one. Okay, my mother is...
2: I'm going to sit down and have some coffee.
1: Now, this, you might get this, Niall. I don't know when her birthday is. That's what I'm going to struggle with.
2: Yeah.
1: So... Okay, Kylie Minogue is 58.
2: You can't have 58, so I'll go 57.
0: She's 57.
2: That's what I thought.
1: This is...
0: And it would have been quite upsetting... For Niall, if he hadn't absolutely.
1: I know, and
0: that.
1: You know what? I was like, I don't know when her birthday is. She's definitely 58 this year.
2: I think she's 58 later in the year, because I know she was 55 when Padam Padam was big.
0: So we've got one more. It all comes down to this. It's 2 points apiece. Niall, what age is Jazzy? Obviously, a big week for Jazzy as well. Calvin, collabing with Calvin Harris is fairly impressive.
1: I am so proud of her. She's the most streamed Irish female artist ever, I think.
0: Nah.
1: She's streamed.
2: No, you're right. Not biggest selling because that
1: No.
0: Streamed.
2: I couldn't take the hassle. I had to buy a castle. Anyway.
1: Sail away.
2: Jazzy now. She was young sail when away. Giving Me came out, was she?
1: Sail away.
2: I don't know, actually. Is she early or late 20s? So I'm going to go in the middle and I'm going to go 25.
1: Can I say, Jazzy is 28.
2: Ooh.
0: Well, she's not 28, but she is 29, which means, Aoife, you're the winner of the round of Phil's birthday game this morning. Now what we need to do is... Actually, Ryan, do you want to play? I'd love to chat to Ryan.
2: Put your money where your mouth is.
0: You're all shows waffling, shows not good at maths. Come on. Do you want to play a little round of Phil's birthday game? If you do, put your hands up in the air. A wave emoji, a hands in the air emoji, a clap emoji, whatever you want. 085-102-9103. He's typing.
2: Oh yeah, Ryan's still typing. 3.5 minutes.
1: Too little, too late.
2: Not as quick with the returns now.
0: What did you say, Amy? What did you say? Shitting himself.
2: Oh my God. Wow.
3: Niall and Show, waking you up on Beat Breakfast.
0: Okay, it's birthday game. It is a chance for Niall to take on a lovely listener this morning, and we're very lucky because it's called Phil's birthday game.
2: It's not today.
0: Lads, he's typing again. Sorry.
1: This is a first.
2: Yeah.
1: We have to add.
2: This is a first. Isn't it? Somebody playing
0: whose
2: the birthday game.
0: Today.
1: I was just about to get to it. My mind is a little bit slow.
0: It is Tracy's birthday in White. Happy birthday, darling girl. How are you?
4: How are you?
0: Oh, we're good. I can't sense the birthday vibes off you. Are you just waking up? Are you just getting in the mood?
4: No, we're all just here. I've been putting off the big delivery, so...
2: Big delivery.
0: Okay. Who's with you, Tracy?
4: Shane, John, Tony and Hallie.
0: Hello, guys!
2: Morning all in Daybreak in Wexford.
0: What's the birthday plan, Tracy? What are you doing?
4: Not today. I'll go out tomorrow for something, but not really a big birthday, so it's fine.
2: Every birthday's a big birthday, Tracy.
0: Did you not hear the dilemma during the week? 25 is a milestone, 24 is a milestone. Anything is a milestone if you want to make it, so. What age are you?
4: 35.
2: Oh, that's a milestone.
1: That's a milestone.
0: That's a milestone, definitely. We'll be celebrating that all day long. Right, come here to me. Let's do this. Actually, sorry, just one more question before we go. Where are you going for food?
4: I don't know. I was going to try the new pizza place down across from Margot there.
0: I've been. Lovely.
4: Isn't it nice?
0: Oh, it's really nice, darling. Yeah, and you can get

0: like slices, and they're big massive slices. Ooh. So you can get a slice and a drink. I won't give the price away, but yeah, it's lovely. Okay, sorry, no, I'm with the game.
1: Move on from your Wexford culinary chats.
0: It's okay, Jack. I just want to know what you were celebrating.
2: I'm interested in this place. Can you get a takeaway?
0: Oh, like, yeah.
1: Tracy's trying to get a delivery in, girls. Move on.
0: Tracy is the queen of multitasking. I can tell you that for nothing. Right, let's do this. It's Phil's birthday game. Let's give it a go. Will we let Tracy go first?
2: Absolutely.
0: Okay, Tracy, number between 1 and 5, darling.
3: 3.
0: Number 3. Okay, what age is Olivia Rodrigo?
3: 25.
0: Okay, and Niall, what age is Olivia Rodrigo?
1: I'm 30.
2: Try one.
0: Oh, Aoife won.
2: Asho. I know you're getting used to Niall winning, but I'm like Arsenal, I come back like
0: every 22 years. Go on.
2: I think Olivia Rodrigo is 23.
0: Oh, she's exactly 23, which means Aoife takes 1 point. Okay, Aoife, 1, 2, 4, or 5?
2: 2, please.
0: Number 2, what age is Amy Schumer?
2: Oh, Amy Schumer is the one with the blonde hair, yeah?
0: Yeah, I'm trying to think. I can't think of a single movie that she's in.
2: She was in this one on Netflix there lately, wasn't she? American
1: one. Yeah,
2: she's
1: in a few.
2: Okay, I think that Amy Schumer, I'm having a clue now.
0: Kind of pregnant.
2: Yeah, I'm going to guess she's 40.
0: Okay, and Tracy, do you know who Amy Schumer is?
3: Yes, I actually do.
0: Okay, so what
3: 43.
0: Well, Tracy's got a point on the board. She's 44.
1: Well done.
0: It's 1 point apiece, right? It's hotting up here. 1, 4, or 5, Tracy?
3: 5.
0: 5?
1: 5.
0: Chris Hemsworth.
1: Oh.
0: What a man, what a man, what a man.
3: 41.
0: What?
3: 41.
0: 41, okay. And Aoife?
2: Haven't a clue, so I'll just say 40.
0: Tracy's got a point on the board. He's 42.
2: Go on, Tracy.
0: Good for it. Come on, Tracy. This is looking good. Okay, 1 or 4 left. Tracy, what are you going for?
3: Pick number 4.
0: Number 4. What age is Rihanna?
3: 36.
0: Okay. Aoife, what age are you saying Rihanna is?
2: It's a hard one, isn't it?
0: Yeah, it is actually. She's been around for so long.
2: I know, but she's not as old as what you think. Okay, if you say 36, I'll say 35.
0: Okay, another point for Tracy. She's 38. Woo! We're in landslide territory at this stage, but for the sake of the birthday game, birthday girl, I should say.
2: Yeah, and the birthday look.
0: The birthday look. Tracy and the gang in Wexford bringing in the delivery. What age is Marty Morrissey?
1: Oh.
3: Marty.
1: Confirm.
0: Marty. What?
3: 66.
0: Okay.
2: Okay, if you say 66, I'm going to go 56.
1: Oh.
0: Well, celebrate in Daybreak in Wexford today. Marty Morrissey is 67, everybody. Oh. Take a moment, Tracy. Take a moment. Get yourself a sausage roll out of that deli.
1: And a hash brown. Go crazy.
0: Throw it all in a roll. Why not? It's your birthday, girl.
3: Yeah.
0: Happy birthday, darling. Have the best weekend. Enjoy. And thanks for having the crack with us this morning.
2: Thank you so much. Happy birthday.
0: Tracy,
1: okay, just finished. Ryan was on and he says he's on his way to an appointment this morning, up to 90, but he will take up your offer next week, no problem.
0: Do you know what? I actually respect that. Mm. Respect that. We will come back to you, Ryan. Don't you worry.
2: Hey, how old is Marty Morrissey again?
0: 6, 7.
1: Give it over.

0: for somebody else.
1: Kygo and Cali, the beat at 7:42.
2: All the gossip.
3: Right from the source, yeah.
4: Yeah, that's it.
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2: All the gossip.
1: We were having a chat in the office just a few weeks back. We were talking about thinking about things and overthinking about things, and Joe was looking at me going, you don't do it, do you? I was like, no, I don't really, to be honest. I just don't overthink things. It's just like, whatever. Que sera, sera.
6: I put you and Tom in the same box. You did. Like, you just, something will happen, right? Or you'll react to something. And you'll both be just like, it's happened. Like, you can't change it. What are you going to do about it? Move on. And I have got better at that. But I do wonder, is there just a little bit of a fundamental difference?
1: Yeah, well, I don't like to generalize, but like, I do get the sense guys probably don't overthink as much as girls. But what is true of a new survey that landed on our desk this week is, as you get a bit older, it tends to happen less, because the report has shown that Gen Z are the biggest overthinkers. 70% of them admit they spiral over everyday moments. And this isn't even the heavy stuff. I don't want people to think that. This is small little things in life. And they found millennials are behind, then boomers. So it's very much, as you get older, you're just been there, done that, seen us, move on. Now, what they revealed is the top situations that Gen Z overthink. So I want a hands in the air if you relate to this.
6: I'm not Gen Z though.
1: Oh, no, but I still think, actually mentally you might be.
6: I'll take it. Go on.
1: So, overanalyzing embarrassing moments is the top one. And look, to be fair, I think that affects everybody. It's like when something.
6: I don't really overanalyze them, though. I don't, you know, I'll talk about them on the radio, but I don't, and I let you analyze them.
1: Yeah. Yeah, no, well, you do have a great ability to kind of laugh your stupidity off.
6: I think you have to. Like, life's too short to be worrying about what other
1: When you're younger, though, it probably affects you more when you're younger. Because I think when you're in the teen or 20s, you're like, oh my God, I made such a show of myself last night.
6: So embarrassing, so cringy.
1: Okay, other stuff on the list of overthinking. Oh, this is definitely your show. Things I didn't say, but I wish I had.
6: Yeah.
1: I've just come up with that funny reply.
6: It's my comebacks. I have no comeback ability, and I think of a really good comeback 3 hours after I want to, or I should be able to give it out. Yeah. So yeah, I completely relate to that.
1: Okay, what about a text message or voice not being left unread?
6: Do you know, I think there are very few people, maybe you and Tom, but not even you, because I think you're much more so than him. You'd be on your phone a lot, you're on WhatsApp. So if there's something quite like, I read this thing, no reply is a reply.
1: Yeah, there's the other argument of it is, I do not have to be available to people all the time. I may read your message, but it may not be mentally in the place that I want to give you a proper response.
6: Yeah. I think like opening a snap or a blue tick's kind of ruined us a little bit.
1: Yeah, they did.
6: You know, because it means that for whatever reason, and you can kind of play that out in your head, somebody hasn't replied to you. And then the answer, or the reason could be completely innocent, but it's the fear that comes with that. And I think, find me a person that hasn't had that moment. Mm. I'd be surprised, you know.
1: Also on the overthinking moment, what somebody meant by a short reply to a message, e.g. okay or thumbs up.
7: I hate it.
1: Really?
7: Send me some smileys, or I need,
1: you need more.
7: Yeah. I'd be like, ? Are you mad at me?
1: Yeah.
6: I kind of understand that as well, to be fair. I try not to do the whole just thumbs up to a message unless I'm in a thread and then I'm kind of over it and I want to just move on.
1: Here's another one, and so many of these are related to our phone, which says a lot about modern society. Another overthinking situation, is there a secret WhatsApp group that I'm not in? Are all my mates having crack over there and I'm not in it?
6: Can I say, the lads were talking about this in the office yesterday, and I won't name names, but there was a girl, one of our colleagues was talking about potentially not being included in this WhatsApp group. Don't add me to any more WhatsApp groups. I think like the less you're in, the better for your head. Do you know what I mean? Yeah. I don't think you need to be in that many. I don't want to be added to any more. I'm okay. Leave me out. I'm fine. If you're all talking about me, Grant, let them.
1: Yeah. And one more. I mean, this sounds crazy to a lot of people, but I don't know what you make of this, Amy. And one of the things people overthink, how many ha-has to put in a chat to something mildly funny?
7: We do this every day. If it's not that funny and I have too many ha-has, I'm like, that's too much, Amy. Take some off.
6: Like, so if it's funny, you'll be like, ha ha. But if you think it's really funny, you'll be like, no, ha ha ha ha.
7: I would never do two ha ha's. It has to be at least three
6: ha ha ha.
7: And then if it's really funny, it'll be like seven or eight.
6: Ha ha ha ha ha ha ha. Whereas if I think you're funny, I'll give you one crying, I'll laugh emoji.
1: Maybe two emojis, two crying emojis. No. If you're very funny.
6: I don't trust people that do two.
1: Don't you?
6: It's one or three.
1: Oh,
6: why you do one? I don't think two is right. I think two. There's something about two. Is that? Am I crazy? It's one, very funny. Three,
1: hilarious.
6: Absolutely rolling off the bed, yeah, laughing. Okay. All right, not two.
1: Not two.
6: Where are you going with two?
1: Okay, just for now. Niamh says, did you ever lie in your bed and squeeze your eyes shut and cringe? Or is that just me? I think we've all done it on occasion, Niamh. Any other overthinking scenarios, you can let us know. 085 102 9103. Friday morning.
6: Good morning. Welcome to Friday, last Beat Breakfast of the week. Hope you're well this morning. Your chance now to play Beat the Bomb. If you have never played before and you've been listening this week thinking, I could do better than that. I could beat that score. What are we at? We're left 12.
1: An interesting mix of people this week on the show, I have to say, because Felicia and gang from FCJ Bunclody came in on Tuesday and they got an 11. And then Alan. Oh, Alan and Michael.
6: Poor lads.
1: Oh, we're going to have them back for a comeback. They didn't do so well on Wednesday. But then V came in yesterday, got a 12.
6: Oh, V. Yeah. I'd forgotten about V. Yeah, I know it was only yesterday morning.
1: Interesting mix of characters, isn't
6: it? Yeah, V. Where was V? V was in...
1: Carlo, I think, yeah. So there's one last chance here today to come in and try and beat their score, take the top prize and be the lead character in Beat the Bomb this week.
6: Have the main role.
1: Yeah.
6: You could, if you were to play and beat that score of 12, you could get your hands on a €150 Kilkenny silver voucher. If you haven't heard already, they are a family-run business, leading Irish jewellery brand, and they pride themselves on their timeless classic collections. They've also got the iconic Celtic designs, as well as fun kids' jewellery, and you'll find them in 300 stores nationwide, or you can check them out at KilkennySilver.com. So, as Niall said, sweep in, take the lead role. €50 voucher just for coming on and having a go. And if you do beat that top score, you'll get your hands on the €150. Well worth it. And if you've always wanted to play the lead role in something, a lead role in Beat the Bomb would be brilliant.
1: I mean, I'm not paying any disrespect to anyone who's been on during the week, but often the Friday game is the lead game.
6: Yeah, but to be fair, a lot of what we had this week, if not all, was lead character energy.
1: Yeah,
6: do you know all of them? Like, there was a real kind of sense of, they've got star quality.
1: It's like when you go to a movie and it's all A-listers in it.
6: That's what we had this
1: ensemble
6: week.
1: Cast.
6: Anyway, come forward. 085, an ensemble. 085 1029 103. Go for it.
0: 1, 2, 3. Yeah.
5: Well, what's the crack? Michelle on Shaw, August Toy Marash, our music day, Downing. 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
1: Happy Friday to you.
6: Welcome to Friday's Beat Breakfast. It's so good to have your company this morning. How's everybody doing?
1: All good. Delighted the weekend is so close.
6: Yeah, I'm so happy. I'm so happy for the heatwave. I meant to say this yesterday and I totally forgot. There's this new thing that started happening on my mum's phone when she rings me and it's totally freaked me out. And I just wanted to ask, has anybody else experienced it? Because I don't know if it's an Android and not an iPhone thing. But basically it says, we'd be in the middle of a call and it'd be interrupted by, this call is now being recorded.
7: What?
6: If you wish to continue, please stay on the line. It will be saved in. And I'm like, Mom, are you there? She says she's got it checked out. But I honestly, it's happened so many times. Isn't that weird?
1: Like, when is she pressing a button or something?
6: No, I think she is. But it's just the fact that this woman is coming on telling her that she's recording everything that she's saying. Like, I want to have a chat in peace.
1: Yeah. Well, you'll have to send it by carrier pigeon then, won't you?
6: Yeah, I don't like that.
1: No, don't trust the phones.
6: Do you know what? It really made me go, whoa.
1: Who is listening?
6: Aoife's got something
1: Hang on,
6: to say.
1: Bring Aoife in here.
3: Hello. Did you ever consider maybe your mother is an undercover agent or a spy and that she's been working for maybe MI5 or something all this time and you thought that she had a different job? It's like, you know, when Meet the Parents, when she thinks that her father's a gardener and he's actually in the FBI. Yeah. Maybe your mother was an undercover agent.
1: She never told you.
6: No, you know?
1: It could be that, but also Gemma says she could be just pressing the phone. And hitting the button.
6: Gemma's right, she is just pressing it with her face. But since when did the phone start recording?
1: Well, there's an option to record calls, so she obviously has worked out how to turn it on.
6: With her cheek.
1: With her cheek. Okay, good morning to you. It is Friday's Beat Breakfast, and it's time for our final round of Beat the Bomb. Now is the time. Get involved, win some prizes, have some crack. 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

0: 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Hi, Ian.
1: How are you doing?
0: Well, what are you up to?
1: Hey, it's just down in Enniscorthy. We're doing a bit of work. Myself, James, and Big Chris here.
0: Ah, well done, lads.
2: Hiya, James, Big Chris, and Ian. What kind of work are you doing, lads?
1: Plastering.
2: Plastering, okay, very good. Yeah. And how's the weekend looking for you?
1: The pub later on, I think.
2: Friday. Yeah, Friday vibes all the way.
1: Yeah.
2: And do you finish early on a Friday, no?
1: Probably today, all right. We're on about that rave you had in the cafe later on.
0: Rave in the cafe, they heard on the news.
2: Yeah, well, Wexford is where it's at, lads. So you know yourselves. Yeah. If you want a party, come to the Yellow Bellies. So this is quite interesting.
1: They're going to party.
0: Not ours, not me.
2: Stop.
0: The lads.
2: Stop, Noel. We have to ask you, this is for Kilkenny Silver, so how are we splitting this voucher?
0: You could all get, if you won the top prize, lads, right? I mean, you could all get a little.
1: Toss it out fine. Whoever wins the toss can keep it.
0: Well, I'm just saying, if you got the top prize, like 150 euro, you could all have a bracelet, a matching bracelet, the three, to signify friendship forever.
1: Probably going around the same bracelet.
2: Are you friends outside of work?
1: Ah, we are, yes, since we're kids.
0: Ah, there you go.
2: And you work together?
1: Yeah.
2: Do you know what? That is really lovely. Like, they get to hang out together every day and have the crack and play Beat the Bomb and win some jewellery. What's not to love?
0: So it's different to us. Like, I kind of adopted you in later life as a friend. We weren't friends when we were younger, but now we are.
2: You adopted me.
0: Anyway, sorry, we digress. Right, lads, let's do this. Group ever, 12 is the score to beat. We're wishing you good luck. Let's do it.
2: Okay, guys, which Irish singer won the Ivor Novello Award yesterday for Best Album?
1: Pass.
2: That's C-Mat. Jacob Elordi is rumoured to be dating what US model?
1: Pass.
2: That's Kendall Jenner. What is the square root of 121?
1: Seven.
2: No, it'd be 11. What is the largest bone in the human body? The name for it?
1: C-Mat.
2: Yes. What type of animal is a penguin?
1: Bird.
2: Yes, what band was and is Nicole Scherzinger a member of?
1: Pussycat Dolls.
2: Yes, what international rugby team are known as the Pumas?
1: South Africa.
2: No, it's Argentina. What English songwriter collaborated with Demi Lovato on the song Up?
1: Ass.
2: That's Ollie Murs. What is the name of the dog on the sitcom Family Guy?
1: Brian.
2: Yes, Peter Parker is the name of what superhero? Yes, sayonara means goodbye in what language?
1: Japanese.
2: Is right. Mark Zuckerberg founded what social media site?
1: Facebook.
2: Yes, what county are the two Johnnies from?
1: Tipperary.
2: Is right. What comedian does the voiceover for the UK version of Love Island?
1: Pass.
2: That's Ian Sterling. What former Canadian Prime Minister is reportedly in a relationship with American singer Katy Perry? That's Justin Trudeau. What is the brand Rolex famous for making?
1: Watches.
2: Yes, what is the name of the friendly snowman in Frozen?
1: Olaf, is it?
2: Christy.
0: Lads, I'll tell you one thing. You heard and you listened about the party in Wexford on the news, but you didn't listen about C-Mat winning the best album on the news. You see where your priorities lie.
1: Yeah.
2: You did really well, guys, and you're a good crack, and you work together well as a team, and you will have to toss for it because you got 10 points this morning, which isn't the highest score of the week, but you still get your 50 euro voucher for Kilkenny Silver. And like we said to the boys during the week, we said to
0: Alan and Michael.
2: Yeah, you can come back again. Try again, all right? We really appreciate you having a crack at it. Have a good weekend.
0: Bye, lads.
2: Guys.
0: Mind yourself. It means V from yesterday with 12 points is our overall winner getting the top prize this week.
2: Well done, V.
0: Well done. And thanks to our friends at Kilkenny Silver. You'll find them at 300 stores nationwide or online at kilkennysilver.com.
2: Lads, you know the way the computer gives you a weather update?
0: Yeah.
2: What has my computer just said? It's got a temperature emoji and it says, temps to rise.
0: Now, speaking of temperatures rising, we've got something special for you.
3: I'm telling you. Hey guys, it's Niall Horan. 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
2: Very smooth.
0: Now, Lauren has a new album out, coming out in the next couple of weeks, and he's doing something really special. He's getting a small group of people together in London for the first listen to this new album. It's happening on June 3rd. It's an exclusive dinner party fan event at a secret location in London. And get this, you could be there, thanks to us.
2: Oh my God, exclusive Niall Horan dinner party fan event, the secret location and the copy of the new album, Dinner Party. Mm. This blows my mind a little bit, and I'm sure yours, Amy.
0: Yeah, giving you stalked as well.
2: You're at the brother's wedding. How are you feeling?
4: Yeah. I'd be very jealous of whoever wins.
2: Yeah, this is a good prize.
0: So the prize is your flights, your accommodation, your transfers, entry to the party, copy of the album, and yeah, it sounds amazing, and we're giving you a chance to win it. We're going to be giving it away next week on Wednesday, but how do you get in the draw? How do you get on standby for this?
2: So you have got to be listening all day for a cue to text. When you hear it, you've got a message, Niall, to enter. We call you back, and this part is important because you can only answer the phone with this, this alone. You answer with, meet me at a dinner party to get qualified. If you don't say that, you don't go through. We will put you in as our finalists then. All entries will be in the grand finale. As Niall said, that winner will be chosen next Wednesday, 27th of May. Your chance to go to London, hang out with Niall Horan. Exclusive event, secret location.
0: Yeah, so the winning call will be made next Wednesday, and it's the same thing again. Should you get the winning call, you have to answer the phone with meet me at a dinner party. Do you know what I'm really excited about? It's going to be thousands of people all day just texting, Niall! And I'll think it's about me. The ego will go crazy. It's brilliant. It's great, isn't it? Little wins. Aww. Little wins. So look,
2: we love you too, Niall.
0: Here, I'm going to just give you, this is for demonstrative purposes only. This is what the Q2 text sounds like. This is what you're listening out for.
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0: When you hear that, you got to text Niall, and if we call you back, you answer with meet me at a dinner party. And what I am going to tell you, I'm not meant to, but what I am going to tell you is we're going to play that before 10 o'clock this morning.
2: Niall looking after everybody, all right?
0: From one Niall to another. So best of luck.
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7: It's my show.
0: Okay, so we want to just briefly talk about this, and something we might plan to come back to next week and get your thoughts on it and where you see this sitting. Myself and Joe have been chatting over the last week or two about people with your name.
2: It came up. If any of the beautiful early morning clubbers, we had this conversation last week, myself and Niall, early in the morning, and I can't remember what led to it. Mm. But basically, the bottom line is, I asked Niall, had he ever met somebody with his name, i.e. Niall Power?
0: Yeah.
2: And he has.
0: Yeah, I've never actually physically met in person, but we have connected online and an email, and so much so that Niall Power sent me his book that he had released, because he's actually kind of famous too. Well, yeah, he's had an interest in life. Did I talk about the Niall? Like, I'm sure there's definitely other Niall Powers in Waterford, right? But this Niall Power, the first I heard of him was when I was interviewing Louis Walsh. I'm name dropping so much right now. I was interviewing Louis Walsh. He went, "Oh, I know another Niall Power," or whatever way Louis talks.
2: Is that your Louis?
0: Yeah, that's my Louis Walsh. "Oh, I know another Niall Power." I was like, "Oh, really?" He says, "Yeah, he's Westlife's drummer." And it turns out this Niall Power is probably the best drummer in Ireland. He has toured with Westlife. He's toured with the Boomtown Rats. He's toured with loads, and he's written a book all about
2: it. That's incredible.
0: Also, his daughter, people might know, she's a singer from Carlow called Slaney, and we played her quite a bit on Beat.
2: That's Slaney.
0: Slaney. So when I was playing Slaney, Niall contacted me and went, "So grateful for supporting my daughter, blah, blah." And we're like, "Oh, you're Niall Power. Oh, no." Like the Spider-Man meme, you know. Whoa.
2: It is kind of weird to think that somebody has your name, and what are they doing with their life, and they're out there.
0: Well, I'd like to know, like, if you sat down with them, would there be similarities in personality, in interests, in how you see the world?
2: Okay,
0: or is that just a coincidence?
2: You said there's probably lots of Niall Powers, and I haven't come across many
4: Shona Lyons.
0: I did not believe there might be another Shona Lyons, or at least I did not believe there would be another Shona Lyons with your spelling, because you are slightly unusual in using the G-H. Most Shonas I know just S-H-O-N-A.
2: So the weird thing is, and the link as well, the fact that yours has a kind of music link. So it turns out there is another Shona Lyons in Ireland. I've never met her. I've never connected with her. But I got an email years back requiring my services to perform at something.
0: That was definitely a mistake.
2: It was a singing performance. So it was 100% a mistake. Yeah. So this was when I looked her up and discovered.
0: Beautiful
2: singer. And they were looking for her. So when this conversation came up the other day, I went, intrigued. What is Shona Lyons doing with her life? Where is she? Where does she live?
0: Big hoopy earrings?
2: Does she like Just Divine Biscuits? Does she like 4-in-1 with beef? What is her vibe, right? Mm-hmm. What kind of music is she into? So what I've done is, and because you've kind of done this bit already, you've made a connection with your Niall. I have Instagrammed my Shona Lyons.
0: Okay.
2: I followed her about a week ago.
0: Okay. Did she follow you back?
2: She didn't follow me back. Now, maybe she didn't see that follow.
0: Maybe she thought it's just a bit weird for somebody with your own name adding you. Like, some people might find that strange.
2: Now, she has been online in the last... She's active now, actually. And so yesterday I sent her a message and she'd left me unread.
0: Okay. Okay.
2: Will I say what I said?
0: Yeah, go on.
2: Hey, Mrs.
0: Oh, no, I'm out. Alarm bells.
2: See, I feel like I know her because she's got my name. So random that I'm getting in touch. I'm a presenter on Beat Breakfast, a show in the Southeast, and you and me share the same name. Oh, God, this is terrible. It's worse than I thought. I've never met anyone with my name before. We were hoping I could chat to you on the show, and then that's it.
0: Okay, full stop.
2: Full stop. And no, like, unread, hasn't followed me back. That might go into where all your messages go and you don't look at them.
0: Yeah. So you might have to go to it if she has a website for performing and send her an email.
2: A request. An email.
0: Yeah.
2: The question is, have you ever met somebody with your name and were you surprised? Where are there similarities? Do you, like, was your mind a little bit blown that, you know, you have the same name and you share certain things? Mm-hmm. Do we get a message?
0: There's one in, we'll leave for a minute, we'll come back to the minute, but I'm going to ask, we will ask that question. Do you know somebody with the same name as you? Have you had that Spider-Man moment? Did you think it was funny? Did you, like, maybe, you know, I think it's really interesting. Amy, have you ever met another Amy?
4: No, Mason? I looked at a girl up and I think she was a rugby player or something.
2: Oh, interesting.
0: Have you ever played rugby?
4: Nah. Not for me.
0: But look, we'll read a couple of your messages in Mo. 085-102-9103. I want to know, have you met somebody or are you aware of somebody with your name? And also, should we progress this and try, really try and
2: get Shona
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0: 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Yes.

0: It's Miley Cyrus and Midnight Sky at Beat. Blown away by some of your stories. We don't have a huge amount of time today, so we will come back to it next week. But here's a little flavour of people with the exact same name as you, as in same Christian name and surname. Fiona was on, and I'm not going to mention the surname just not to out the other person, but she says, I know of another Fiona F, we'll say. We're both in the same credit union, and one day I saw that Fiona F won a car in the monthly draw. I was like, wow, she's lucky. A couple of months later, I got a letter saying, hey, you never collected your car. She had one.
1: Oh,
0: unbelievable.
1: Nice. My name is Barry W. I won't give away your name either. Shona knows me from Wexford Panto. I do know you very well, darling. There is one other Barry W in the world, and he lives in Wexford too. He's right. A lot younger than me, but we have met.
0: Interesting. Guys, I was the only Chloe. I might mention the full name in here because they're American. Sorry. I was always the only Chloe Hoban I could find and have the original Chloe, just Chloe Hoban email handle. One day I got an Instagram for a Chloe Hoban younger than me in America looking to pursue music and wanting me to give up my Insta name so she could have the original Hoban name with no numbers.
1: She should have charged.
0: Well, yeah, you can sell it. Yeah.
1: Can you?
0: Yeah.
1: Oh.
0: Yeah. And let's hear another interesting one here from Katie.
2: Hi guys. So when I was in primary school, there was a little girl in a class and her name was the same as mine. But she had the same middle name as me as well.
1: Oh my God, that's crazy.
2: So it was really hard to differentiate between the two of us. So teachers used to call me the dark one because I had brown hair and her the lighter one. So I think they might have forecast a little bit of my teenage years there, but yeah, so I was the dark Katie and she was the lighter Katie.
1: What are the chances of having the middle name?
0: That's kind of spooky, isn't it? Little bit spooky.
1: If I found out that Shona Lyons
0: was Catherine Bernadette.
1: That's it. Stop the world and let me off.
0: Okay, we're going
1: to back to that.
0: We'll return to this next week. We will hunt down our people and we'll get more of your stories. But in the meantime, let's give you a chance to win. All this week, the Kilkenny Cat has been let on the loose with New Park Hotel. They're gearing up for summer. So much going on there with Jurassic New Park, the Dinosaur Adventure Park, Medieval Castle Playground, Train Ride, one of Ireland's largest bounce parks, the Petting Farm, the Fairy Trail, dinosaur trails, and so much more. And you can find out all the info at newparkhotelkilkenny.com, whether you're looking for a little breakaway or just a day trip this summer. It's our last chance today to get in the running for the big prize later. And we've got our daily prize of the family pass for Jurassic New Park for two adults and two kids. And then each of the daily winners in the draw after nine for the overall overnight stay at New Park Hotel for a family of four and dinner on one evening. So the Kilkenny Cat is out on the prowl, but keeps getting lost. Off scene landmarks and then getting lost. And your job is to work out the clue and so we can find her and bring her back to Kilkenny. So if we're ready for the last time.
1: Before we do, can I just say you have been an absolute pro and a hero this week because this one hasn't been easy for you.
0: Thank
1: we
0: you,
1: love
0: hon.
1: You very much.
0: Thank
1: right?
0: you. Hon.
1: And prepare for my bad acting.
0: Okay, let's get the clue from the Kilkenny Cat.
3: 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Meow!
0: Stones. Somebody went to elocution this week.
1: She's a posh cat.
0: Okay, clues there. Giant ancient stones. Red, yellow, green. What could we be talking about? Where's the Kilkenny Cat? Get your answer and details into us on WhatsApp. 085 102 9103. 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

0: Nevada.
1: Yes.
0: That was very traumatic.
2: We were both just sitting down.
0: And I told him what time we're going home. 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Today, the Kilkenny Cat was at Brensil Dolman in Carlow. Winner?
2: The winner this morning with the correct answer is Aoife Hutton in Tullow.
0: Well done, Aoife. You've got the family pass for Jurassic New Park and you're in the draw after nine for the overnight stay at New Park Hotel for the family of four. Okay, it's time. It's Friday. You get to select the song that sets you up for the weekend. A classic song, but do you want something cheesy or do you want something not so cheesy? Your call. Over to you.
2: Continuing on my thread of trying to do different things on Cheese or No Cheese and trying to, I suppose, bring something different to the table, a new offering, a new day, a new dawn, a new beginning.
0: Okay.
2: You're not having any of me.
0: Go on.
2: I am going with a classic. Once walked down a catwalk to this song. It is Run DMC, Jason Evans. It's like that.
0: That's your cheesy choice for no cheese this week. A J1 classic, as they call it. It's the Coronas and San Diego

0: choices. If you want to hear Run DMC, It's Like That, you text the word cheese. 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
1: Come on, the cheese.
0: We have got a result for you on cheese or no cheese. It's tight. 57%. That's how tight it was.
1: Ooh,
0: this week.
1: That's close, but that's good. That's a good battle. It means...